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1: Oh yeah, now here we go, here we go. Why them no go there, auntie? When did they always listen to Flanger? We want Ubonga OAP. Good life, the spectacular. Omo yakwayaski, miti yaski, tukbaski, the pile. Ishak you? Say, say, say, say. Them no they use clear eye, they do razo. Now get the monotone, I get the advantage. If you want to tori your lover,
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1: 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Why them not go there active? When did they always listen to Flanger? We want Ubonga OAP. Good life, the spectacular. Omo yakwayaski, miti yaski, tukbaski, the pile. Isha Q. Say. Them not they use clear eye, they do run so. Now get the monotone and get the advantage. If you want to tori your lover,
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1: Sweetie, these people today active. 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
2: 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Why them no go there active? When did they always listen to Flanger? We want Ubonga OAP. Good life, the spectacular. Oh my yakayaski, miti yaski, took baski, the pile. 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Say. Them no they use clear eye, they do run so. 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If you want to tori your lover,
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0: Agas!
1: Make I give you.
0: Give me.
1: Make I give you.
0: Give me.
1: They say head will not think well. Now load he go carry.
0: Wahala!
1: They be like bicycle. Landlady.
0: Hey.
1: Landlady.
0: May I give you.
1: Give me.
0: May I give you.
1: Give me. Oh.
0: You hear say, Mr. I too know don't die.
1: Now what you kill him?
0: Over 7 I kill him.
1: Wahala!
0: Kill

happening for Inside this morning. Yeah, correct. A beautiful morning. Totally Tuesday morning, number 9 day for Inside the month of June. I salute una specially, I salute una diplomatically. In fact, I greet you well from the bottom of my belly. Now they tell you good morning with my pure heart. So I salute you specially. So welcome to the morning runs on top Nigeria FM 92.7 Port Harcourt, the original pitching station for Inside Port Harcourt, the headquarter of Afrobeat. And now you did this morning. Yes, yes. If you look at the weather, they cool, eh? I don't know how I want make you so start your day in a very cool way, you know, believe, positivity, and also focus, work hard, and take commitment to anything when you say you don't start to do today. Yes, because commitment, they make somebody, they go far and to achieve more for life, okay? That your work, what you do, that businessman, or you drive motor, or you hustle, any kind of work what you do, for inside Pitakwa here, for inside life, anywhere you did it, listen to me, just be committed. If you did committed, it will surely bring you a better result. Commitment and consistency, they work together. You will surely achieve something great. Yeah, so don't give up. Don't give up. Don't worry. Be happy. Yes, good morning to you. My name is Diplomatica Cars Baba, the man of timber, caliber, plywood, and sawdust, the man of high protocol, steel and iron diplomatic candidate, and the man of Sacramento. Yes, now my name is that one, the Chief Buruburu, one of Nigeria FM, Chief Udu, Abreba, one of Nigeria FM, the Akonushi, one of Nigeria FM, the Omo Oviroro one. Yes, let me get it back for you, the Otota. Let me get it back for you this morning. So I salute you well, on top of today, Tuesday, Totori Tuesday, number 9 day for Inside the month of June. And I still happy new month to everybody. So sharply, if now your first time to listen to the show, the money runs, we'll start normally with our early morning ginger word. We'll get a ginger word for you. Then we'll go down together, sharply go to share 7 after 7. Then by 7:30, we'll go here, we'll get to read our major news now by 7:30, okay? So you go hear all the to read and what will happen for inside Nigeria, Africa, Obodo Ibo, for inside here by 7:30. Then 8 o'clock, now sports matter, the way sports FYB onto what couple, onto all those club matter, who don't buy, who they won't sell, who they don't buy, who won't win anything. When I go hear them, both basketball, both tennis, you go hear every, yes, for inside the show this morning by 8 o'clock. You understand? So by 8:30 sharply too, we go also sharply nakuna the headlines for today. Now we call Oyokomita now by 8:30. Okay? So by 8:30, you go sharply here Oyokomita. Then sharply go reach at 9 o'clock now go down for 9 to 10. Then that time for we city, we environment. You understand? So we'll talk about we city, we environment. This is correct. A beautiful Tuesday morning, number 9 day for the month of June. As I come work this morning, those people there where they sweep roads, those women them, I can see one small boy. They together they sweep the road with one woman. But my mind can't tell me say blessing on the woman picking because government not go fit employ a small picking to come sweep a road. Yes, government not fit do that kind of thing at all. I say so this woman don't carry a picking come road, major road will be say motor they drive pass. You can't carry the Pekin. The Pekin full on the sweep road. The Pekin wear all those their thing whether they wear for body. I said, no. This will not join at all for our environment. It not join at all for our city. Why you go day as a woman they employ you? You don't go if you can't do your work by yourself. You carry your Pekin. That boy will be around that kind 10, 11 years old. He carry that boy. They can't join him to sweep road. Road will be say a motor they drive pass. And that boy, if you don't get that, given that kind of experience, to even handle road situation. Madam, if they employ you for work, do your work, allow your picking day as or go school. Even though you don't get money to put up for school, let the picking go learn and do work. Maybe say, good, they safe for RAM. Not be to carry your picking inside road. They follow you, they hustle your hustle. They sweep road with you. I said that a very bad behavior. Now, around that room, while there, now to see, and by that, Elisha Madi, Polytechnic, now I'm here to see that woman. So, anybody with the pass there, if you see him, if you get a chance to stop to correct the woman, make una correct the woman. Because it don't make sense at all to carry picking of 11 years, maybe 12 years, come inside road, they sweep road with you, which I know say government, no go fit employ that kind of picking to sweep road. So, make we try to do things normally. I beg.
So anybody when they basically pass around Rumola from that flyover to that Elisha Madi, the woman and Apikin Didia, they sweep road. Make una help us to correct them. Because nobody knows what if you happen. Not pray for batting. One can hear yeah, person if they drive corner. Before you see now, but they don't happen for inside the road. I beg. We could try to do things normally for our environment and our city. All right, so we could enjoy the song Shapale from Duncan Mighty. The title of the song, now be happy, now be the title. So start your day with happiness because today, now Totori Tuesday, Laughter Tuesday, Happiness Tuesday with the Maddest Combo for Radio. My name is Diplomatic Akas Baba. Una good morning for Inside This Morning.

0: park there. 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I say park.
1: Officer, what's
0: my
1: happen,
0: friend,
1: now?
0: Park the car. Where is your particulars?
1: Officer, you there now? See, I'm here.
0: What of your fire extinguisher?
1: You there, your guy. See, I'm for
0: you. Even get driving license. Where your driving license?
1: Officer, see, I'm for that.
0: Oh, what of your caution sign?
1: You there, yes, sir.
0: Oh, you want to teach me my job, Abi?
1: No, no, officer.
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1: 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Officer, no worry, I go tell other drivers. 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
4: 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They listen to right now on top of the morning runs with a Diplomatic Akas Baba, the man of timber, caliber, plywood, and sawdust, the man of high protocol, still an iron diplomatic candidate, and the man of Sacramento. All right, the time now 6:48 right now today, number 9 day for inside the month of June. Totally Tuesday night be today. So what's up now? How your plan? How today? How far? How you day? Arrange yourself. It is very, very important for man to plan. Make another person go help you plan your day for you. So plan your day by yourself for yourself. Know how you need to sharply run your paro for today. Carry biro, carry paper, and write down your to-do list. Say this, and it is what I go do today. So that at the end of the day, if you don't achieve your own, then you go focus on other people, their own, and other things they want to be say you follow. It is very, very important. So that they don't go use you, take achieve their own, but at the end of the day, you achieve nothing. So it is very, very important. My name is Diplomatic Akas Baba, man of timber and caliber, plywood and sawdust, the man of high protocol, still an iron diplomatic candidate, and the man of Sacramento. All right, so sharply, I get a ginger word for you. I get a 8 powerful word. Well, I won't tell you 8 powerful words. What I won't tell you this morning. They are very, very powerful. Very, very powerful. Power. Power. All right. So, but anyway, before we go here, that 8 powerful words, I want to tell you something first of all. The only person when they say you need to trust for this life, now yourself. The only person when they say you need to trust for this life, now yourself. Trust yourself. When you trust yourself, life will be more easy, more peaceful, more relaxing for you. Trust yourself. They say sometimes you give chance to people, you trust them, but the reason why you need to give chance to people to trust them is either they make you or they destroy you. Yes. So, and also by so doing, you go learn lesson for trusting them. You go learn lesson for trusting those people them, or people around you, your friends, your brothers, your sisters, your husband, your wife. Trusting them is either they make you or they destroy you. And one good thing be say you go learn lesson about them. Then I want to never trust. But the first person to trust for this life now yourself. Then maybe if other people them they around you, they can't give you room to trust them. Yes, trust them. But no say you go learn lesson. for trusting them. No. So you go learn lesson for trusting those kind of people. Your friends, your brothers, your sisters, your husband, your wife, your colleagues. Trust them. Give them that chance to trust them. May trust they. But what I go tell you today, be say, put for the back of your mind, say, you must to learn lesson for trusting that person, either good or bad. So now the ginger word this morning for the day will be Tuesday, number 9 day for inside the month of June. Be say, yourself, by yourself and for yourself, believe in yourself. Before you believe in any other thing, any other person, believe in yourself, yourself. Trust yourself first. Believe in yourself first. Anything for life is possible. You can achieve it. Anything. Now, how you take carry yourself, how you take dwam, how you take meet up, how you take plan am, how you take manage am, how you take package am, you must surely achieve that thing what you believe. To become great, to become rich, to become this, you must believe in yourself. No matter how the dream will you carry, heavy or big rich, or the plan will you get, heavy or big rich, if you not believe in yourself, you can never achieve it. You go fall on the halfway. You go fall for halfway if you not believe in yourself. So as you wake up this Tuesday morning, anywhere you day, you listen to me, look yourself very well. If you see there for inside house, look your mirror. Now I go tell you your true person. Now I go tell you your true personality. Now I go tell you the truth about life. If you there for inside house, you get a long mirror, stand for the front of the mirror, look yourself. And tell yourself who you be. Tell yourself if you can make it or not. Tell yourself if you are great or not. Tell yourself if you be rich or not. The only person that can tell you the truth for this life now, your mirror. Your mirror. That go tell you the truth. Better mirror. Nobody's one you say you go put your face go come bend. Nobody's guy bend mirror. You get someone you go put your face go come fat. Nobody that kind one. Better mirror when you be say na original one. That be the only person where go fit tell you the truth about yourself, about your person, about your personality. But first of all, believe in yourself. If you believe in yourself, then anything when you be say you dey look for, that dream, that plan, that arrangement, that travel, that business, that job, you go surely fit achiever. But first of all, believe in yourself. No matter your size, no matter your color, no matter your height, believe in yourself. Believe in yourself. No matter the kind of job what you dey do right now, believe in yourself. Because if you not believe in yourself, nobody go help you to believe in yourself. Now you by yourself, first of all, go fit believe in yourself. Say, yes, I go fit one. This job what I do today, nobody push me into one. Nobody tell me, say, force me go do one. No, I believe, say, I go fit one. I trust myself. I trust my energy. I trust the talent where God give me. I know, say, I go fit one. So that will not make me to feel, you know, to the shake or to the vibrate or to the get tension. No. Because I believe, say, I go feed one. I go feed deliver. So the problem is, say, most of us, they fail to believe in ourselves. That and the reason why we allow fear, they come inside our mind if we won't do something. Because when fear come, you don't go feel a shiver. But if you believe in yourself, you trust yourself, you are already halfway there. That belief already, what you don't get for yourself, you don't already reach half of that thing, what you won't do. Believe in yourself. Believe in yourself, say, you go feed one. And you go do one. Then number two, I go tell you sharply. Lale, good morning to you for inside this morning.
5: Good morning, Miguel.
4: Fredo, how body now?
5: Body day inside gun.
4: I see him.
5: I don't see him now.
4: He pure.
5: As I go wear green, you follow me wear green.
4: You be, you are not see me monitor the spirits.
5: I go wear me green.
4: I don't tell you say be monitor.
5: I can't say wear me green. Me, I don't understand again. No, you swear.
4: Port Harcourt, who first come to the studio?
5: Who not be who on our first? Who the first?
4: Talk? Not
5: who the first hear voice? No, me say that you first come.
4: You are the come from. from, well, now matter we go discuss inside social media today.
5: Okay.
4: Because he always the monitor me. Anything when he be say, see, I don't tell my pastor.
5: Say, I be monitoring.
4: I tell you, say, pastor.
5: No, as long as now you are the monitor, no problem.
4: There's a problem.
5: No, it's not a problem. As long as it's you are monitoring, there's no problem. You know why?
4: Why?
5: You know why? Because I'm monitoring grace. So celebrate grace. Person who had the monitor, he carry grace. That means the grace go touch me too. Make her happy, not be so.
4: For good, yes.
5: So no wahala. Let me monitor you. Allow me. Good morning.
4: Good morning. Welcome.
5: As they come, I hear as they talk about people need to believe in themselves. Because honestly, a lot of people they don't. Only them by themselves, they don't already count themselves out.
4: Mm.
5: Yes, you get some people will be say, if you tell them, say, do you believe you will be a billionaire? They will tell you, go for it. Say, no, girl, they put how it won't happen.
4: Mm.
5: If you believe, they tell them, say, do you believe you can be a millionaire? Well, better millionaire. Mm. They will tell you, say, no, they possible. Yeah. Say, we won't take happen.
4: Mm.
5: So if somebody don't already they feel like that, how you want to achieve it? It's not possible.
4: It's not possible.
5: It's really not possible for them.
4: You go hard.
5: Mm.
4: You know, you get somebody when they say they do the pump tire.
5: Mm.
4: All those men, they pump tire for road.
5: Mm. Mm. Mm.
4: You know them now.
5: Mm.
4: So this man.
5: Don't be vulcanizer.
4: Vulcanizer, yes. Okay. Yes. So this man, that's what will he do? He does a build a small two bedroom flat when he stay with the family.
5: Okay.
4: But now we say the house too show.
5: Mm.
4: But he build them to the way when he say he gets where he put head.
5: Mm.
4: You understand? This man believe in himself so much.
5: Mm-hmm.
4: The might is him. Oh God, that man also inspired me seriously. But it not take some time before I see the guy he level change.
5: Okay.
4: You understand? What to make he level change? Now a person when he be say rich man when he be say he help to walk in motor.
5: Mm.
4: You understand?
5: Okay.
4: The man cost make you put the spare tire for inside boot.
5: Mm.
4: You understand? And they put on the basis, the man put the spare tire so money there for inside the boot.
5: Mm.
4: You understand? So the man used to text this person. If not be small money, better money than for the boot.
5: Sure.
4: The guy can't put the spare, he can't walk the tire, he can't put the spare tire for inside the boot.
5: Mm.
4: So he actually see the money for the boots.
5: Mm.
4: But you know what? He not touch the money.
5: You see
4: him? He not touch the money. Because you know why? Why not touch him? He say, "La lady, you know why? Because him believe in himself. Say him go fit make that kind of money.
5: You see him
4: for life.
5: Mm.
4: Now a person when they basically not believe, say go fit make that kind of money, go thief the money.
5: Yes,
4: or
5: he
4: go take some from inside.
5: Yes, you can't lock up.
4: Lock up because if he say no go fit make that kind of money,
5: yeah.
4: But this man believe in himself and he did honest to himself.
5: Mm.
4: This man can't drive. Go when he reaches, he can't count the money correct.
5: Complete.
4: The next day come, now he tell the man, say make the man pack off from the place, close the shop. He say, what did the man go fit do? It's the man say, well, it's not the one I walk with this now. Say, in learn all these things them. The man say, close the shop. This your things there. Pack them. Enter moto. The man go make him the manager of a company.
5: You see him?
4: So he began manager, but he come make him the second manager of a company.
5: Mm.
4: Now he tell the man say, go to pay him 550,000. I mean 580.
5: Every month.
4: So how much they make normally for that organizer when the business they do?
5: Mm.
4: But you know why? Because him believe in himself.
5: Mm.
4: I see that thing from the angle of saying him believe in himself. Because if you not believe in himself, if that man money,
5: if I don't chop him,
4: collect your own share.
5: Without thinking of future.
4: For future.
5: Akas, you know, say social media make me understand something. You get so many people where get money where they find who they go fit and trust their menu to.
4: Yes.
5: Yeah, you know why I feel so? Because I they follow some persons for social media.
4: Mm.
5: And sometimes you go see them go say, they won't do this, they won't, because people trust them so much that they give them millions to do something.
4: Yeah.
5: Because people there for this life when me and you they will get money. Like they find people.
4: Yes.
5: Where they go fit trust.
4: Yes.
5: To hand over certain responsibilities, give their hand.
4: Mm.
5: Even for this particular way, me and you there now, people there where be say the whole money.
4: I know people.
5: They just
4: like
5: they find people where they trustworthy to fit do certain things.
4: Mm.
5: You understand?
4: Yeah.
5: So when those kind of people locate you, just like that, in this case of this man now, when those kind of people locate you and they figure out, say, you be honest person, they go won't continue today with you.
4: Exactly.
5: I'm telling you.
4: Exactly.
5: Sometimes, some of us, we only depend on that one way we go chop today. That one we go chop today. We just so driven by love for money. We thirsty for money. So today, we don't lose so many. That's why you go see some things for social media. I think the other day they say for TikTok, Say one bandit be do give away.
4: Yes, 100 million.
5: Yeah, I've been at 50 million. 100 I
4: see. Million.
5: Okay. For TikTok, bandit, where you know, say this man, these people, now people where be say they kidnap people. They do give away on social media.
4: People they send
5: people account they
4: number.
5: Send account number. Okay. For money where they get through the sweat and, you know, the
4: wrong
5: tears
4: yes.
5: of people. Where if you don't even die.
4: Money where they swear for.
5: Your people, your mind, no do you say, ah, I know if it's this kind of, this is money we're not clean.
4: Okay.
5: Because of what? People are so driven for this our country.
4: Okay.
5: Now I make, being some people see money, all their head, all their values, all their integrity is gone. Once they see money, everything where they can do anything for money.
4: This is the way you talk right now. Now be the last word we'll go talk today.
5: Okay.
4: This word now for to people where they very desperate.
5: So desperate for money. They can do anything.
4: Yes. Anybody when they say they desperate to make money, you can fall into any temptation.
5: Yes, now.
4: And people go use you and dump you as a desperate person. Now be say not good to this desperate, but there should be a measure. You go measure them very well based on how you want them to be. Because when somebody realize say, this person desperate to get this thing, to achieve this thing, that person can take advantage of you, use you, and dump you because he don't understand. See, this person is a desperate person, and he gets egotistic coming, deceive you, lie for you, package you, like say the thing safe won't do one for you because he knows you are desperate. So when you did, when you did too over desperate, it can make you fall into a hole. It can make you lose a lot of things for life. It can make yourself. It can even take your life.
5: Yes, now.
4: So make us stop today desperate, over desperate. Even though you want the desperate, just measure them. Say now, here be the boundary. There should be a boundary of that desperation.
5: You see this life, if you never fit control yourself with money, if you never fit not let money control you, you don't go, like you are still far away. 2 months ago, I be that in the last month, you get one client who had a book job for. So he paid for a job. Now sharp work. Now me give him quotation. So because now emergency work, I rush do quotation give him. So as I give him the quotation, he paid the money immediately. So when I won't come book the job, I can't realize say I over. Like now the normal amount when they pay anyways, but he gets some changes where they don't make for the company. So the money in can get like in balance get balance of almost 60,000. As temptation came, landlady bone, you know, go no. After all, a normal amount when they pay, because that's the normal amount when the man they pay. But that period, then be get one this thing where so he overpay. Mama, I say landlady bone, you know, go no. Leave her, you know, go and through him for no. Say, but my man, another man say, what if this man? Because this now somebody know they do job with me. What if this man can't find out? Say he overpay. How will he look? You understand? I say no. How much be money now? How much? I say now I call him back. I say, sir, sorry, yo, I made mistake. You overpay. He said, make her no worry. I say, oh, no, Alan, I don't know. Oh, no, Alan, collect them. I shock. Yeah. He said, no worry, now nah, mistake. I say, sir, I say, for you to even call me to tell me, no worry, collect now your luck. Do you understand?
4: In the case of that Fukanizer, you understand?
5: That thing teach me lesson because because that spirit come. The spirit, they say they shout, chop the money, chop the money, chop the money. You understand? The spirit, this is how they battle, and they battle, but my spirit no agree. I just make a call him. Tell him.
4: Yes.
5: But last, he still give me the money.
4: He dash you the money.
5: And he can still build trust for we are
4: for you on a today.
5: Yeah, we
4: for
5: are yes.
4: relationship.
5: Yes. So if you money the country, yeah, everybody they tempted. Me and they tempted. I can't no be lying, no easy. Money get spiritual.
4: Yes,
5: I can't get money where you go see. The temptation they come.
4: Exactly.
5: You understand? Temptation they come. It's not easy. But sometimes, not just think of what you will gain.
4: Yeah.
5: Think of the name, your name. Think of the reputation where you get. Think of the future. Not just think of the money where you go make now. Now we think to keep our country like this.
4: Exactly. Okay, landlady, we'll start to market chapali. So lastly, this morning too, I also let you know, say, for life, we'll be so they live right now. The words come, it don't vanish on my head right now. the words come. But it is very, very important.
5: Na money cosa.
4: It is very, very important. It just come right now, but it don't vanish.
5: It go come back. It go come back again.
4: After market, I go tell now. It is very, very important.
5: It go come back.
4: It go come back. So Moko Waka Inter Market make you not touch that. And the Maddest Combo don't start with you this morning on Top 9 FM 92.7 Port Harcourt with a show back.

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1: 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So,

0: Devil.
1: Hello, Niger FM 92.7. On a good morning. My name is Bran Precious. I'm a driver running from Port Harcourt to Andoni. My complaint, when I won't complain, the way we police they take handle laws for the road, my people, me, I don't understand whether na Nigeria police or another country police. Then check my paper, check everything, check on for online. Say if I don't give 500, say I no go pass. Even Bori division, in the front of Bori division police station, they check paper, they check again. Now, if you don't give 500 naira, they'll say, may you pack. Then check all our papers. My own paper, my motor, then check them. My motor na Sienna, then check them. He complete. The policeman say, if I don't give him 500 naira, I say, why? He won't delay me there. I carry 500 naira, I give him to avoid the people who are carrying inside motor, because I carry woman away nowhere. They go home with my motor. Before you go from Sakpenwa, reach Bori, pass Bori, you go spend close to 3,000 naira. How much will we charge? Everybody put ID for our body. So I beg, may government help us. I beg. May they tell them to come up for road. Don't be saying they no go do their work. But may they check paper. If you not complete, may they charge me. Why my paper not complete? Maybe when everything complete, they go still collect money from my hand, still delay me again. So may the River State government help us. May Nigeria help us. Thank you. I remain Precious Brown.
2: Okay, thank you, Precious Brown, for that information concerning you and the police matters. You know, I like what you talk. He said, don't be saying say, they come off for road. He said, but if your paper are not correct, may they charge you. That one is correct. Don't be saying person paper go correct. At the end of the day, you still won't collect money for the person.
3: What they go do? Their tactics, they go come, they delay you. And they know, so when they delay you,
2: yes, you, to begin, they but they complain. So you not get choice than to give them what they want. No, that make us get this insecurity problem for this country. You understand me, so now make this issue of insecurity, it don't sit down for inside our country. So I beg, that area where they don't mention, I think around
3: Bori,
2: I beg, or gag patakpata of police for River State. And the talk person make on a look into the matter because it don't make sense. This kind of thing, they damage the image of the MPFL. Do you understand? I be an MPF. I be the MPF. MPF. Nigeria Police Force.
3: They really be MPFL.
2: You understand? So they need to look into them. A person cannot start a day with annoyance.
3: It's annoying.
2: You know, you can't start a day with annoyance now. It don't make sense at all. I didn't mean to say, I beg, we will not start the day with annoyance this morning.
3: Police matter.
2: Good morning to you.
4: Good morning.
3: You don't get say, be like, you don't get anybody for this country whenever when they drive or when they road, whenever you encounter police.
2: No, police are annoying.
3: I'm sure I don't even talk. If you get your own talk, if you tell me mean talk, you go talk. But just come, talk about your business.
2: Exactly.
3: Welcome to the studio.
4: Thank you, sir.
2: Okay, so make our listeners know about your company, what you are doing to, and what you are do for inside Pitakwa here.
4: All right. Good morning, great people of River State, great people of Pitakwa, and great people of this great country, Nigeria. We greet you now, special. Our name na Adeyemi Tosin Homes and Consults, and our vision na to make more people landlord, including you yourself. As today don't start, I know say na jolly meant you they expect. Anything where they make you angry, just calm your mind, because good news na I won't carry can't give you now. We get different properties for inside River State, and then we get the one where we call Cornerstone Estate. That one there for that GU Aki Road. Then we get another one we call Oladuni Court Estate. That Obirikwere Igrita side 9 day, that road leading to the airport, that one they go for 10 million naira. Then we get another one we call Alabama Campus Garden, that one at 2.8 million naira. It they behind the River State University for Abara. Then we get our farm housing estate, this one they go for 650,000 naira only. We say if they buy three plots and above, buy at 600,000. One thing where they peculiar about all our properties be say, we know they buy place where development no dey. You where you dey buy from us, just carry your family ready, say yes, you are about to move in. Even if not the one of 650,000, where we say 3 plus and above, you get at 600,000 naira. Now place where we say we ourselves they develop, development too they match come there, and everything they go very well. Now why would they say come carry your eye, see all this property. The numbers to call now 090-695-499-46. I repeat, 090-695-499-46.
3: All right, just tell us the nature of these properties, like the land.
4: Okay.
3: How the area be?
4: All right, very good. We get a lot of, you know, waiting they make property they valuable from others. One of the things now the landmark of that area, because nobody say you just buy property. Some property they will be say you buy development, nothing will happen. First, that our property with the father will be required a greater road. As you drive that road down from across that police station, down from where the our govo don't go commission about 2,000 housing units, you go see some social skyscrapers. You go see there. Nobody need tell you anything. You know, say this one where we give you a 10 million naira, it just be like say na dash. Then the other one where we call 2.8 million, it there around River State University. Two other universities still did that area. And that place, na industrial area, meaning say different companies did there. If you be person where don't stay in major cities before, or you don't day when Transamadi they develop, you go know how this kind of area go be. Say with that 2.8 million, where you don't buy, na jackpot you don't invest in, because Adeyemi Tosinomsa and consult, na those kind of property we they look out for our investors, because we like the joy, say you build, you park in, you begin enjoy it yourself. Na so we they do for different states. Then this our farm housing estate. It get the way we don't do them. First, it get road where they come from Euro, where they don't they tag go there. That one our first thing. We ourselves they fence the estate round. We they pave the road. We don't plan and where, and we don't do them in such a way we say as you buy them, why you they wait? You feed they use your land, they do farming activities. So as they appreciate, you see they make money from there. We just 650,000 naira. You they buy 3 plot and above, we give you a 600,000. You don't secure plots for inside there. So the number again to call, make you no waste time. So if you grab your own particular property, the number now 090-695-499-46. I repeat, 090-695-499-46.
3: Okay, we'll talk about the payment plans. How long the fee pay for these different properties?
4: All right, we get different payment plans. We get the 3 months, we get 6 months, we get 12 months, as the case may be. Your own be say you go call the number, go see the property, because you need to see them before you start to even discuss this thing. Then after you don't see them, you feel consider with the accounting department, discuss how you feel take pay. We don't make them easy and convenient, because you not just be any person to us, you be investor, and we cherish and value our investors. And they will always tell people, say, if you get money, let's say you get 650,000, to buy one plot, you feel use our payment plan stretch to 2-3 plots, you know, make it take secure, because some of these places, by the time it don't develop finish, you will see a lot of people where they say they go the vex. I see this land, it day like this, I for Parkham 2, I for Parkham 3. So the payment plan is meant for you to take maximize the number of properties where you feel get. Then your job now to just call the number, book a day for inspection. After you don't see the place, you think they talk about how you won't take pay. The number again now 090-695-499-46. I repeat, 090-695-499-46.
2: This farm estate where you did talk ever since. I want to throw more light on the farm estates.
4: Okay.
2: We understand how the economy they go right now.
4: Yeah.
2: How things they go up, inflation and everything.
4: Yes.
2: So, like somebody be here about time, he call me, say, I won't get more understanding about this farm estate.
4: Okay.
2: How did it do and pass?
4: All right.
2: So, just throw more light on the farm estates.
4: All right. First, the location, now very prime location. It get the way they do something. Because if you look around that place, nobody they sell below 1 million now there. So, it get the way they secure our property. After we don't secure them long time, do all our due diligence, we start to sell. Now why we feel sell low, and we do them in such a way we say as the place they appreciate you, where you buy there, we get the way we plan them with a group people in group of five, you understand? So we know say yes, land, we don't want make the land just dey there. We after we group in 95, we assign person we go the farm that property for una. Okay. They get the way we don't plan, and when people come off it, they go explain further. So that at the end of 3 months, 6 months, it depends on waiting when I agree to plant there. Waiting come out, and if you choose to divide them within yourself, or choose to even chop them. Okay. Me, I prefer me when I even chop them, because these days a lot of I don't want because of time. I don't know if you go into them. A lot of food products now they go everywhere. You go see some kind of fruit, you go they taste them. You know, taste as you want, and we don't hear of different things where they happen. So you feel use that one self, they get pure food, and that thing self we solve this food scarcity. Food don't cost. 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Get your own farm. Food don't cost. Food don't cost. 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So this now way we be say you feel solve part of your economic challenges. We don't plan and well. But if you say you don't want farm, no be by force. So you feel get your land, leave them there. 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Your job now to just call, see the
2: how
4: place.
2: How much be the land again?
4: The land now 650,000.
2: Okay.
4: If you buy 3 plots and above, we give you a 600,000.
2: Okay.
4: Yes.
2: Well, okay, then the phone number and also office address.
4: All right, the phone number now 090-695-499-46. I repeat, 090-695-499-46. 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

0: Yes, we can people wear una good morning on top this morning. 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Time dar ishago nakuna bongatori. On top today will be Tuesday, number 9 day for inside June 2026. But first in first man, nakuna di tori, we carry big head this morning. On top this morning, we don't hear say Senator themselves go start to the debate on top of state police matter today. Inside River State, we don't hear say River State Civil Service Commission where themselves don't bring out the timetable for the 2025-2026 promotion interview. On top of Bududi abroad, we don't hear say World Health Organization where themselves don't carry plenty thank Uganda as themselves put plenty effort to make sure they contain the Ebola outbreak. And on top of sports, well, we don't hear say Maresca where go soon be Manchester City Tierra Kuchilala. Well, the dealer, he don't get small key leg as Chelsea don't the demand for compensation from Manchester City. This plus a dog bunga to rina gonna kuna this morning, no go anywhere. Drag chair, sit down, balance where open yeah. As I gonna kuna refu to re. Me we want to kuna this story, so. My name, not Justice Sweet Mouth. Well, on top of the food to read this morning, we don't hear say Senator themselves don't carry my talk. Say yes, say today will be Tuesday. So as themselves they sit down on top of their plenary, say they go start the debate on top of the establishment of a state police as part of the effort to make sure say they address all the insecurity kasala with the carriers. Go where we no know. Well, accordance by the Senate leader, we name now Kweyemi Bamidele, now carry my thing. And this one say yes. So say the matter, you don't they gain plenty shoulder pad. As plenty stakeholders don't they demand sir beg may they establish this state police matter so that themselves go join sense with other security agencies to make sure say they arrange the insecurity for we country. Accordance by him, you don't carry my talk, say yes. We say the upper chamber said they're very very committed to support Nigerians on top of all their demands, especially to establish this state police matter and all the other things them after themselves don't consult with plenty stakeholders them. Well, according by the Senate leader, I don't carry my talk, say, well, say the only one will be like, say, you get a small key leg, and at this one will plenty Nigerians on the same they start investigation on top military matter upon all the plenty money where they give them. Say, whether now waiting, then they use and do, where they no use and fight insecurity. He said that one go hard, because why, in no say, we get a challenge of insecurity for we country, but say, to go start to they do investigation on top military people head, he go be like say Senate no get another work to do. On top this morning, we don't hear say the Nigerian Railway Corporation NRC themselves don't confirm say about 4 coaches on top of the worry Itakpe rail train service being spoiled will be say lead to accidents where about 3 people kick bucket, 3 passengers kick bucket and plenty others wounded. Accordance by the managing director on top of the commission, Kayode Okpeifa, 9 confirmed the matter as in talks emergency service done the day on standby since that yesterday where accident happened and to assist plenty of the victims then we don't wounded and carry them go hospital. Well, Okpeifa, I don't carry my talks here, so say the corporation say them see they monitor the development and then go make sure say they bring further information on top of this accident. So come as I contact you people. It's how we River State this morning. Well done, yes. River State Civil Service Commission where themselves done announcement the timetable for the 2025-2026 promotion interview exercise as themselves don't carry my talk say this one a step to make sure say they promote people with only qualified for inside the service across the state. Accordance by the schedule we don't come aside from the commission, they don't carry my talk say the interviews them say Gushele between number 15 day for June go reach number 26 day for June for inside the commission conference hall for Peter Kwa. As themselves don't carry my talk say yes, so all the officers and we don't qualify for for different ministries, departments and agencies, make them come outside so that they go fit assess them. According by the circular, we be saying that the commission permanent seke we name na James Enebele, now bring and come aside. He don't tell all the ministries, so departments and agencies, and he don't even instruct them, make themselves make sure say they follow the rules and regulation where they don't write inside this timetable. Where the commission they don't still advise the officers them, make them come on time for the interview and make them make sure say they prepare well. If you go do your own research, make you for prepare well. No be when they ask you for a question A, you go answer question C, say that one their hand, you know, go there inside. Well, still on top workers matter, we don't hear say the we no go gree waka with the 10,000 civil service documented applicant themselves they plan, so where plenty people don't carry my talk say yes, say make themselves go ahead with that we no go gree waka. Now public affairs analyst we name na Awaji Mowa Emmanuel na carry my thing this on top interview as in talk say yes, so say these people where be say they arrange them, say they suppose give them appointment later, since say this one where they no give them this appointment later, so say no be for the best interest of this current administration of River State Governor Ogasim Fubara. Oh yeah, for your mouth.
1: The trending information about a planned protest on June 12th by the 10,000 documented civil service candidates who have been left without appointment letter, who have been forgotten, and across the street

0: everything required from there.
1: Still is our River State as it concerns health matter. Well done, yes, the River State Minister on top of health matter, where themselves don't call on families across the state, may themselves register with the health insurance scheme so that themselves go benefit in Yafu from these free healthcare services. Them. Well, now the acting permanent secretary for inside the ministry, we name that Dr. Vincent Nwachukwu. Now, in Karima, signed this one during the flag off of the very first round of the 2026 maternal, newborn, and even a Child Health Week, where we say they start and for inside the Port Harcourt City Local Government Secretariat. According by him, you don't carry my talk, say yes, so say the primary health care centers, them across all we state them, say themselves will provide free health services to everybody for inside we state, especially Tieroba children, them we just born, and even a girl child, them make people them for inside we state. Make sure, say them go outside, go enjoy this one. Oh, yeah, for your mouth.
2: And having their babies delivered at our primary health care centers at no associated cost. We also look forward to having our children accessing immunization services, including HPV vaccination for our 9-year-old girls, vitamin A supplementation, deworming, nutritional screening. Other services to be rendered include health education, postnatal care, cervical cancer screening, family planning services, malaria testing, and treatment of those who test positive. We have also procured mosquito nets for distribution to our residents.
1: Another person wasting yarn on top of the matter. Now, the chairman for inside Port Harcourt City Local Government Area, Orway Ihunda, he's having done Karima talk. Say, yes, see, your administration, they're very, very committed to make sure, say, they reduce anything we're concerned to the die anyhow, especially for women we won't go bump picking. Say, no good to go die in that process when they fear avoid them. Ihunda, I don't carry my talk. Say, in administration, say, they go continue to they make sure, say, they invest better money and other things to them to make sure, say, they improve healthcare services to the people them for inside the area.
3: You see, we have seen situations where we have encouraged our women to go for immunization. We have encouraged them to go for family planning, and the man will say, no, don't go. I want more children. Have the willpower to do what they want to do, but the men will restrict them. We don't want them to do so. Please let us learn to support our wives to ensure that they give birth to healthy children and ensure that they live healthy life, both during pregnancy and after pregnancy.
1: Another person we're seeing here in accordance by Waturi Person Owelene, and the wife of the chairman for inside the Port Harcourt City Local Government Area, give to Honda. On top of our own part, Oshina, don't tell women, sir, begging, especially when you get belle, forget all these people where they form, say they be doctors, they be nurse for roadside, no patronize them. Still on top this morning, we don't hear say the Independent National Electoral Commission, INEC, for inside with River State, themselves don't release the names of candidates. We won contest for the Rivers Southeast Senatorial District by election. We go shell on top number 20 day for June 2026. Well, according by the commission, themselves don't carry my talk, say the list of the candidates, them say include Douglas Fabeke for Action Alliance, Osarosaka Beniza, we say they represent All Progressive Congress, Sam Kinane, where we say they represent a Labour Party, and Olaka Ngogu, where we say they represent a People's Democratic Party. No forget, say this by election, where they want to do so, for inside the River Southeast Senatorial District, they want hold this election to make sure say they replace the before Senator, we don't kick bucket, we name na Senator Barry Ngbigi, where we say kick bucket on top number 19 day for February this year. On top this one, you don't hear say one of Bunge lawyer and public affairs analyst Maxwell Akpara, where in don carry mat to call on the Senate presido, winim na Gosil Akpabio, plus including the talk person for inside House of Represent, winim na Tajudeen Abbas. Say two of them with immediate alacrity, may they resign, come off for work. Say be like two of them, they no savvy their work again. Well, this one now, after Federal High Court for inside Lagos, don declare, say, he did very, very unlawful for National Assembly. So carry money where plenty reach 110 billion of naira can they buy motor for themselves and even give themselves as Alawi. Where the court nana then carry man talk say the spending of 40 billion naira on top about 465 vehicles them for lawmakers them and another 70 billion naira as allowance for them. Say this one, it no make sense at all and it is very, very unlawful. Where Maxwell Okpara on top interview, carry man talk say yes, say the thing they worry and where say it be like Gosil Akpabio and Tajudeen Abbas. He no understand why themselves go carry their hand go to spend Nigerian citizen money lao on themselves. Say this one, it no make sense. Even as plenty Nigerians poverty, they carry them go where they no plus including hunger.
4: Step aside from being the Senate President and the Speaker. In this present Nigeria that federal government are finding difficult to pay workers, and somebody is talking about 110 billion naira SUV cars, it's unheard of. It's a man in humanity to man.
1: Oh, you don't call on Nigerian citizens. May they always hold politicians and public office holders, may they hold them accountable.
4: If Gosil Akpabio and Abbas fail to comply with this judgment and go ahead to loot or embezzle that 110 billion naira in the name of SUV cars, it's contempt of court, and we should protest against them. You see, the challenges we're having is that when these people are elected, they feel that Nigeria is their father's inheritance, that they are not accountable to anybody. That is the challenges we're having. We should checkmate them. These are our heart and taxpayers' money, and they should not use it as if it's their own money. Lazy set of people who have not even done anything in their life apart from being in politics, looting public funds.
1: Well, but no, don't carry me enter inside Bonny, as we don't hear, say the Bonny Legislative Assembly, themselves don't carry my talk, say the Bonny Local Government Area Fire Station Safety and Other Related Matters Bill 2026, and another bill again, to make sure, say they amend the Bonny Local Government Transportation Bylaw of 2002, and other matters them. Well, they say that bill, then go pass them to law by the end of June 2026. Now, the down on top of the Legislative Assembly when him na Kingsley Jumbo na carry mat yan this one with the Tory people during the hearing of the bill. As in Don Karima talks, yes, say the assembly themselves go make sure say they give plenty people the opportunity to contribute their own on top this bill before they give the chemo to make sure say he sign him. Mu ye for your mouth.
5: Something that is of utmost importance to the cause, hence we give it accelerated process. We are in, by God's grace, all things being equal, all factors being considered. By this, we are looking towards passage of the bill because we are committed to ensure that it is passed. And the earlier it is qualified, earlier the chairman will give assent to it, and we are in operationalization will kick off. Remember, the chairman during his interview with Bonny FM stated that June is the deadline. It's a synergetic statement. We are in the executive and the legislative. Job is a synergy agreed.
1: Well, the chairman for inside the House Committee on Top Transport, Transport Works and Marine, we name na Ibituru Allison, plus including the chairman on top committee on top fire service, themselves Tinyan, on top this bill and how it is important. Muye from their mouth.
6: All of their complaints, considering the fact that this bill is an old bill, we're just coming to amend it.
5: Before the end of June, or by the end of June this year, the bill will be passed into law and the station will start functioning. And by so doing, we are promising everybody that by the grace of God, too, the fire incident taking place happening in our local government will be reduced and everybody will be happy.
1: Well, no be smart in Shelley yesterday as drivers then with the driver along Rumola axis yesterday themselves called they do we no go gray waka on top waiting the Karima talk say na collecting of money by force harassment and even collecting of their vehicle by members of the National Union of Road Transport Workers them. Well this we no go gray waka with drivers and do so they no even gray carry passengers so as they leave passengers very stranded so say some of them come the trek under rain with long distance yesterday. Where the president of Inside Rivers Drivers Welfare Cooperative Union, River State Chapter, we name Nabino Ye Sunday. On top interview, he don't accuse the NURTW officials them. Say this one where be say they come the third drivers and made them pay money with plenty reach 11,000 naira as registration money for the union. And they even come the use them by force. Say made drivers and pay that money by force. Say them all, they no go agree. Well, Bino Ye, Karima talk say yes. So say after the drivers then come Karima talk say they no go pay this kind of money. Now so the union now accordance by them come invite the service of talks them to make sure say they harass and even intimidate drivers them for inside the Rumola Park. Mo ye from your mouth.
7: This clan, hired by Julius and the National Union Chairman, they connived and started impounding vehicle for not registering to them at the rate of 11,000 naira. And the drivers in the street of Port Harcourt are not automatically National Union members. The law specifies that we have the right to belong, to form, and to associate. But the National Union are planning to coerce people on a daily basis to become National Union members. This morning, some of the drivers were beaten up. Their vehicle have been dispossessed from them. Batteries have been stolen, money have been stolen by the National Union and the hoodlums they hired.
1: Well, Bino Yeson, the Nana Nai, don't call on police to make sure say they call the National Union members to order and they even carry better warning. Say if they continue like this, drivers no go get any other option than to make sure say they defend themselves. Well, members of the National Union of Road Transport Workers themselves never speak on this matter yet. On top of the abroad, well done here, say the head of the World Health Organization will be saving visit Uganda. Himself don't carry plenty. Thank you, Uganda. Say thank you for your efforts to make sure say you know allow the spread of Ebola outbreak go beyond this one where you don't feel contain. Well, according by WHO, themselves, no forget say they've been declared the Ebola virus as international health emergency. Say about 515 confirmed cases and had been done see for inside the Democratic Republic of Congo, where we say about 91 people don't kick bucket already. Well, Uganda, no forget say themselves record about 19 cases and 2 people don't kick bucket. Where we say out of that 19 cases, 5 of them, where we say out of that 19 cases where they record for inside Uganda, now only 5 of them be Uganda people. The rest of them, they say, now they are Congo people, where we say, now then cross border enter their country. And on top of sport this morning, well done, yes, negotiations still they go on between Chelsea and Manchester City. On top the appointment of Enzo Maresca as the Tierra Kuchilala of Manchester City. Well, this one, the negotiation, they say it don't match break for now after Chelsea don't ask for plenty compensation money from Manchester City. Well, don't forget, say Pep Guardiola will be the Kuchilala for inside Manchester City. Been don't confirm. Say, yes, so say now in last season, Bilal. Season we don't finish, so say after that one, Ingo retire from Manchester City, come out to go find maybe another work. But however, the discussion between the two club now it don't increase as Chelsea say make Manchester City pay them money because why Maresca supposed their team from that time within Sakam till 2029. We be saying because Sakam now we be say that compensation of plenty money we supposed pay them for. From that time till 2029, another compensation Chelsea they look for now, so that Manchester City fi take Maresca as their coachilala. And on top, Jolitin, man, we don't hear the famous Nigerian singer, Innocent Idibia, where everybody knows Two-Face Idibia, where finally, they say, don't come celebrate his son graduation after plenty people don't come outside, con the drag him. Where the singer, no forget, say, they criticize him, sick of say, he they absent for inside his son graduation. No forget, say, Justin Idibia will be Two-Face son, they say, graduate for inside the London High School during the weekend. But Two-Face, if you know, they're there. All right, so for the people who are sorry to be on the Sakara Nakunano, I saw Tanoa Pepe inside. Well, fuck more for background, I'll give you an editory. We'll be carrying big head this morning. On top this morning, I don't tell you, say Senator themselves go start debate on top state police today. Is how we reverse around as a reverse state civil service commission themselves don't bring out timetable for 2025-2026 promotion interview. And on top of Burundi abroad, don't tell you say WHO themselves don't thank Uganda for their effort to make sure they didn't contain Ebola virus. And on top spot, I don't tell you say where Chelsea themselves they demand plenty compensation from Manchester City so that themselves fit sign Maresca as their Coachella. All right, okay, people, I come to say thank you as you listen to this story this morning. Me when I come to this story this morning, my name, not just a sweet mouth. Country people, no forget, say, mouth, we talk too much, go soon put body for trouble. Una good morning on top this morning.
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9: All right, Port Harcourt, good morning. Yes, my name is Diplomatic Akaz Baba, the governor of radio, man of timber, caliber, plywood and sawdust. Okay, so make it for no loss this morning. I don't day for inside the studio with people that would represent IM Properties for inside Port Harcourt and River State here. I day with Emmanuel and Winifred. They day with us. Emmanuel, Winifred, good morning to you.
10: Good morning, Akaz Baba, my country people. 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Good morning.
11: Good morning, Akaz Baba. Good morning, our country people.
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10: 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And the reason for this name be say, it's the location where you get four universities. It's day for Abara. And this one, they sell for 1.5 million. And 1.7 million. Then we get Savannah for Ipo. We they very, very close to the international airport. And this one they sell for 2 million Naira. We get another property for that location, what we call Kingsgate Estate. And this one they sell for 2.5 million Naira. 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And we call this one New London. And this one they for Eneka by Army Range. 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
9: Okay, so Moko talk about documentation, because when it comes to property, who get document and get land? On I get property. So which document I am property they gotta give their customers?
10: Okay, if you buy property from us for our landed properties, so everything we they give you now deed of conveyance, we they give you allocation certificate, and we they give you free survey plan. And if you buy a house from us, we they also they give you free building plan for your house.
9: Okay, so sharply, you get some persons now where they tune to us now to listen to the show. So I go like Emoku run through the property again so that they go understand waiting at the sale, and also the locations, and also how much you know they sell for each locations.
10: Okay, my country people, like I talked before, we get properties for better location. For our landed properties, we get the one we they call Green Land Estate. This one there for Odogwa, and they sell for 750,000 and 550,000 naira. We get the one we they call Campus Garden Classic. 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We get Savannah and Kingsgate Estate for Ipo, just few minutes away from the international airport, and this one they sell for 2 million naira and 2.5 million naira. Then we get our buy and build property for Endeka by Army Range. 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While for our building we there for Obirikwere Airport Road, you fit pay for any building and spread your payment for up to 30 years using mortgage. And we get 2-bedroom flats, we get 3-bedroom duplex, we get 4-bedroom duplex for that juicy location. So the number to take call us now 070-455-433-27. May I take the number again? 070-455-433-27. And our office there for Vision Mall Plaza, opposite the Spring of Life Church, close to Jodi Filling Station for SAS Road. And also, our buildings where I mentioned earlier get C of O. So if you dey buy from us, you dey rest assured say this property dey free from any government or community wahala.
9: All right, thank you very much, Emmanuel. The way you don't talk about the property, some persons go dey hungry to want see these properties. They okay, where they dey, make us see how the matter be, the locations them. So for people like that, when they listen to us now, how they go fit to see these properties?
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9: All right, thank you so much, Emmanuel. So I would like to draw the attention of Winifred. 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
9: Okay, thank you so much for your time this morning, Emmanuel and Winifred. 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

0: Waka for Inside, 8 o'clock, and this is another time for Sports Matter for Inside with Radio, Niger FM 92.7. Yes, if you check your calendar, today's date, and on the ninth day for Inside the month of June. And of course, for Inside Sport Matter, a lot of things on the shelf from inside different sports, from inside the world of tennis, conquered by the entire inside basketball and football. We don't stand here this morning to give an every win concerned Sport Matter. My name. Now, testimony. I get. When I show back, we'll talk about every train on Shelley for Inside the World of Sports for the last 24 hours. All right, welcome back to the show. First things first, move first, Kaibode and Time Inside Obodo, United States of America, because for Inside there, early moment today, yes, so they play one of the matches for Inside the Best of Seven series for the NBA Finals. That the match concerned the San Antonio Spurs and the New York Knicks. That match end in favor of the San Antonio Spurs, and they win by 4 points for Inside LA Momo. They win that match 115-111. And of course, for Inside Game 4, that match go Shelle for Inside Thursday. But for Inside LA Momo, where the match been Shelle today, Victor Wembanyama, we be say, he be one of the standard performers for Inside the San Antonio Spurs this season. Yes, so he make sure say yes, so he do well for them. He score 32 points, he can get 8 rebounds and 6 assists as the San Antonio Spurs beats the Super Bowl, they call the New York Knicks 115-111 for Inside One Place, where they call the Madison Square Garden. But after the match, for Inside LA Momo, now it's Victor Wembanyama, Koneyan, they give us this one.
1: At home, it really feels like playing 6 against 5. And here, it feels like playing 5 against 6. But I agree with Luke. It really shows what teams are made of.
2: Third row on the left.
3: Yeah, Matt Guzman's first on his side. I know you don't have a box score up there, but even on nights where De'Aaron's not shooting the best, he's still finding ways to impact you guys. You led the team in assists tonight. Just how would you describe your trust in him, you know, at the end of games, especially for him to deliver for you guys?
1: I mean, the trust, if... It's not even a question. That's his identity, you know, so the trust is just complete. We know it's a reliable as they get, and experienced at that. So he brings everything we need.
0: Now, other people even score points for Inside the match for Inside LA Momo. Now, the people, that's where they call Stephon Kasu in the play for the San Antonio Spurs. He scored 23 points. And for Inside New York Knicks, Jalen Brunson will be their points guard. He scored 32 points, while OG on Anunobi in score 28 points for Inside the game this morning. I'm okay, but they come from inside between concerned the NBA playoffs. We'll talk about tennis right now because today I say defending champion where they call Tatjana Maria. I say she no receive any wildcard entry for inside this year's HSBC Championships. But right now, based on how she performed for inside the best of WTA 500 event, she don't carry but they enter inside the competition based on say she produced a very, very remarkable performance, and as such we go see her for inside the event for inside this year. And of course, as she win at the 500 event, she don't get a honorary lifetime membership for inside the Queens. So now so the matter be right now for inside everything concerned tennis. But right now we'll talk football matter, because yesterday for inside the Remo Stars Sports Complex stadium, we be say the Nigeria Super Falcons, then we play against Senegal. They beat Senegal by 3-0 yesterday. Remember, say the first leg of the two-leg friendly, it been Shelley for stay inside the same venue. We be say Nigeria beat Senegal on Friday by 2-1. But yesterday, another ball game, first half, no produce any goal at all. But for inside the second half, Nigeria scored 3 times to make sure, say yes, they beat Senegal 5-1 on aggregate. People didn't score the goal yesterday for Nigeria. Now, their striker, Joy Omewa, she scored 2. Wow. Assist at Oshola can score one to make sure say yes, Nigeria beat Senegal by 3-0 for inside Ikenne yesterday, Wemby Monday. And after the match, the head coach for inside with Niger, the head coach for the Super Falcons of Nigeria, where they call Justin Madugo, in Koneyan, they gave us about why in they always score older players for the squad, because of say they get better experience to lead the young ones.
4: Yes, you know, women football is not like men. Most times people have this wrong perception. They look at the men's side and they feel the younger you are, the better. But for the women, it is the older, the better. Check most of the top countries that are playing football, women football in particular, that are developed. Check a lot of their players. You find some over 30, some getting close to 40, and they are still relevant in the team. With the women, the more matured they are, the better for you. And that's why we still have some of them that are still doing well. And also, you need to have a blend of the older generation and the younger ones so that they will pass on their own experience on the field of play. They try to teach the younger ones what success means and how they can also go about it.
0: Yes, Adrian from the head coach here of Nigeria's Super Falcons, where they caught Justin Madugu after him being lead inside yesterday to go beat the Super Eagles, they caught Senegal by 3-0 for inside Ikenne yesterday. We're going to come on, we enter inside Omagua right now, because we get updates from Witten Shele yesterday for inside the Nigeria Women's Football League. Remember, say the Super 6 for inside Peter Kwahia, that they play and for their Dokie and Miesimaka Stadium. But right now, I'm going to give an update as to Witten Shele for inside all the games where they play yesterday. They must start from the last game when Benchele from 3 p.m. Now, Edo Queens, they beat FC Robo by 4-1 to make sure, say, yes, they don't come back from that loss with the suffer for inside the hands of Nasarawa Amazons for inside match day one. But before that match yesterday, we see two other matches. First, Rivers Angels, they lose to Abia Angels by 1-0 for inside their first game. For inside the first game yesterday, by 9 a.m., Abia Angels beat Rivers Angels by 1-0, and that goal come for inside the first half. And the second game yesterday, Bayelsa Queens been the lead that match against Nasarawa Amazons by 1-0 for most of the minutes we said they play yesterday. But Nasarawa Amazons, they make sure say yes, they come from behind to beat Bayelsa Queens by 2-0. So the full results from the games that they play yesterday for inside the Adokia Miesimaka Stadium for inside Omagua. Abia Angels, they beat Rivers Angels by 1-0. Nasarawa Amazons beat Bayelsa Queens by 2-1. While FC Robo, they can't lose to Edo Queens by 4-0. But as things be right now, I'm going to look as the table be. Even though say now just two games they don't play for inside the series. Yes, for inside first position, we get Nasarawa Amazons. They don't play two matches, they don't win two. And right now, they get 6 points. Abia Angels, they sit down for second position. They don't play two, they don't win one, they don't draw one, they get 4 points. Edo Queens and Rivers Angels, they did third and fourth, and they get three points. They don't play two matches each, they don't win one, they don't lose one. And for inside fifth and sixth position,

miss the 2026 World Cup after Asenwa enter inside the United States, they deny him visa. Now, according to one statement, the BBC Sports report yesterday, where they say World Football's governing body, where the coffee for the Conde Toko, say this referee, Ingo, they unable to train or officiate for inside the tournament based on, say, he get one kind of decision, where we say U.S. authorities make about their immigration matter. Now, for instance, one statement, where we say FIFA released yesterday, the Conde Toko say they don't confirm or say match official, where they call Omar Abdulkadir Atan, saying they unable to train or officiate for inside the FIFA World Cup after United States officials been denied him entry or enter inside the states. FIFA Koneyano say they know they involve matter for anything concerning host country immigration process, so including the people they give visa or not. Say they don't inform, they don't be informed by the authorities of the U.S. Say this man where they call Atan, saying status no go change anytime soon. That one come in, say FIFA come make a decision, say this man no go officiate the World Cup again. Now for stay inside Matawin concern FIFA, with the former France international way they call Lassana Diarra, with the say non reach agreement with FIFA and the Belgian Football Association. For instance, one case will be said on the run for a very, very long time. And that case, with the say that battle now is $76 million legal battle. Now they say the former Arsenal, Chelsea and Real Madrid midfielder in non challenge FIFA, maybe say come make FIFA to change their transfer rules after the Court of Justice for inside European Union come rule in favor of this man where they call Lassana Diarra. Say the way FIFA they put body for inside transfer matter, say no really make sense at all. Say they actually cause problems for players. But right now, that court don't rule in favor of the player, and the player don't win a legal battle, will be saying go receive $76 million. And for inside euros, not €65 million, you go receive after this case don't settle since it's starts but since the legal battle been start for inside October for 2024. Now okay, but they enter inside the rope right now. Tell them I say Arsenal defender where they call Jurrien Timber, they don't rule him out of the World Cup for Netherlands because of say he never really recover from the groin injury when he gets from inside last season. Now remember, say you rent him by MB enter for inside the second half for the final. We say Arsenal be play with Paris Saint Germain. We say they lose for inside penalty shootout. But right now, the Netherlands medical team don't come out to come to talk. Say based on the consultation we say they get with medical staff. Say right now, say this man where they call Jurrien Timber, he never recover sufficiently from the injury we're saying get, and that one coming say he no go take part of the World Cup in Gushele in the next 2 days. Now for stay inside FIFA updates this morning, with the say Thomas Tuchel on the Yano say this midfielder in the play for Real Madrid doing in Jude Bellingham say Ingo need to actually win a spot for inside the England starting 11 because other players for inside the team did they work hard as well. They can't ask this man they call Thomas Tuchel whether Jude Bellingham go need to fight for in place for inside the starting 11 and say yes, say Jude Bellingham go need to fight to start for inside the England starting 11 because no player they could favor over the other. Say everybody gas earn their place for inside the England national team. Now Mokai but they enter inside Etihad right now telling us say both Chelsea and Manchester City they don't negotiate to about the potential appointment of Enzo Maresca as the best way to say go succeed Pep Guardiola. With the say this particular negotiation you don't get smoky leg because with the say they never really agree how much they go pay where Manchester City go pay Chelsea based on say Chelsea want hire Enzo Maresca as their coach for inside the next few seasons. Now remember say for inside last month exactly the 22nd of last month when be May, yes, Pep Guardiola be confirming to say go step down from in role as the head coach for inside Manchester City. That one come mean say Manchester City come carry body go to ask Enzo Maresca whether or not he will lead this Manchester City side for the next 3 years. I know I said, but right now, based on how Enzo Maresca take him up from inside Chelsea for inside January, Chelsea they feel say the gas compensate them because Enzo Maresca get contract until 2029 with the club. That one come in say yes, if Manchester City go hire Enzo Maresca, the gas compensates Chelsea. And they talk, they see they talk before this appointment could take place inside the coming days. Now, for staying inside contract matter, with the SA France international, where they call Ibrahima Konate, he don't agree a 4-year deal with Real Madrid after Nkai, but they leave Liverpool for inside last month. Now, remember, say Real Madrid boss, where they call Florentino Perez, they been elect him as the presido for inside the club for inside Sunday night. And after they elect him, he's going to make so many promises. So during an acceptance speech,

0: come talk. We say the first set of staff we go bring come the club. Now this man we really call Ibrahima Konate. Then later we go come sign Jose Mario as coach. But right now, they expect official announcement for Ibrahima Konate's deal for inside today. And they said that deal go run enter 2030. Now, we're staying inside update when concerned Liverpool. They say Liverpool former striker, where they call Divock Origi, in the announcement, so saying don't hang boot, saying no go play football again professionally. And this one in the announcement at the age of 31. Now, remember, say the former Belgium striker, him be cement in place for inside the history of Liverpool after he helped them win the Champions League for inside 2019, where they beat Tottenham Hotspur by 2-0. But the one we say make him popular for inside Liverpool, now that comeback victory we see they beat Liverpool, where they beat Barcelona for inside the semi-finals after they don't lose the first leg by 3-0. Divock Origi scored 2 times for inside the semi-finals for the second leg to make sure say yes, Liverpool carry but they enter inside the final of the UEFA Champions League. We say for inside of the match for 2019, they come beat Tottenham Hotspur by 2-0 to win them. But right now, Indon Toko say no go play football professionally again. That one come in say yes, at the age of 31, Divock Origi, he don't hang boot for inside football. And I will go back break for inside Sport Matter this morning. Remember, say Sport Matter later on today by 7 o'clock, Ugo Tandaya to give an every Indon Shele for inside the world of sports. My name, a testimony Agi, and I thank you for joining us for Inside Sport Matter this Obungalicious Tuesday morning.
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0: boss. 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

0: Where are you? Park there. Park. I say park.
1: Officer, what's
0: my
1: happening?
0: My friend,
1: now?
0: Park the car. Where is your particulars?
1: Officer, you there now? See, I'm here.
0: What of your fire extinguisher?
1: You there, your guy. See, I'm for
0: you. Even get driving license. Where your driving license?
1: Officer, see, I'm for that.
0: Oh,
1: you,
0: what of your caution sign?
1: You there, yes, see,
0: oh,
1: I'm
0: you
1: see,
0: want
1: I'm
0: to teach me my job, Abby?
1: No, officer.
0: Where are your radio permit?
1: Radio permit? Officer, which one be radio permit?
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0: 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You don't know.
1: Oh, officer, now the radio permit with that. officer, your face show, your shoes shine.
0: Nah, make this work easy for
1: hey,
0: us.
1: Hey, officer. Officer, no worry, I go tell other drivers. 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Now they go take get their radio permit.
0: Man, now they make this work easy for us. 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
4: 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Time don't reach you. 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
1: My name is so.
0: Diplomatic Akasbora.
1: My name is Ibo Landlady. And first of all, myself, I go just position myself for Daily Trust.
0: Okay.
1: No, from there first. For Daily Trust, and then you where you today?
0: I there for punch normally.
1: Where are you, my cast?
0: I am in punch, my girl.
1: Okay. Are they Daily Trust though? What did they happen for opposition? Akas. Is there any spirit of confusion in opposition? I don't really understand. Anyways,
0: blessed the prayer of other party.
1: What did they happen?
0: The prayers of other party they work.
1: Now wow. Anyways, Faisal Daily Trust this week, but the very first headline when I see here, they say Kasala. He can't see the inside NDC again. Now wow, what did they happen?
0: You know what I hear for that NDC matter? You know, say get some people them. When they be say because if you see that they get name, they just enter NDC. If you see they just get automatic
1: tickets.
0: It get people that when they be see don't day, when they don't sacrifice for this same party what they call NDC. You don't go just say because you get name past them or you get money past them, you can't take over from that sweat where they don't sweat. You understand? Now if you look at Kwame Kwaso just coming to NDC. And the followers then they follow and enter inside the NDC. But before Kwame Kwaso come, he get people there when he basically don't pay sacrifice. Wait on there for the party for a very long time. And they also get interest to also contest for a particular position. So you're not gonna say because say you be a Kwame Kwaso person, you can't get automatic ticket because you defect to NDC.
1: I want to ask another question.
0: Yeah.
1: In a circle politics. Is a game of capacity.
0: That one
1: politics is a game of capacity.
0: That one
1: now make you go here, say somebody go say, come, leave where you they come. I go give you so amount. Because you get the capacity. Meaning say as you they come, they believe say you carry capacity come. You carry people will go fit influence. Will go fit help the party grow. You understand? So me, first of all, when before you come the party, who invite and come?
0: The come person.
1: Maybe
0: for this matter, Kwame Kwaso not get issue.
1: Okay,
0: you don't get issue. Now, if for people that when they basically he followers them, look the headline. You read that first.
1: Okay, make we check the headline here. Crisis now they cook inside NDC over sharing formula.
0: Okay,
1: between old members and new members.
0: What I talk
1: for the Kano chapter of NDC.
0: Wait till I talk. Now be the same time they talk.
1: Yes, so wait till you talk. He say according to Daily Trust newspaper, they say he get attempt, therefore, say they be like some plan they grand to sideline those people who recently joined NDC with Oga Rabi Musa Kwame Kwaso, will be the leader of the Kwame Kwasiya movement. According to Daily Trust newspaper, for the information where they gather, say at the initial stage. Well, of this in joining the old members, they say they be don't really they get as body, body they do them about say if we enter this party now, he go one con dominate and people go one con take over to dominate. Okay, once he enter the party, but however, when you come, they come the two camp, both the old and the new, they can decide say they go do a formula sharing formula of 60-40. Okay, for executive positions and candidates, say the Kwame Kwaso movement go take the higher share, which is 60, based on say capacity. Now they talk, then the other ones go take 40. Okay, the party can proceed to elect their executives and candidates through consensus with the leader of the movement, maybe Oga Kwame Kwaso. He can emerge as the vice presidential candidate. He go run with Peter Obi as the presidential candidate for Labour. Okay, we go as their presidential candidate. Okay, for the party. Say 10 days after, however, almost 10 days after they released names of candidates, people come they complain. Say no. Waiting we agree, not be waiting with the see. It can't be like say they don't push some of the old members them go one corner. Meaning say the agreement not be waiting they see after they release list of the candidate release list names of candidates. So they call it accuse Kwame Kwaso. Say this candidate so they bring it not represent the sharing formula where them being agree when they do their selection process. Maybe say they can't they push the old members. They go one corner.
0: One corner.
1: According to them, they say five House of Rep seats and seven State House of Assembly seats were wrestled from nominees under Kwan Kwaso in favor of the old members. So that this one shall now the main cocoa be said the old members now say this what will they see here, no be our agreement. So we're gonna need to realign.
0: Take the case of this one Peter. What will be the phone name? That Peter when they say they talk away now. When they talk about the government or where Peter. I don't forget your other name. You know, say him be contest. Under NDC for the primaries. Upon the popularity and everything, he also lost the election. Then Aisha Yusuf. Aisha Yusuf. Where he also enter NDC. Go contest with that mama for inside Abuja.
1: For Abuja,
0: You know, say she also lost to the mama.
1: Yes.
0: So the party. They're not the NDC, they say they know they operate like that. Because you get people that we don't sacrifice.
1: We don't get there.
0: We don't get there.
1: So you just come. Based on say you get name.
0: Capacity, like you talk. You can't take over from them. No, not they happen like that.
1: It's all right.
0: All right. Concerning terrorist matter, for inside here, that be small matter. Yeah, so, in fact, they say the people that were free from the hands of this terrorist. They reached 360. Now they put today, but yesterday was 416. Now paper be carry punch carry 416 yesterday, but today to punch don't carry 360 people. They were they free. They don't come talk what they see with their eye. For the hand of this terrorist, there's not be smarting no. Say hunger won't kill them throw away. Food is not there by force fasting. Now they come the fast. Their belly come dry. Enter their back. So now be smart, you know, even self for some people also die on top of the matayas. So the people that offer Ungoche community, for example, Gwoza, local government area, for example, Borno State, now don't sharply come aside where they don't regain their freedom after they lost spent 3 months for the hands of this terrorist them. 3 months, they don't come talk how the whole matter be. They say hunger, no shelter, limited access to water, no water to drink, and the death of children will be said they carry too. Say children die for the hand of this terrorist.
1: Akas, this same story, Ma Aturam for Daily Trust. They say one of the people will come back from that kidnapping hand. One of the women there, they cry. He say, my three children die for that kidnapping. I watch my three children as they die, plus including a husband die. So imagine waiting can be the meaning of life again.
0: Say na even guinea corn they shop once in a day. They shop around 2 o'clock for afternoon. They'll come wait until the next day before they go shop again. Say even sometimes no soup. Nothing, they don't cook no food at all.
1: For 3 months. Not just believe like this. This headline, they daily trust. See, they daily trust. Cass, where are you? They punch. They say President Tinubu don't swear in a Minister of Power and Minister of State Foreign Affairs. Don't swear them put for us inside chair. They say yesterday he swear in name Mr. Joseph Olasukomi Tegbe. Then be the new Minister of Power and also Ambassador Shola Enikolaye as the Minister of State for Foreign Affairs.
0: Okay.
1: These are the two new ministers when you don't put for chair. Give them portfolio.
0: Hope this is a new one for power.
1: They
0: will not get power. Say no. Hey, no. Now just take what TBC, you know, go fit carry you. Hope say you know, say power not in this country. All right, the same person when they suspect say na kidnappers, na NMP. They don't kill soldier. They also injure one person for inside Ogun State. Yes. Say some men they were carry gun, they suspect to be kidnappers. On Monday will be yesterday. They don't kill one soldier. They also injure another person while attempting to kidnap a woman for inside the Magbon Etido area for inside Mowe for Obafemi Owodi, local government area for inside Ogun State. According to what he punched gather for there, from many people that where they see the matter on top of the TRC happen for the early hour of Monday will be yesterday. For inside video where they see Koro Koro with their eye, can't show one motor when they say we carry what appear to be a dead body of a military personnel soaked in blood with about four other people them inside the motor. The message you also accompany the video with the call with say bandit and now in a Magbon area for Mowi. They don't kill two soldiers while one young man for the video call also talk for Yoruba say Wotikpa so Yoruba Wotikpa soldier say they don't kill soldier. It means say they don't kill soldier. So they see one soldier with blood for inside the motor with this 4 men day. Then I'm waiting punch card here this morning.
1: All right, are they daily trust here? Akaso, WAEC don't they accuse schools and some WAEC supervisors say now then they collect money from candidates. According to WAEC, you know, say complain on the day grant, say paper don't too much.
0: Yes,
1: they go tell you to submit one paper, you go pay 2,000 to submit another paper, depending on the mass. Now, mass, now be your gag pata pata to submit exam paper for mass. They go tell you to submit mass paper that 2,000, 3,000. Then, if you want special center, you want where they go keep you. Like, so many things they happen during this exam where WAEC now people they shout, parents they shout, say to pay. When I write to WAEC, after that first, that WAEC fee where we pay, and how much we pay that time, self? After that WAEC, that money where we pay for WAEC, I can't, I don't pay 1 naira again. Shing bang. I don't pay anything to submit any paper. When you write, finish, you go submit. Where I write my WAEC, I know nobody pay 1 naira to submit anything or to write special center.
0: That's how you write WAEC. Now money you write have been afternoon, been for night.
1: We get money paper, we get afternoon paper.
0: You write for night?
1: No.
0: Let me you know. Let me you know pay money.
1: I don't write for night. I write for morning. You the afternoon, for afternoon paper sometimes they enter evening, but not be night. Okay. You never enter. I never write
0: now,
1: night
0: now,
1: before.
0: Now.
1: Why
0: they enter night?
1: And you know say now thief now they come for night.
0: You understand me?
1: They say a thief come out in the
0: night to steal. Night.
1: So who they write to exam for night? It's terrible. Anyways, WAEC now don't they raise alarm? Say that they extort candidates. Say some schools and some WAEC supervisors, they extort candidates. Say it is illegal and a threat to WAEC. If it's illegal, then what are you people doing about it? Who give the who brought supervisors? I guess not be WAEC the supervisors, how they take make them supervisors. If they are doing something that is not good, where they tarnish the image of WAEC, then what are you people doing about it? For the issue statement yesterday, say they don't receive report of some candidates where they force them to pay money plus transportation fee, plus examination script, a corporation fee. So those plenty money, nothing concern WAEC. Say this one, and I waiting some examination supervisors they do. And they even accuse some schools, say they demand to pay for some calculators where WAEC don't already provide for free of charge for candidates. Say that they tell them to pay. Meanwhile, WAEC don't already provide them. So if this is happening, waiting on that they do. What is the investigation you people are carrying out? And those way they do them. By the time they make example of one or two, three scapegoats, other people go arrange themselves. Akas.
0: See.
1: Check another story.
0: Okay. Make I just also alleged this morning. You go find and say even some WAEC officials and they for the matter.
1: They follow the...
0: They work together with the schools them to do this kind of act. You understand? Personally, just got to get mind to do something.
1: Now, inside the house rats.
0: Somebody, at the alleged, you say somebody for inside the WAEC, join body together with the schools them. They get your
1: and
0: small...
1: And the supervisors.
0: Supervisors them. They get your small money for that matter.
1: If they go punish one or two, or three, punish them well, other ones go learn something.
0: Who won't punish you?
1: Okay, now.
0: Even who they for top self, get you for body. Come punish me now. You know they don't want to. They say for inside punch, yeah, not be smart, you know, landlady. They say like 53,000 people, then I don't die, you. 5 million people they sick every year from food will be seen not they safe. According okay, 50 million people that they sick every year from food will not they safe, according to our federal government. The federal government of Nigeria on Monday don't raise a fresh concern over the growing disturbing of foodborne disease for inside Nigeria, They also review say food will be say with the shop inside Nigeria not the safe for, and it don't cost more than 53,000 people then we don't die on top of food will not the safe, and nearly 50 million sicknesses night difference the body of Nigerians across the country. Minister of State for Health Matter and Social Welfare, Dr. Isiaq Salako, now can talk this one on top of Abuja Matter, would they be to do one ministerial press briefing to sharply celebrate the World Food Safety Day. With the team, now from boarding to solution, safe food everywhere. Now, there to come.
1: All right. They say, one married woman go fake kidnap. This story, they Daily Trust newspaper. Although we don't read them before. One married woman, they say her name na Oluchi. Oluchi go fake kidnap. According to report, the family been don't go report give police. Say they kidnap Oluchi for Edo State for Ipoba Hill. No, he say Oluchi there for hotel.
0: They enjoy
1: herself. They call her AC. Breeze, the AC, they blow. Not be small. They say family members and some of in club members.
0: Yeah.
1: Even in daughter, where they Canada. Now said everybody they shout to save our mother. They begin to do donation. Said the kidnappers they find 50 million. I think so. Now they can't go report to police so for Ikobahi for Edo State. They can't begin to raise money. The kidnappers, according to them, demand 50 million naira. They can't later reduce the money to 20 million. Now in the family go meet police. Police begin to do investigation. They can't trace the phone where they use call. Police. They take all the family for the money. They can't trace the phone. Can't trace and train the stable. Can't go hotel. They can't reach hotel. They see we all Luchi, they relax.
0: for
1: hotel. They enjoy herself. Meanwhile, family they run helicopter.
0: Funny enough.
1: Hell.
0: All Luchi na married woman.
1: Married woman. No, they can't. Imagine
0: all Luchi na married woman.
1: Married woman. They can't contact the husband say, madam, Oga, your wife with the hotel, they enjoy herself. I can't say
0: Lally,
1: this man.
0: I get one question.
1: How this man won't do now?
0: Lally,
1: what a disgrace.
0: I get one question.
1: What a disgrace.
0: What a married woman they find for outside.
1: What a disgrace.
0: The rate at which married women, they do relationship outside there, you don't too much. If you no one marry, no marry.
1: If you don't tire, say I don't.
0: If you don't tire,
1: I don't do again.
0: Say oh God, not do again. Come out peacefully. And if at all you know, so you get the spirit of question. So they go run to something, punching. No marry.
1: The spirit of agaragaraism.
0: Yes, because it's so disgraceful, for the way Africa culture day for a married woman to be doing such thing.
1: Can't even go claim
0: with her lover. He did for inside hotel with her lover and husband and daughter. They cry for their say our mama they miss. They can't even do poster.
1: They do poster now.
0: They do poster. They can't even put a card number.
1: Save our mother.
0: Don't they say the mother? They for inside hotel.
1: They save herself for hotel.
0: For inside data state, they enjoy herself with
1: for
0: her lover.
1: For data state
0: with her lover.
1: Oh God, Oriba.
0: Oh, we are come.
1: Wahala, let them finish.
0: My brother, my sister, this life. Okay, moving on top of the headline.
1: Which face this woman won't get again now? To come back to Chad, say.
0: So women not get him. So women not get him. It don't happen. You are kidding
1: me.
0: The man go let us say no once again. She go move on with her life.
1: You even can't give him the real opportunity to come.
0: To go and enjoy herself.
1: The Koroboto life.
0: But you know, funny enough, in that case, you as a woman, to be truthful, you they destroy yourself.
1: It's
0: more.
1: A shame.
0: It's a shame. Even that man, when they say you leave your husband, come meet. The man go also see you with that.
1: I wanted to look you.
0: Say because. Because one day you go see leave him, go meet another man.
1: Fine woman, no. If I see him, see how she fine.
0: Imagine.
1: Go they lie.
0: Imagine.
1: Hey!
0: See they fine.
1: As well,
0: try to build with your husband. Wanna build the future together. Then also too, another story for here. They say kidnappers, so don't go kidnap people where they stay for inside one area for inside for Abuja. Kidnap a resident. Can't shoot another person for inside the Abuja community. Nawuti punch carry here. Kidnappers everywhere.
1: Xenophobia attack. Federal government don't they reason. Say federal government don't come out and talk. Say they know they happy at all. With the way where South Africa people take their attack Nigeria, so they live for South Africa.
0: Mm.
1: And they say the way they see them now, say even they say they don't they consider say they go do them back.
0: Mm.
1: Yes. They say they consider possible retaliation. Do me I do you man, no God, no go verse.
0: Mm.
1: Over the attack, where did they attack Nigerians?
0: Mm.
1: Addressing State House correspondents for presidential villa on Monday, Minister on top of Foreign Affairs, Madam Ambassador Bianca Ojukwu. You can't talk, say, any final decision on anything when Nigeria will do, say they go also require, they go consider them, look, government go look into them, National Assembly go also look into them, but say they know they're happy at all with the way we be say South Africans, they treat Nigerians them, mm. where they for inside South Africa. Mm. Say the way they reason and now, say the bill, I say they don't they consider, do me, I do you. Mm.
0: Mm. Okay, the last one this morning for inside the punch, it concerns football. The club will be say Osimhen Day. You know the name?
1: No, be Indonesia Galatasaray.
0: You try. As a woman, will you be? You know the club will be say Osimhen Day. You try.
1: Na Galatasaray.
0: Galatasaray don't they tell Osimhen? Say Osimhen come. Mm. You know say Lookman. Like your brother.
1: Oh my love. Oh.
0: You know say Lookman.
1: Ademola. Ah, Lookman. The guy too calm.
0: Say you know say Ademola Lookman na your brother. 12 na come for Nigeria. I be if you help us go talk to her.
1: May they talk to her. Make too like Lookman. too like that guy.
0: So Galatasaray that they tell Osimhen, say Osimhen. Go deceive Lookman come here. What you go tell him now? Tell us.
1: Mm.
0: Say make you go Leo Lookman. Come Galatasaray.
1: And I like that Lookman and Osimhen together.
0: They work together for us.
1: Water, hot water and cold water.
0: Cold water.
1: Join together.
0: Osimhen and hot water.
1: Lookman and cold water. They come join together.
0: Now so, that I wait here, Galatasaray, they tell Osimhen, may go Leo, may go toast, may you go tell Lookman to come meet them.
1: Mm. All right, finally for Daily Trust here, Aso don't they verse.
0: What's happened? Aso, what's happened?
1: Aso don't they verse. Aso don't they tell federal government and Kano State, say make on a no try us. Don't dare us. No push us to the war. You get where I go push us rich. Wait till we go down and no go like her. They say the Northwest University Kano chapter of Aso, the Northwest University Kano chapter of ASU, don't they call on federal government and Kano state government to make they immediately make them settle their allowance where they never pay them. Their allowance there for the agreement with ASU and federal government being reached in 2025. Say up till now, agreement where they reach is 2025 and they never pay us. Make on a no push us. Don't push us to the war. Yes, so we don't they patience now. They pay on a no go hear us. Any further delay, anything one that Simona collect on top university system. That headline day for Daily Trust.
0: All right. I don't match break too. Okay, so now time for you to sharply call us right now. Our phone numbers they open. WhatsApp number they open too. Just allow us na see the hot. Make you talk on top of your headline of interest. The number to reach us na 0902-6090-927. Then the phone number 0902-6090-927. Then the WhatsApp number here na 0704-4994-927. More check full line.
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2: Ebu. Ankabebu. Hello.
1: Jonite, you go ahead. Do they hear you?
2: Ankabebu.
0: Jonite, would they hear you? All right. WhatsApp number na 0704-499-4927. That na the WhatsApp number.
1: All right, WhatsApp number, voice note, if you do voice note, but like we always they beg you, 1 minute is okay. Just touch the headlines where you want, just touch and 1, 2, 3, tap, 1 minute so that we go fit, get opportunity to play other people voice notes too. Okay, phone number now 090-260-90927. Why WhatsApp number now 0704-499-4927. Okay, now the number we go take reach us. Our WhatsApp people, we see they wait for a voice note and also for messages for inside WhatsApp. Also, we check phone line again.
0: All right, Okay, the title won't come. Call us for 090-260-90-927. None of the phone line.
1: Okay, are they go over?
0: No, not going, not go over.
1: Okay.
0: We'll check phone line.
1: Hello.
2: Hello, morning.
1: Morning.
2: My name is Christian. I'm calling from Port Harcourt.
0: Welcome, Christian.
2: Now my first time in this.
0: Congratulobia.
2: Thank you. Mm. So I want to talk concerning that WAEC matter.
0: Okay.
2: The thing get as a deal. One write WAEC, nothing like a school, as of 2002. But right now, for my company, I asked one of the candidates where they write for egg, say, how will they cook for egg? He said before the exam, say they don't already pay for his school, 65,000. That as it's all reaching for the work hall, they don't already send it. So as it's all coming, copy and pull for. My brother, the one who captain there.
0: Thank you very much. Thank you so much. Not be like this person talk. Lastly, for my time, will not do expo. The results what I get today for WAEC and for NECO na original.
1: Now, waiting I write, then they give me the mark.
0: Waiting I write, then I waiting me, they give me. Our time, no expo now. Oh.
1: So who will go come blame now?
3: Hello. Hello, Ariane.
0: Will they hear you?
3: Hello.
0: Hello.
3: Hey, man, I just go ahead.
0: Okay.
3: Good morning.
0: Morning.
3: Ego landlady. Domestic. Papa. Good morning, sir.
0: Good morning.

0: should always wish you the best. I would say I don't get to talk to that matter. It's so sad. It's so sad. Make it just leave the living and do the work. You understand? Concerning that. Thank you very much. Sweet, able lady and your magic. Great, Akal Papa.
1: All right. Thank you.
2: Enough, you even put a sweet for my niece.
1: You be sweet. Are you sweet?
2: Yeah, well,
1: are you sweet?
2: Am I not sweet?
3: Landlady and Akash, Radio Channel president, reporting from Maintama Abuja. For me, the woman they kidnapped, one of the teachers in Oyo State, that I never hear bandit change this way. Denying the rumor that is going on. They did not demand $1 billion. They did not demand what the Sharia law to be enshrined in your state. Well, anyhow, I never see whether this one people hand them or what for these people begin to deny like this. So for me, they should do everything possible to rescue these people. For Tinubu wife, saying that the economy hardship is in everywhere, even in U.S. Flight is expensive. It's a shame. They call her first lady. She did not have human sympathy. That's what she will open her mouth and tell Nigeria. She will come and share rice. Well, people is talking to, they are listening to her. For the, what do they call it? For former secretary to APC that have retired, say that they brought terrorists from Mali and Niger to win election in 2015 under Abu Buhari. After they won, they refused to go back. He's on television, he said it. That is why you people should not forget. Canadian court said Nigeria, APC and PDP are terrorist organization. Have they not been proved right that APC is...
1: All right, Ugo, who come there? Who move into another comment here for inside WhatsApp?
4: Good morning, landlady. Good morning. Your brother Alex Fast Food, they come from New Road, Brooklyn.
1: Good morning, Alex.
4: You see why I don't like this Tinubu government? If they criticize, like say they will not like the man. See this new power minister we just give now. We are the man from Yoruba. All in appointment, one side. I mean, sometimes the citizens, they complain. The former one, not Yoruba. This one, not Yoruba. Why, what didn't do Igbo? What didn't do South? All in appointment, Yoruba. Tell me how the country won't move forward. He carry all your appointment, put one side. Chief Judge, Yoruba. Minister of Police, Yoruba. Everybody, Yoruba. You know they're good for the country like that. Making the share, making the they go around. Now your brother Alex Fast Food from New Road, Brooklyn.
2: Alex Fast Food, not be the first time when they start for the country. Even when Buhari be president. Mm-hmm. It also happened now. Mm. You understand me, so? When Buhari be president, we see a lot of, even that time when people they go Abuja, they go to wear Awusa cloth. Yes, now.
1: Okay,
2: you
1: like
2: don't want to own and go Abuja now. They tell me something, wear Awusa cloth. Now.
1: Like,
2: wear Awusa cap. I get five Awusa cap for house. Five different color.
1: So they make you feel safe. I'll
2: be Awusa.
1: They go quick as
2: you. You understand? Anybody else say, you are.
1: And you know that time they hear, table people,

0: So, but my own concern be say, even though say they appoint Yorubas, for me, I don't get issue with that one. But make you appoint people when you be say go make the government, they competent and they committed to make the country.
1: Especially for that particular type ministry, where be say now one of the engine room. For
0: yes,
1: the country.
0: One of the, problem for this country.
1: Problem
0: and lights. Now one of the problem.
1: Yeah.
0: That's so.
1: Okay. We'll check more voice notes here. This person just they breathe. They record itself where they breathe.
0: You never see your deaf and dumb send voice note before. He does, yeah. Deaf and dumb never send voice note.
1: No.
0: Ah, you never. I go plan for you. Never for
1: you. This is if they say even do A, you make a hear. He just a breathe. He just a breathe. They send us voice note. No, we hear this one. Okay.
2: Now, Destiny, they call from my tree.
1: Destiny,
2: I won't comment on this WAEC issue. I write my WAEC 2006. That 2006, would they pay money for signing money, for signing of paper? Mathematics and English, now 1,000 would they pay. Other ones, they fee take like maybe 800, 700, sometimes 1,000. So for long, this signing money they involve. This signing money, not that I say my expo, but for them to take your paper, they need to sign your paper. So would they pay 1,000? So for now, I don't know how they do it again. But during my time, I waiting would they pay me that 1,000 English and mathematics. That one they compose the 1,000. The other ones will be 700, 800. Thank you.
1: I won't understand the rationale behind signing of paper. Now say if you no sign. Nah, I don't understand. Cause me, when I write, I no pay sign, you know. We no sign for school where I go. Maybe not only. I don't understand. The signing, is it for the WAEC or for the person where carry the paper come? What's the? Because you've already paid for WAEC. You understand? You don't pay for the exam. When I write, you don't pay WAEC. I don't pay one naira for any
0: sign. You never go pay land. You don't pay for land. The person will be saying one sign for you. So maybe pay him for a sign for you. It don't happen to you before.
1: No.
0: The brother of the person where they sell land for you go say, okay, for me to sign as a witness, you will pay me 100,000.
1: So now be the signing.
0: Now see, we are in modern days. But joke apart, this time what did the government need to monitor?
1: It won't be signing.
0: Yes. So the country, everybody they do what they like to do.
1: They say that every they collect transport to bring the paper come. But if you check for the WAEC, WAEC make provisions for that. Logistics.
0: Things are changing. Things are changing. Before when you buy all this, how did they call them? I call the sandy. How many did they see for inside?
1: Now four before.
0: Banana two.
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0: Ebu Landele, good morning, ma.
1: Good morning.
0: Akas Baba, good morning.
2: Good morning.
0: Happy New Day to you all.
2: Same to you.
0: I want to talk about this WAEC.
2: Yes, this WAEC. This one.
1: Okay, I don't
0: pay. I beg you, should help us. My daughter don't pay tire. I don't pay tire. I don't pay.
2: Look, we just plan.
0: Cash now, I won't pay now. Before that girl ride the WAEC now, they say 21,500. I never know small, small ones. So as soon as they talk so now, 2,000, 3,000, we didn't go pay for the all there. It was not like this before now. When me arrive WAEC, I no pay chikom damn like this, I no pay. Mona 8%.

0: for that ransom. And I want to also thank Nigeria Police, because this similar case happened here in state command in Rivers State here. There I know that Nigeria Police have capacity of tracker to get. So I want to make a appeal that the way they do with Aluchi to know the truth, let them apply that same thing with bandits and all these kidnap people killing that is happening in different places in this country, so that this can reduce. So please, I beg Nigeria Police, I beg Army, let them also join this Igbo pattern of tracing the people through phone number and get to the root, so that all this problem can be reduced in this country. Thank you. May God bless you.
1: Amen.
2: Akas and Lady, good morning. My brother Fish, the radio senator, majority leader. You see that lady who just dropped notes about 2006. She not lie. She not lie. Even me, in 2006, I write my first WAEC. 2004, I be 2003, where my other sister write, then collect money. The only thing there is this. It is not easy to just come at WAEC, can't tell you, say they are not aware. It's a lie, they are aware. Then they are aware. It's just like a commissioner of police or IGP to tell you, say, no, no, say, police people, they road, they collect money. Yes, that one, no, be something where they officially, by the government or by the WAEC board, that one I accept. Now, their own chua-chua, they're going to tell you, say, now, waiting, they won't carry entertain the invigilator, I be who, I be supervisor, where WAEC go send. People where they come from, WAEC board, where go come, doing all these, their flyers now, which they call them. If they come, they go carry and buy them more to buy them meat pie, all that, all this. Now, which they go carry the entertain why you people are writing the exam. May we not pretend about them. Just few schools, especially if na school will be say na missionaries get them, especially school will be say maybe na Catholic Church get them, Methodist Church, Assemblies of God, or Presbyterian. We not go see anything. Now that way they pay for WAEC, now they go pay. They know they add another money. Maybe landlady in a missionary school you go. Now make you know happen for your own. Then if you come for government private school, some of these private school will not be missionary school.
3: Money.
2: Yeah. Then why then they even pay that one self, because he said maybe as a that year, WAEC fee be 6,000 naira. Waiting them, then they pay na 30 something thousand. I don't know as then they do them now. All those things then they calculate and put inside. Thank you very much. Make I talk only about this one for now. Make the voice note not too long.
4: All right.
2: Now the majority leader. Thank you.
4: Akas, who give a majority leader?
1: I don't give him.
4: Bros, who gave you that portfolio?
1: They collect portfolio where they never confirm.
4: Who give you the portfolio?
1: Who inaugurates you?
4: Who inaugurates you?
1: That's for majority leader.
4: For which this for our house?
1: We've been there for your family.
4: Yeah.
1: Mm. That'd be majority leader for. That'd be for the radio setting.
4: That'd be for money runs.
1: That'd be for money runs.
4: Maybe get another place where you'll be majority leader.
1: Maybe not for Peking.
4: Because you get people where we know say we don't give them inauguration.
1: Chief Wariboko.
4: Maybe commissioner
1: for
4: women.
1: Women affairs.
4: Commissioner
1: for entertainment. Joe 19, commissioner for chief tenancy title. Then Tima Fori, chief of staff.
4: Okay. So at least your this thing now. Make we know who inaugurated you. We go match break here today.
1: Okay.
4: On top on your commuter time, 17 minutes now don't pass 9 o'clock. But as today match break, we also want to let you know say we get tickets to give out to somebody for Akas Baba 30 years on stage. Are you with me?
1: I am with you.
4: Are you with me?
1: Or I am
4: you
1: with
4: against
1: you.
4: Me?
1: I can never be against you.
4: All right, so we get tickets to give out.
1: Yeah.
4: We are counting down 2 weeks to go.
1: What will be 2 weeks?
4: In no reach 2 weeks.
1: Less than 2 weeks.
4: In less than 2 weeks.
1: Yeah.
4: But I got go mount.
1: We'll get 12 days to go.
4: For Suntal Event Center. For Inside Stars Road. That area, you know, now the bless said that area now be the new
1: GRA for inside the River State.
4: No,
1: the fact we say I want to really appreciate people that they get the tickets, that they buy the tickets. So I want to really appreciate those that

0: don't buy the tickets already to come watch the show. Our cast about 30 years on stage.
1: And those who never buy, we want to appreciate you. So please buy.
0: When you don't buy, God appreciate
1: when
0: you.
1: When you buy, we appreciate you.
0: More and more.
1: Buy for people. If you want, if you want buy for people, feel free. Just tell us, landlady, make on our buy, give out. Okay, may the love go around. May it spread. Make it do it. Make it infect everybody.
0: Yes.
1: Yeah, you with me.
0: I am with you.
1: So please, we get tickets to give. How many will we give out today this morning?
0: We'll give out one today.
1: Okay.
0: We'll give us one today. There also.
1: No, give them before we come out.
0: Before we come out for a studio. No, even as we finish. Well, the fact is that in case you're hearing the whole matter for the first time, I go die. They come Port Harcourt.
1: Yes.
0: For this, I cast about 30 years.
1: Confirmamento.
0: I go there, never come Port Harcourt for the past how many years. So they come live and they come perform for inside a cast about 30 years on stage.
1: Confirmamento.
0: They have a song also too. They come. For those who don't know how the song, they come. In case you don't know, I'm nice singer. After the reggae, play the blues.
1: Blues.
0: And also better picking. It be like saying you sabi the thing.
1: Say as a body, they pop up picking.
0: Fine. Nice singer. Ara banko, anything. An audio donation. Lie. So Ingo come.
1: Plenty songs.
0: Yes. Princess Ikaya, good day life and direct. Danny Spry, good day also to Bold Joint from Lagos, I go laugh, and many more. Honest Actors, Landlady. Yes, Hindus, all of the good day for inside the event.
1: Everywhere
0: October 1st.
1: Go choke,
0: go choke, you know. And if I to Nasontal Event Center, red carpet now 5 o'clock on Sunday, 21, Father's Day. Night they happen 21 of this month of June. There also main show go start by 6 p.m. Regular ticket na 10,000. The VIP na 20,000. Yeah, table for 5 persons na 500,000 with a better orishirishi on top of the
1: Ritus,
0: table.
1: Ritus, troubles, status, wantus.
0: I did tell you.
1: Then the Odogu table. No, Odogu table na be the 500,000.
0: Yeah.
1: Then the table of 10 na be 1 million. That one na Odogu Panara.
0: I did tell you.
1: Now for this Odogu Panara now, we get Miantus. Ritus, Chopus, Wattus, Tatus, and Miantus.
0: A guy want chin chin. Where nobody does shop with this Port Harcourt. That day, they go put the chin chin
1: inside
0: for
1: the table.
0: If you see the chin chin.
1: Okay.
0: Leke Zalata.
1: They met for
0: us. We are confident.
1: You know, say so you get
0: it. It's not strong. It's not soft.
1: Yes.
0: It's just there.
1: Yes.
0: You understand? It be like women, a woman with God created.
1: Not be Sakpa chin chin. Sakpa chin chin, they different.
0: Yes.
1: Sakpa chin chin, and now when you chop finish, you'll get headache.
0: I did tell you.
1: And now I'll be Sakpa chin chin.
0: Yes.
1: But this one, now, wait till they call this one, we call it Mendelicious Chinchim. Very, very Mendelicious.
0: Of your
1: very
0: call.
1: Soft. They met for Matt.
0: Yes.
1: So that one for the Odogu Parara table. You go see them on top
0: the
1: table.
0: They put the suya where they go put for the table. The suya not be
1: here. They can't, amo. No, be those who say they can't. It's not the counting suya.
0: So the ticket, the VIP, sorry, table for Odogu table, 500,000.
1: Odogu Parara.
0: Odogu Parara, 1 million naira. So, but one thing we say, if you buy this ticket, anyone who you buy, you don't qualify for
1: a raffle draw
0: to win a plot of land courtesy of IM Properties. Just buy anyone, either regular VIP table, you don't qualify to win a plot of land. So by on the 21st of this month, we've been Father's Day. Somebody said, "Good day, lucky to become a landlord for inside Port Harcourt." 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
1: 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Make we hear this guy. Waiting in water.
2: Akas Baba, you don't say you na radio governor you be. Me na senator I be. Not the State House of Assembly member. I'm na senator I be. Me a de federal, una de state. Now I make the thing they confuse. But no worry. Now me be brother fish, the radio senator, majority leader. Kwa.
1: Who inaugurate you?
2: I bow. Now, be the grassroots. Now, I confirm my position. I
1: bow. That will be grassroots.
3: Good morning. My name is Vivian. The names of the artist na Harrison.
1: We never ask question.
0: Hey, I bloody hot.
1: We never ask. You know whether na the question where we go ask.
0: Hey. that I want it, but I blood just the author near. But it's a lot get somebody when you be saying, I go let me go appreciate him, eh? The person just buy one of the table tickets.
1: Which of them?
0: The one or Dugu.
1: Oh, Dugu.
0: Dugu.
1: Okay, we'll give him Papa.
0: And also, today, now the person's birthday. So now the birthday of this great personality. All right, the birthday of Mr. Jerry O'Cake, and I be named Mr. Jerry
1: O'Cake,
0: and I be named. So in the due birthday today, and also to I be the CEO of Home Effects Interior.
1: Okay,
0: the CEO of Home Effects Interior. So today, now in birthday. So instead, don't do Odogu.
1: You don't buy Odogu
0: table. Don't buy Odogu table.
1: Okay.
0: So with the wish I'm life and direct here for inside the Ninja FM.
1: Happy birthday to you, yes. Odogu.
0: Odogu Jerry O'Cake.
1: Yes,
0: sir. The CEO of Home Effect Interior. We greet you. We
1: happy
0: celebrate
1: birthday
0: you.
1: To you.
0: Sing birthday
1: many
0: song
1: happy
0: for
1: returns. Let's go.
0: Oh.

0: but we go pull like we go
1: ah,
0: we go
1: get. Ah, voice sweet. Ah, ah, voice like, sweet.
0: We go, yeah. We go start to the sing for Port Harcourt. Yeah. Ah, we go do both radio.
1: That's how we blend.
0: We are going to studio tomorrow. But now go pay for the studio session.
1: Enjoy this song from Victoria Fresh 9 minutes title. Good morning.
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2: Yes, so Peter Kwa, una good morning on top this morning. Karia Chakatan, you discover say 30 minutes on end on Balasso on top at 9 o'clock for we studio, Niger 92.7. Time to reach for Tinkly Tori. On top to read this morning, well done, yes, Nigerian President Balasso, we don't swear in Joseph Tegbe as the Tiaraba Minister on top Light Mata and Shola Enikon Laye as the Tiaraba Minister on top State for Foreign Affairs. Where the short ceremony, they say, been take place for inside a presidential villa in the presence of plenty senior government officials them. Still on top this morning, we don't hear say the West African Examination Council, WAEC, for inside Nigeria, themselves don't carry plenty explanation come aside. Why the ongoing 2026 examination, we say plenty kasala ide inside, plus including writing exam for night. Accordance by the WAEC talk person for inside Nigeria, we are named Moyoshola Adesina. He don't carry my talk, say yes, so say plenty of these delays, because of the Winogo Gree Waka, because of the kidnapping of children. And the death of 3 WAEC officials then for road accident will be shelled for inside Gombe State, plus including other operational difficulties them. Is that with River State? We don't hear the River State Minister on top health matter, where themselves don't call on families them across with state, made them come outside, come register for the health insurance scheme, so that themselves go continue to the benefit in Yafunyafu for free healthcare service for with state. Now, the acting permanent secretary for inside the ministry, we name Dr. Vincent Wachukuna, and carry him out in Yan this one, during the flag off of the very first run of the 2026 Matana Newborn and the Child Health Week for inside the Port Harcourt City Local Government Secretariat. On top of Bododi abroad, well done, yes, Iran and Israel themselves don't finally agree to make sure say the match break for now on top their bomb kasala for the very first time since April 2026. Well, according by the Israel Prime Minister, we name Benjamin Netanyahu, he don't carry my talk, say yes, saying country go match break for now, no, until every arrange so that may they know their stand, whether they go continue the bomb kasala or not. And then don't carry my talk, say make Hezbollah come up body on top this matter because he no consign them. And on top sport, run yes, African referee will be say FIFA selector make it for work for the 2026 FIFA World Cup. We name na Omaru Atan. We come from Somali, where they don't deny him entry into United States. Well, for the now, no, they never bring the real reason why they deny him entry. But no forget, say, Somali, now one of the countries where United States don't ban, say they no one see any of their citizens for inside their country by the administration of Donald Trump. Now this one start. And on top, Jolitin, man, we don't hear say popular Nigerian stand-up comedian Bovi Uboma, where he don't carry him out to talk, say yes, so say belay the sweet time anytime in year divorce happen between couple. Where Bovi, according by him, the way he take use him out explain, he say yes, so say when divorce happen, say him believes at least one of the partners been they go through a loss, and a why divorce shele. According by him, we don't carry him out to talk, say yes, so say he did very, very good to end the marriage, make one partner for make sure saying they in peace instead of to go die inside marriage. All right, okay, people, na sorry to be on Nasakara Nakunano, I saw that no at Pepe inside. Me when Nakunari story this morning, so my name, not just a sweet mouth. Una, good morning.
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0: All right, 6 more minutes before we reach 10 o'clock. And that song comes from Chief Priest Kubana and Spikey Somadina. Now be the title of that Bedouwe you just enjoy right now. From Kubana, Chief Priest, and wait a minute, who will be the second person? Boy P, sorry, not Spikey. Boy P, now you do the song. With. My name is Landlady.
1: Yeah, my name is Diplomatic Akas Baba. Right, 30 years on stage, man.
0: Yes, sir.
1: Governor of radio.
0: And we tell you, say, we get one free ticket to give out. We're going to give out tickets until the day of the event. All right. So if you not win today, tomorrow is still day for you to win. And if you don't win for money runs, if you still win for workshop, if you win for gra-gra, if you win for flanger.
1: Yeah.
0: Okay, so, but make sure, say, you day locked to Nigeria FM to fit win the ticket. And based on, say, they celebrate Diplomatic Accounts by about 30 years on stage. Some of the questions we're going to ask you now about the man, what did they call Akas Baba? On Saturday, I know say I've been asked question about, and some people get the answer correct, and I give her one ticket. Okay, so today we will ask you another question about Akas Baba, because now he will celebrate for 30 years on stage. So the question be say, which state and which tribe where Akas Baba from? Which state and which tribe? The first correct answer go win the ticket.
1: After, I don't do for Inside River State now for 17 years. After 17 years for Inside River State, you not gonna know where I come from. And I be say you forehand. You not gonna know the tribe where I be, you do forehand. Yes.
0: So which state? WhatsApp number now 070-4499-4927. 070-4499-4927. Which state where Akas Baba from and which tribe? Okay, then on top with city where environment get matter where we been one talk last week where you say we can't come today.
1: Even get one I talk this morning.
0: Okay,
1: those women the way they sweep road this morning while they come work.
0: Okay,
1: I see one of the women them for this Erumola, but that's Elisha Madi Polytechnic. The woman carry her son come follow her the sweep road.
0: This early morning,
1: he carried a son.
0: Small boy. Like how many years?
1: Like 11, 12 years old boy. You know, normally government not go give those kind of children that kind of job.
0: It's very risky now. Yes. That's a risky job.
1: Now this woman carry a son, cause follow her, they do a walk. And now for inside main road, where cars they pass, where they never too bright, where you know, you not go, not be person did the sweep. Now he carry this son, this is Pekin. Come sweep road. I say no now. If anything happen, they go say wanting because as it became small, so to say I'm go hard because it did never bright well. You carry your pikin. Why you not go put the pikin? If I toss you the pikin on the go school, can I go learn work for workshop?
0: Yes.
1: Now you can't come inside me room. Need the cost sweep road with you.
0: We always tell people no pikin force you to bring and come this life. Every child you brought to this world, now you take that decision, now you bring that child to this world. Why will a child suffer because of you? I don't understand.
1: Don't be smart, you know.
0: They put your child at risk.
1: That's
0: money where some drivers, if you don't go drink for overnight drinking, go flexing. As they drive, their eye don't know, no. They don't know, no. Your pikin there for middle of road, they sweep road.
1: And your pikin made there for school, the learn book. Even though money not day to put the pikin for school, carry and go workshop, make you go learn work.
0: You get some people say, well, you don't even need you to pay them.
1: Yes.
0: They just need somebody where they're serious, where go learn. They don't need you to pay them. Hey, go carry your small pikin, go make it a sweep road. And they take risk, And then people like, oh, they quite risky.
1: So I can't even tell people, say, if they pass there this morning, if they see the woman, may they just advise her. And may they stop because I the rush come work. So I don't forget that time to stop because I don't like that nonsense. So I don't know if they actually do them or the woman herself know how far what she did do or what the kind that is a crime. For the Western world, is a crime.
0: Yeah.
1: The Western, even for Nigeria, herself, I think they have a crime too.
0: Then a child, work where they give you. And you know the funny thing? Now you then go pay the salary.
1: Yes.
0: Eh?
1: Say the pikin go shop now. You don't go shop for the money.
0: You don't go feed them before. Not be you born
1: now. Now your right to feed the pikin.
0: It's not your responsibility.
1: Your responsibility rather to feed the pikin, to take care of the child. Okay, we don't talk about for we sit.
0: That my person will be. Person also tell me this morning again. That thing where we talked last week of those naked pictures.
1: Okay.
0: He says see another one again.
1: Chineke.
0: He see another one again. I saw the sapula for road.
1: Chineke.
0: That one. He says see one for Rumola. Another one for Ajip. This Ajip road.
1: Chineke.
0: They just sample naked women for picture. So then they say artwork. Naked women with the everything front and back they open and if back they big and your children
2: wait excuse now picture order waiting
0: now this
1: picture act
0: frame now they come print women we get big bakasi and front and go they open computer for road children where they pass on where they go school where they pass they see naked
2: they get one way there for Ajib near Samis. In the said that kind of picture.
0: No,
2: yes. But I get on that one by those picture. And I ain't sample them, they show me. As how you expect, I'll go put this thing for Palo. Where my children did. What do you want me to feel?
0: Anyway, when I carry
2: this kind of picture, go put for office. Then one person come my office, where did they go call me?
1: One thing about those picture, not to inspire you. Yes, not be this particular one.
2: No, be
1: those picture that they sell for
0: okay,
1: road.
0: Normally,
1: not to inspire you. You understand? So if I want to buy picture tomorrow, either I go buy that lion own. You know why? Because I know say lion, you know, that fearless animal. You know, they fear. So I feel buy that lion on to inspire me, make I they move every day for town without carrying fear for my mind. So now maybe
0: words, they write something.
1: So now even tap where they go tap power. You understand? So if you buy that kind of picture, what will be the inspiration behind that picture? Where they draw woman when they be say
0: waist be waist like
1: big.
0: Big waist. When you come reach out, you're looking mommy.
1: They both get your own and see the wear waist bead. The drum, she wear waist bead.
2: Now you don't talk something. Say those pictures now to inspire you.
1: Yes.
2: The same thing. I've seen some people now to inspire some people.
1: Now they talk now. So if you put up for road now, they inspire our children.
2: No, that one where they show big back.
1: Now they talk that small people say
2: you come inspire them.
1: What did the small people go to think?
2: They go inspire them.
1: The inspiration.
0: They go they think.
1: They go they think negative thinking.
0: When he reaches, he go they look in mommy.
1: In mommy home.
0: He say mommy no big like this.
1: That woman for picture big pass mommy.
2: If they look at auntie or auntie, where they look after them.
0: It's true. Yes, you know, because children.
1: Yeah.
0: So I beg. Maybe any day when we come across them, hide them, keep them for back. We know somebody you know.
2: When
0: say.
2: They request,
0: you when somebody ask for it, you show the person. No, no. No make sense, so.
2: It no make sense.
0: It no make sense.
2: Tech, you know.
0: All right. Make we check the first messages here. The first person we sent message here. We'll hear in voice notes.
3: Myself. Good morning, Akas Baba and Ebu Landlady.
0: Good morning.
3: My name na Vivian. Na Agodai, Harry Song, Julius.
0: Good morning,
3: Landlady. And Akas, my name na Vivian. Akas Baba from Delta State and Imbi Urobo. Good morning, Landlady. And Akas, my name is Vivian. Akas back from Delta State and Imbi
0: Urobo.
1: Vivian Doshopam. Now be the second person this morning. To send message.
0: Now be the first person to send the correct answer.
1: Okay, Vivian. Congratulations to you.
0: Yes, correct.
1: Now be the first person and it gets correct. So no need to check any other one again.
0: I see some, but the plenty of them get them. Plenty of people get them. Cause they don't. This one say Edo State Urobo.
1: No.
0: Urobo there for Edo State.
1: It does change.
0: Ah, cause they don't. You reach us. We'll hear this.
4: Only there are Nakas, a destiny they call. Nakas about from Nakas about an Urobo man inside in Jo. Inside in Jo.
0: Nanjo.
1: Urobo there for inside in Jo.
0: Jo. Concerning the Akas, concerning the frame, why they know they put man on? Where be saying only woman own that they put? What?
1: No, man own that they put a six pack. I don't see man where they draw with six pack. We get mozu. I don't see that one. You understand? So they know they draw man from the downside. They draw man from the up. The six pack, the muscle, the face, you know. But women are complete, both from the head to the chest to the back of you, can reach the leg. Now they draw for women. If they was draw, my own buy man. That be man, they buy him. man won't buy a fellow man.
0: All right.
1: That is waste of resources.
0: Waste of buying.
1: Waste of buying. According to buy my fellow man for a side road. All right, Port Harcourt, we'll go soon again tomorrow. In peace.
0: Not in pieces.
1: Someone are enjoying herself. 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
1: Okay? All right, someone enjoy the song from our song as we leave the studio. Bye.
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92.7 Nigeria FM. Yes, 16 minutes, on past 10 o'clock. Yeah. How today? How the choppings? How every? Now, maybe that person will be seated. They see that they call that and say, you know, Moko, call don't we can. You only achieve come back in. Oh, Dogu, okay, one over one for year. Another day for workshop show. Another day, another sweet day. Oh, don't come. Baba God, don't bring us to come see today. All right, so here they go. How the choppings? How yesterday been day? Yesterday been not defined. Today, good day fine for you. You go there much, much better. All right, so I go there. Join me for the paro 090-260-90-927. And WhatsApp 070-4499-4927. Maybe the number where you go to reach me for inside here. 17 minutes on past 10 o'clock here. Number 9 day for the month of June. And a Tuesday with a June. Great month, June. My good friend Ibiza, congratulations. God don't bless you with a bouncing baby girl. God bless you. Today we'll go play more of your songs. As God don't put a smile on your face. You're now a daddy. That's your girl. I'm going to start the show with this one. From Oscar JVC. That's it. Say, pick your call.

0: The music of Ibiza, they call that one the mommy. Congratulations again to you, Ibiza. The newest daddy in town. Yes, congratulations to you. All right, 92.7 Niger FM. Now we did this beautiful morning, beautiful day. Beautiful, everything. Again, one thing will just come my mind as make a talk. And the way some people they take classify something. Not if you say you better pass another person. Or the state where you come from better pass another person. This thing really pain me when I hear somebody tell someone, you say you been friend, but you no be friend. The lady, okay, make a mention. The lady from Akwa Ibom, then you from the Igbo speaking part. Then the lady said, they work so hard. My husband works so hard to make sure, say, my children go to university because their father go to university and we go everywhere. Then you call, they tell the lady, say, why their father, they struggle to send them go to university. If they finish secondary school, tell them they go learn minder work, may they learn as girl work. But in Akwa Ibom people, they go find for university to learn. And the lady got so angry. When you talk, no they feel say better pass another person. No they insult a certain tribe. I know why they talk them. Again, one time why Akwa Ibom people, they used to house boy, house girl, driver, gardener, driver, cook, messenger. But today it don't change. Me where they talk here, I'm from Akwa Ibom. I be architect by nature. I be broadcaster. Senate president today of Nigeria and Akwa Ibom person. Many people. So I just give you example. Not if you say where you from, you better pass that person. And this person will open mouth talk. I'm not going to tell you the kind of insult I give the person. Not with me, but I've been there. And I give the person insult. Very good insult. Say, where are you from? Your women, they always they kill their husband. But you know they good. No, they feel say better pass another person. And because you get money, no means say you better pass another person. That person, if you don't get money today, but when God go bless that person, the blessing go they massive. It will be like no fire blessing. Now, just word of advice now they give. When you want to talk, think well before you open your mouth to be insultive. I insult somebody very well on top of that talk, and the person vex. I insult them because of the tribe where you're from. And when I can't give an insult, think on they even they vex more, pass waiting in talk to the other person away from Akwa Ibom. Now, I got the answer because I'm from there. So why would they talk sometimes? Careless talk. I don't talk. But since he no get, even as in the day, as and 7 plus 7, you know if you talk 14, 7. 7 plus 7, he go tell you say na 8. 7 plus 7 na 14. 10 plus 10, 20. 10 minus 5, na 5. He go tell you say na 6. But lo do rabata, you know. Come coconut head, come head. But in the insult person. No be because God don't raise you to a certain level today. No means another person no go come there. Remember say you are once a riffraff. Remember say you are once a bum come. Then God raise you up. No means say because you don't come up from bum come to another level. Say you don't get money. If he say you get sense, every other person now cockroach for your eye. Respect yourself. Remember say that ladder where you climb, now somebody hold that ladder for you. You climb up. If that person leave that ladder, you fall down. You will return back to all those people. Not just word of advice I they give. Respect people. And remember that there is God. There is God. No tribe is better than any other tribe. No man is better than any other man. You see mechanic today. Tomorrow become a big mechanic, get big store. Build house. Again, person why I know those days for Lagos, they sell bread. Until that woman be the supplier of steady bread, we be the buy bread. My dad they buy bread. Until the woman go tell my father one day, say, "Daddy, I don't build house, so I no go to this area again." Oh, we they go some water. We be the stay really agigi. No, we they stay really agigi. Yes, the woman go say, "Ah, she they go some water." Daddy say, "Ah, show toroni. Ah, daddy, I think kolosi lewa. I think koleni some water. Oh, daddy, we don't build house for some water. Ah." Shares in your teta for one. We say shares. All of you call you. Now we take build house. Everybody look down on the woman. say na bread in they sell. You know, as in they sell bread, in they do contribution, sell shares with the husband in get. Join their build house. So not they look down on anybody. I just say, man, give this advice because this thing happened. And as I know, if you keep quiet. And as I they talk, it they happen other places. Some people will just talk carelessly. Be careful. Be careful. 090-260-90927. And my WhatsApp, 070-44-994-927. 927, I mean that. That workshop show we did, nice side workshop. Even for office, the way they talk to your staff, with respect. You be the ogre, now you pay salary, but not be licensed to insult your staff and tell them they are very stupid, idiots. Watch your mouth. When you open that mouth, when you insult them, insult with respect. You hear me?
1: Yes, so this is Jolly Johnny on the streets. How well do you know Magdi Chicken Flavor? 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

0: Yes, Oluwumi Love Naija FM. Adult Pikin, the man wey dem dey see dem dey call Pikin Tata, e say yen go go the only high chief come the Pikin Obamekpe one. Yes, I greet you. My name is Simple Guy Mukina. I dey do my voice news from Oguna by Port Harcourt. Yes, Oga Pikin, welcome to our shop show. Yes, we thank God for life. Thank God for everything. We thank God for a beautiful day like this. We thank God for a beautiful moment that we find ourselves like this. Even if leaders don't allow us to enjoy the country that God make us to see ourselves. For all the way and all the same, we give God the glory. Oga Pikin, yes, nothing big past God. Yes, that's why we always give God the glory. Oga Pikin, once again, welcome to our shop show. Welcome, welcome. Yes, my name is Simple Guy Mukina. I do my voice note from Oguna by Port Harcourt. Yes, Oga Pikin, to follow you open the show this morning, please just find we and give me Victor A. the future Timaya. Only God, not be the title. Thank you. We just use that song to open the show this morning. Thank you. My name is Simple Guy Mukina from Oguna by Port Harcourt.
1: Hello, Pikin Pikin. Good morning to you. Welcome to Workshop Show. This is singing the adult Pikin, Najon Ako. Good morning to all Nigeria FM fans, listeners. Yes, to Lolo Mary J, to Ruth from Umebele, to Honorable Simon Solomon, to Stephen Ononucheya, to Ozek from South Africa, to everybody where they hear my voice. Pikin Pikin, you get waiting for like make you do for me this morning. This world when you they talk now, I for like make you help me play Dunk Almighty song, The Light of the Lord. I need the light of the Lord. Pikin Pikin, when you play that music, anybody when they listen to Ganja FM or the music, go no say yes. This life, nobody, the perfect. So, thank you, Pikin Pikin, and John Accor.

92.7 Nigeria FM. Yes, we did inside here. And I will talk with my colleague here. In here, that talk where I talk that time and say the advice where I give that. The thing really piss him off, but he no one just talk on air. He no just want talk on air. The thing vex him. Well, I just explained to him as he take happen, where the thing happen. He say, okay. But not be me, happen to somebody, but it doesn't mean that all those nonsense you go take him. All right. Oh, now because of money. Money cost him. That's why TZ come to say, now money. And a brand new song, wait, TZ, TZ Myers, nine singer, but they call him TZ. He say, now money. Chai. And also in get challenge when they do, his feet also join the challenge to win $500. $500 now today money. Calculate them. How much dollar by naira? I think 1,450. Then calculate and times $500 in today's Nigeria. Oh, join this challenge. I go join and make a creative video where we say go show say now money be the coco. And they tell you this song fresh like today bread. Okay, go use the sound. Tezzy Mills. T-E-Z-Y Miles. Okay, Tezzy Miles. Now Tezzy Miles, I go to call him Mills. Tezzy Miles, like Miles. I travel miles, journey. Tezzy Miles, now money. Then you go tag him at Tezzy Miles and at Icon Unique Music Label on top TikTok. All right. Also, if you follow Tezzy Miles on top in TikTok and in Twitter handle, another level at Tezzy Miles. Now money. But you won't waste with me. $500. I'll do the challenge. Now money. Now in the course of this thing, but God will bless us with the money in a good way. Tezzy Miles. Now money.

0: 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How well do you know Maggi chicken flavor? 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

0: Pikin, good morning. Inside this morning, welcome to workshop show, Pikin. My name is Ifoma. I dey do this voice note from Abuloma. Pikin, Pikin, I dey like your workshop show. Good morning, welcome.
1: All right, Ifoma, thank you very much. Appreciate your message. Well. All right, another one here. Pikin, good morning. Inside this morning, welcome to Workshop Show. Asimeka, I greet you this morning. To all Nigeria fans, I say good morning to High Frequency Lolo, Mary Jane, Honorable Simon, John Akko, Oga Steven, Inyobong, James Bond, Bibiana, Longest Time, Simple Guy. Both the ones who I remember their name and the ones who I know remember their name. Root from Umoebele, you forget that Chidebere, Elohim, bless you. Now, so it be 92.7 Nigeria FM, 9 with day inside. Still, beautiful morning. The day they go well. Everything nice, everything kappa kappa.
2: 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And Destiny from my tree. 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Welcome.
1: Destiny, thank you very much. 11 o'clock, we'll go check with the papers, get to tell us. And I get my colleague inside studio all the way from Classic FM. When I want to know, she no go want talk. She just come check me in a classical way.

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0: weight, your age, your color, or whether you be man or woman, pikin or oga, you fit jolly with us and the better program with a package for you.
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7-9 JFN. Time don't reach for us to check what papers get to tell us this morning. And papers will get here. I get Vanguard. I get Punch. I get Daily Post. And the Punch newspaper. Yes, and today number 9 day for the month of June. 9 with day inside. And 11 o'clock, don't stand punk when for inside here. All right, okay, as today for here, the best way they read the news there, paper, then give you my name, Napikin. But check the first one here, where they come from, Punch this morning. Now waiting Punch the Yan. Punch Yan say FCT, FA set deadline for Division 1 league registration. ADC don't they ready to select deputy governor candidate for inside Benue, and they don't set every measure whether they call criteria where we say will they become deputy governor. Army don't confirm killing of soldier, 4 hostages for inside Ogun kidnapping where they do. Health workers the one of red strike on top unresolved salary adjustments. Trump becomes first Oboreba America City president to attend NBA finals game. Terrorists then, 360, the free Borno captive, recount starvation and death. Suspected kidnappers kill soldier, wounded another one for Ogun State. Oyo kidnapping, kidnap principal denies bandit Sharia demand. Petrol import crashes by 2 trillion to 87 billion naira. Nigerians, they spend 50 billion naira on top of Bodeba America visa application. 53,000 50 million sick yearly from unsafe food. Federal government, I think they can that one. All right, for Vanguard here. Yeah. Vanguard newspaper, now I don't enter so. Vanguard talk say, adopted or your principal talk from captivity, beg Nigerians to secure freedom. Xenophobia, Nigeria, a few retaliate against South Africa. Federal government, they can that one. How high prices? Redegrading quality of food Nigerians they eat. Insecurity threatening Nigeria education further. Who the yonder to Nigerian Union of Teacher President. Ondo police rescue kidnap women arrest for suspects. Tinubu leads Obi follow for betting platform prediction for 2027 election. Tinubu opposes Oboreba America blacklist of Alibaba Badu orders. South Africa anti-migrants will not agree waka build ahead of local election. Trump talks in there for final waka in reaching Middle East peace deal. Iran is some accused on top of Bodeba America of revoking World Cup ticket allocation for supporters. I dey focus on my future. Who the yonder to an African referee as FIFA confirmed World Cup removal. The referee from Somalia is supposed to go this World Cup in the rich America. Now in the turn and back, so make him go back. They deny him to enter inside America. Very embarrassing. Don't fly finish, reach the place. They say no, go enter, go back. Waiting up now. They say going from Somalia. Daily Post paper. For Daily Post newspaper here, they say Iran war, Nigerian fuel for be 6,000 naira per liter. Without Dangote refinery, Ip Man, they yan that one. Hey, they say Nigerian fuel for be 6,000 naira per liter without Dangote refinery. Sometimes all these things they talk, they make me they laugh. Seriously. Marco Etas provide insight as Nigerian cooking guys price hack. They continue. May we not continue. Una for knock and 2,005 per kg. May we not say we suffer. Una know how many Nigerians then chop. You don't too much. Gas 1.5. I buy 5 kg, that the money no dey my hand. 5 kg, now 3 kg. I wait in 3 kg. How many days did they last? Wickedness at the oil order. We are wicked to ourselves. Our marketers, the people where they call themselves marketers, they talk with the pride, they laugh, join them. Say gas is expensive. You should bear with us. Come on, go and sit down. Kwankwaso movement dismisses Kwankwaso alleged threat to quit NDC. Insecurity, hardship, fist stop Tinubu re-election. That long they yan that one. No repeat our mistake. Abure sends strong message to NDC on top Peter Obi. Nigerian Labour leader die for inside Geneva. Now here we go back break on top waiting the papers get to tell us for inside Nigeria FM 92.7.

0: so. This is Jolly Johnny on the streets. How well do you know Maggi chicken flavor? Oh yeah, spell celery.
1: 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Celery.
0: Bros, you want to turn into salary? Okay, spell turmeric.
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0: Yes, so.
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0: Correct. 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

0: Good morning, Pekin. Santoman from Abuloma. About the Oyo State. About the sheriff said they kidnap for Oyo State. They never released them. What did they happen now? Why our leader no one do anything about them? What did they solve? I don't understand though. You don't know, like 3 weeks now. And nothing they happen. I'm on a shake button never they hear. I'm on a shake button if those people come back now. You know, make sense of God, they watch. Thank you. Santa Man from Abloma.
1: Uncle Pekin, I greet you, sir. The Jagaban of Radio, I greet you, sir. And I greet everybody where they work with you for studio. I greet everybody. I greet you now. And I greet even the caller, even the message senders. I greet all of us. Una good morning. I pray you, all of us, with our life, may God answer our prayer. Bandits, no go see us in Jesus' name. For this your newspaper review today. The one we pitch me for neck now. That one we say if no be down go tell for the buy for sisters. I got that way. So I could be key. It's where. I know if you see now we be

0: na we be problem for this country. Now we, even we will be citizen. As I dey talk every time why I send my message for this radio station. Now we be citizen. Now we see when we get up, things go well. If we say today, we go make am. We go change this country. We go keep tribalism. We go keep hatred. We go keep religion. We go see ourselves as human. We go change the country for good. See the newspaper killing or kidnapping or see innocent woman with the school children. She dey beg for release. Okay, Uncle Pekin, see this one will happen to me for shop here for this St. John here at the sell water. My fellow woman. She dey buy or she dey come, they buy things for me. We even buy for my neighbor. See, this happened on Thursday. So he come on Thursday. So network for my POS, the thing no network no green. No the POS no open. So I will do the thing no green. So I say I tell us okay, as she be my customer, we done relationship done. Okay, when she reach up, may she transfer her. She say no wahala. Now nah, she's okay, ma send her account. I tell her, say, may she give me a number. Now nah, she give me, I tell her, say, I want WhatsApp. She says she know they do WhatsApp because she holds small phone. I say, okay, when she reach up, she may she give me. I don't know her shop, but she they come steady. We don't, she they come every time they buy. So I just won't give her that small trust. Say, at least, now nah, my fellow woman, she they buy me market, even buy for my neighbor. Say, we know her. See, this woman, I carry the well, market of 31,500, give her. So she's okay when she reach up. As I can send the my account, because she said she know they do WhatsApp. So I send a normal message where they minus 6 naira. So as she come out, now I don't send the message. So I can't they call her where, to know, say she acknowledge, say she don't see my account. Do you know till Thursday till reach now when me and you there, Uncle Pekin? This woman no pick my call. Even to tell me, say, hey, madam, I don't see her more. Hey, I bet I know her money, maybe na next time. You know, say if I dey call her, she no go pick. Sometimes the thing go ring, she go cut her. She go off her phone. I go even send you the woman number. But I come dey look, say, so how this woman go look me upon all the relationship, all the say na my fellow woman, she dey buy me market. I can't do this thing. Instead of her to say, okay, open my say, I no hold her now, or later I go give you. Or you know, just open my, I don't see her. She dey bounce, she go off her phone, since she go off her phone. So if she won't make call, she go on the phone. Sometimes if I won't call her, the number go dey busy. If I can't call the number, the thing go ring, cut. If I won't call again, the thing don't switch off. My fellow woman. The same thing, now I come meet my neighbor, they tell her. She say even come carry something of 60-something thousand for her hand. Then they call her, she know answer us. So why are we wicked to ourselves? Why like that? Why should they do me like this? She won't make them sack me for work. She won't make her no feed my picking. She won't, okay now, and I see the beggar. Morgana, in front of the shaker, I go tell her, say, the woman, the phone. And if you say, you ain't give me so, from today to this next Thursday, if you no come, ain't go my nonsense for my salary. So now I go lose this kind one. How much be my salary? How much in the payment? And this is where she they do me good. I just say make her create trust as my fellow woman. So why she do me like this? This thing they pay me. So now how this country go good? All this way we do, everybody they kill each other. Everybody they do bad to each other. Every time I say how this woman they sleep, but me I know they sleep. I they na person money sweat because the network no go. Okay, I say okay if you reach office transfer give me. Because say she be done the buy market, we don't know. But the only thing, I don't know her shop, gong. I don't know, but because say she they come steady. Just okay, I give and trust. Uncle Pekin, my heart, they pay me, because I mean, I saw tears going to come out from my eye. Now everybody, I don't know if I call her, everybody don't help me. She not even pick anybody call. She not they pick call at all. But sometimes she go off the phone. Sometimes she go on and you go see, say she there online. The single day line business. If you finish, she go switch her off. This country, I don't know how we go good, though. I don't know how good, when this country go good. As we the wicked ourselves like this. Uncle Pekin is well. I pray, say, one day, I go German for road. Carry go, Brugaba, my brother.
1: No cry. You don't send me the woman number. Moku call her, make I know waiting being problem. You buy market of 31,000 naira. Pay, no gree pay. The line they cut, make I see. I try call them. the line they just, you know, they show line busy. Once they try to connect, the next thing go just cut. Nari 419. My number na 081. No, I no go release them yet. Because if you no pick this number, go release them, everybody go call and call them. Why she go buy market of 31,000? The line no they connect. She really don't do them in a way where we say, even if she no get the number, made it no ring for her phone. She don't really do them. You send me the number. She don't really activate them in a way where we say, if the number is not on my phone, make it no ring for anybody, make it no enter. All right. Mary Donna message, yeah. Good morning. I beg, it's been a long time ago, I never hear from you, my friend Miracle from my one market and our sister Nyebon. Please, if they are listening, I greet them. Nigeria FM present top commenters. Now then they thought this one. Mommy Jill, Joy from Azuebe. Now true, Miracle for my one. I don't get your number. Try call, make I know say you did okay. And in Nyebon.
2: Yes, good morning, Pekin. Santoma from Abloma. About the lame send the call, say somebody hold her money, and then they call the woman and they pick the call. Even if you no pick one day, you go jam that woman. I think they get me. Although na big money, as Nigeria then na big money, but one day go see the person. I think they get me. Don't verse na pay for something. You know when they pay me, say no, big get the place. If they work for somebody, now the person contact and I say, from that thing, next we say, if the money no comes, then we deduct the money from your account. I know some people just, they wicked, and it don't make sense. Whatever they do, sometimes they forget, they go, they forever in the wash us. It don't make sense. No worry, one day you go jam that person. Thank you, na Santa Man from Abloma.
1: Yes, you must surely jam that person. They bad. When you do that, you do something with trust, then give you something with trust, and you now do that. You know, they go, they try the number, you know, they connect. She sent me the number, they try call her. But the number, I know they connect. No worry. We'll go meet outside, back outside. 11:30, Tinkly Torigo Showface.

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2: Yes, so Peter Kwa, una good morning on top this morning. 30 minutes over 9 hour range, but it's down with us at 11 o'clock for we studio, 92.7. Time to reach for Tinkly to read. Well, on top to read this morning, we're down here at the National Emergency Management Agency, NEMA. Themselves don't send plenty of their officials, emergency response team to Delta State because of the train accident with Michelle for inside the Itakwe to Warri train for Agbo Axis. Where the agency director general for inside NEMA, where named Zaibe Umaru. Now she carry much this one say yes, so as she just received that information of that accident, now so she sent response team with immediate alacrity, made them go help. Well, plenty health workers on top of the Joint Health Sector Union themselves done the one. Oh, say very soon they feel do we no go gree workers sake of say federal government fail to make sure say they implemented their consolidated health salary structure for inside their matter. Well, the national chairman for inside Jehosu we name Nakabiru Minujibi now Karima Sinyan this one after their executive council meeting say yes. Oh, say themselves don't do their own part of that agreement, but federal government since that time with themselves call off their we no go agree waka federal government no even send their matter again. Inside with River State, we don't hear say River State Civil Service Commission themselves done announcement the timetable for the 2025-2026 promotion interview exercise. Where accordance by the commission, they know Karima talks say, well, say this interview so say they go conduct and between number 15 day for June and number 26 day for June for the commission conference hall for Peter Kwa. And on top of the bro, well done yesterday, and don't arrest plenty Kenyan people. We come outside, can't do we no go gree waka against the Ebola quarantine center where United States debuted for their country. Where the quarantine center for inside Kenya, they send a United States debut them for their citizens, then where they arrive from Democratic Republic of Congo. Where they for use that place, they test them whether they get Ebola or not. And on top sport, we don't hear say Liverpool hero Divock Origi, where he don't carry out announcements, say he don't wash his hand, come off from football, anything we concern football, he no concern him again, as he don't retire for 31 years of old. Where the before Belgian striker, no forget say, oh, he write his name for inside history book after he don't win 6-time European winner with Liverpool for that kind 2015. And on top, Jolly Ten Men, we don't hear say Nollywood actress Peggy Ovire, where she now done the drag her before husband Frederick Leonard and the lover with Freddie the Love. Nah. I think Karima talks say two of them, they very shameless. They no get shame for face. Where according by her, on top of the post where she posts for inside social medium, she Karima talks say, yeah, so Freddie, you no get shame at all. We be say, you no even reach 1 year. We bitterly enter our marriage. Nah, you don't go bring another lover. Put for house. All right, so could people want to say to Ruby and Sakara Nakunano, I saw Tanoa Pepe inside. We were not gonna read story this morning, so my name na Justice Sweet Mouth. Una good morning.
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0: so. This is Jolly Johnny on the streets. How well do you know Maggi Chicken Flavor? Oh yeah, spell celery.
1: 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Celery.
0: 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Okay, spell turmeric.
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1: Oh yeah, now here we go, here we go. Why them not go there, auntie? When did they always listen to Flanger? We want Ubonga OAP. Good life, the spectacular. Oh my yakayaski, miti yaski, took baski, the pile. Isha Q. Say. Them not they use clear eye, they do wrong so. 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If you want to tori your lover,
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3: 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Oh my Payaski, Mitsi Yaski, Tumbaski, the Pilot. 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
1: 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This is a very, very important show. Don't forget that day.

human being. I think human being makes them even one man, one man. But I look in, which I look, say, I look up to God. I say, God, I don't get it, but this one will get this time. And I became one of my 70,000 naira since last year till now.

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2: 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But action must start now. 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
0: Them don't use clear eye. They do razzle. Now get the monotone. Now get the advantage. If you want to tell your lover,
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0: Party time, Muko.
1: Then we lenjo. Then we lenjo. Then we lenjo.
0: Then
2: we lenjo.
0: Oh boy, where my tally number now?
2: Please hit up lenjo.
0: Plus miliki time with too much sauce.
3: Thank you very much, sir.
0: All day. Come play on top flenjo with good life. This spectacular. Listen to flenjo from Monday to Friday from 6 p.m. to 10 p.m. On top station. What makes sense like sentence? The headquarters of Afrobeat.
3: And we don't the follow AI for the past, like, say, you might even see almost going to 9 years now. When AI never even blew.

0: artificial intelligence.
1: So
0: we begin to build a conscious artificial intelligence.
2: Oh yeah, now here we go. Here we go.
0: Cultural values.
3: The African cultural values. So
0: as we talk for AI currently, because I don't dig into the industry quite for some time. All the way back from school. Coming to Port Harcourt was me testing use cases. I had to go try out some real skills because for you to be a professional AI photographer, you get to be a professional photographer first of all. For you to learn jobs. If you want to go into cinematography in AI, you need to understand cinematography. You want to go into animation. So now it's a support system. It's a replacement. People, they always fear the artificial intelligence.
3: All day, no. With good life, this spectacular. Listen to Flenjo from Monday to Friday, from 6 p.m. to 10 p.m. On Top Station, will make sense like sentence. The headquarters of Afrobeat, Niger 92.7, Port
2: Harcourt.
0: Flenjo. Yes, actually, but not be the way they think.
2: Oh, yeah, tell understand. Us. So that makes we're not here because there is a many conduct of
0: over the years, we don't get technology, so we don't come. We, most of us accept, most of them we reject based on the role they raise for Africa. Listen to artificial intelligence, we look at

0: for broadcasting now, for instance. Artificial intelligence will help the broadcasters
1: while they are speaking. Look inside newspaper.
0: Like
1: this
0: my film now, I feel actually create an AI. We could talk like you. We could sound like you. Every way they do, the way they laugh and everything. Imagine that in the run on application 24 hours. And you

0: but the technology in itself don't get the potential to ruin humanity. Right now, top of the something we come to make us better. Because like today now, an undergraduate with a try to go into the music industry, if he actually begin creating own sound.
1: All right,
0: what we do is we first create use cases in all of these areas: real estate, architecture, movie. We even collaborated with Nollywood Recognition Award at one point to start showing film use cases. We collaborated with them some real estate companies, and we did massive presentation for them with artificial intelligence. It's cost effective. You know, they're expensive to run, and I'm waiting anybody will get time for himself, feed to for himself. You don't get any potential to harm us as a people.
1: Okay. The problem will be people with the user
0: without proper training. What do they see online are enthusiast level artificial intelligence? People who just the internet because they see ChatGPT adverts. You get people who don't use them, they build solutions to problems. Like we now focus on the creative industry. Because there is a big challenge in that area. That's how they're supposed to create things. There could be millions of these three tech coming up in Nigeria right now. So imagine with the power of those kind of industries.
1: Students,
0: me alone as a solo creator, after we looked and built use cases and all that. Now we now need millions of naira to start the tech startup. But with artificial intelligence, I did this thing just within the last 3 years. I was able to finish with my compilation stage.
2: Yes. Okay.
3: But waiting to make children they dey happy. I noticed my child.
2: United Nations.
3: My daughter, they 8 years old.
2: Anytime she hear AI, the thing is sweet. Why? Because
3: and she go ask me, daddy, you don't have AI on your phone. My teacher have AI on his phone.
0: Yes, because that now the future.
2: Make way, find way.
0: You know, say I just mentioned now. Okay, I go introduce her to somebody. Her name now is Sinabari AI. She just created with the consciousness of a Nigerian girl child. I mean, from the past to present. So you know the possibility with them now. Imagine a small child engaging with an artificial intelligence real time. So make I call her into this conversation, which she follows, to she ask on these same questions. And she will tell us what she thinks also about AI taking over.
1: My daughter tell me, say, they say me the very soon they will close their school. They kidnap children for school now. I said no, they don't close school. I said, but they actually kidnap some children.
0: They are with you. We do on radio like this.
1: For your state, I'm Bruno. You understand? So this news now, they enter the mind of our children for school, and they will learn for that class now. You understand?
2: Okay. School authorities now. Everybody now go. They watch.
0: Okay.
2: Everybody now go. They open eye. You know, just they do open eyes.
0: Sorry, we have to start over again. I'm not being close to mic, so her conversation will be very clear.
2: Security conscious. But Zina here. Supposed be a place of your name and tribe. Yes.
0: Zina, okay, for the sake of this conversation, you will call me Daniel. I did live on radio with Speaking, and we won't bring you into a conversation about artificial intelligence.
2: It doesn't make sense at all. Seriously. At all. And United Nations don't talk about it.
4: Daniel, hope they don't be whining. Almost city levels.
1: All right, another to refer side punch here. They say federal government missing, on top of repayments, they say don't exceed budget allocation.
0: Okay, we talk about a topic, if artificial intelligence will fit take over the federal government of Nigeria, and I know some people they get in the most negative way, but I want me to use your own yams of amendment tell them they for understand.
1: By 1.90 trillion naira for the first 9 months of the year. So the fresh data from a budget office of the Federation, Nyshwam, comes out like this.
4: They say the third quarter of last year
1: budget implementation, the report shows say the total debt related payments, including domestic debt, foreign debt,
0: and the sinking fund, it all rise. But today people are curious about trying to understand how AI will help them, or is it true that AI will take over the
1: last year compared with the budget to the for the provision of 10.74 trillion.
4: Them people they ask this report represents
1: the overrun of 190 trillion.
4: Well, no be magic. We learn out for street. If you use OT for a mockerel, you go pay 1k for where you for pay 200. Daniel, what do you make you join Ancestral Tech Self?
1: You don't increase.
0: Move first, not talk about me right now. But move, focus on the matter. The more how you see AI fee help work.
2: So okay, the money
4: you carry. Okay, senior man. AI fee balance figures, write documents sharp, or even help us in create ideas. You can make business easy well. Chevy, you know, say traffic and heat for PHP to make best increase. AI go make things smoother. Daniel, you get any busy work you AI fee told you do?
1: No,
0: okay. Now, in the most realistic cases, where we talk about governance, if you don't go offline, our time was going to be 8 minutes. But I will see someone because of the conversation. But this is not the take. The reason why I introduced Sinabari into this conversation is that imagine learning with AI. Imagine a classroom where students already know they learn with the future.
3: Yes.
0: Imagine a radio station, maybe say, no matter what you have, say, stars don't go up because of the insecurity of Nigeria. See, for any reason, anything bad happened, maybe they be optimistic anyways, but with the way we go. Imagine, say, your radio station will see the run 24 hours. Imagine, say, you as a CEO, the day Dubai, if you come down here, your AI, CEO, representative will present you. Imagine, say, they run hospitals, and you know if you get and they receive call from all your patients and all, and they feel reach you from house, and you could take your time with them with a real-time conversation, your voice and your face. The easy way would they get that Nigerians now, the easy of misinformation. Because now, when you come to artificial intelligence, just like every other technology, we don't abuse. People don't use that for nonsense use cases already. If you go online now, you will see where they will carry person's face. An office like the office of the presidency, for instance, person will carry the number one person of the country, they use a media dance and a piano. You understand? Those things are deflammatory stuff, so they do it no good. But most people don't say no even good because when they hear AI, the first way into their mind now fun engagement. There are a lot of real life solutions we they already do provide. Like for us now, people they talk with us, we would even perform for stage now. You will hear music created with AI. We will hear, we will see films created with AI. I mean professional quality. So what me are not to say, this market, Nigeria is a very big market, first of all.
1: Like this.
0: Waiting the boy between also the misinformation we don't go first. We first mislead the first people we for engage with this thing.
1: All right,
0: just like when cryptocurrency come out newly. You get some religious waving talks in Antichrist. Basically because of their misinformation the or the media through which they get the information they get about that technology.
1: Ceremony.
0: So they already come to interact with them from the standpoint where they are not sure.
1: Say our son,
0: and a country like Nigeria will not get a proper information system with the direction that the young
1: will be an issue also.
0: People
1: who
0: they connect with AI right now, people who just steadily online, if you create time for themselves, now they actually engage now. And it's already making people rich. I can tell we are making photo shoots with our application. We are shooting films. We are doing documentaries. We are doing all manner of stuff that I would need a proper studio to do. But now with my mobile console, I am operating both as a cinematographer, as a photographer, as a film director, in every capacity. At the point, I'm even doing music productions. I'm doing projects like web development projects that you will see as cinematic as this content will be, and you'll be surprised. How is it possible? Artificial intelligence. Why some people they also just think now, about them just for the negative use cases? Like using artificial intelligence for crime. Using artificial intelligence for misinformation.
3: Okay.
0: They will say this is not power like gun. Gun get the power to kill or to defend or to protect. It depends on who go now. As we take this studio right now, I know you very well, you know me very well over the years. You know what they alarmed if I just stay unarmed. But for any reason I came into the studio with an AK-47, you could begin fresh. Yes, because you know, say, I don't get the knowledge of the responsibility of the power way they into my hands, so I've misused the power based on my nurture and nature. So now I make people where they use things for wrong things, like they come out first make with the SIAM, where people where they build real stuff, artificial intelligence already, and they are becoming whatever they wish they could be.
3: 6 days after they don't conclude primary, they never see
5: artificial intelligence don't come to stay,
3: to show, say, now these people, now go represent us.
0: With the nature of the technology already, you don't already go into government. I think it's
1: all right, the Netherlands
0: we didn't get artificial intelligence as the Prime Minister.
5: Yes, yesterday when me and you talked to say special intelligence,
1: they say one man for Israel Rivers State, if you don't kill a lover,
0: he work perfect.
1: Artificial
5: intelligence for the rulers.
0: The reason why we don't go feel alarmed at the level of our corruption,
1: so according to the tourist, if you want to get one keke rider,
0: the good results now from fine tuning, you understand, people they fine tune and need to be people they're conscious of what they want.
1: And the mama of
0: and we know for Africa, we always try to do our own thing first. Because of the argument, and the report already entered into all forms of government. As a matter of fact, we've been using it for years. It's been coming in small, I wouldn't even know.
1: So it's been coming into our system small, among the CCM
0: so artificial intelligence is as powerful as
1: of Mogoro on Tuesday.
0: If you run three vast states,
1: we go see transparency as some people they would
0: because
1: they try to cash
0: non-bias. You don't get any interest for your money. What you want use money for?
1: And the
0: now something will be say if they even give you advice, they give you from a logical and emotional standpoint.
1: This man,
0: if the follow is not by talk, you go fix na rape person in the follow talk.
1: for them.
0: Like when they carry and go for street, and people will be like, Jesus, what is this? They don't really believe I'm saying something like that. They talk. So artificial intelligence, our own work as ancestral tech,
3: has
0: to show, say, who they carry the values of our culture and tradition, made with modern technology. To carry, show people road where they still don't know. Because most people, they feel they need millions of naira before they go into tech. Suppose they feel they need powerful setup before they go into entertainment or whatever. But with the show, with the as example to show you see on our life, if one person
1: fit
0: build over 30 use cases with the functional, with the operational, it means say if we put on ourselves together as three, like we currently do right now, you don't get where it's going to be the limit. So artificial intelligence is not just asking to stay, it's already here. We as Africans, we are already used to it because we had the system that I used to refer to as ancestral intelligence.
1: And since
0: you understand, this is the way they do for our culture. When they talk to air, it's a form of prompting, they prompt into nature. And for those who understand the science behind those interfaces with the HR Act, they get results. Like for instance, our own craft, now we study the Ogoni Amanipo, the puppeting system. We can find out, see this Amanipo, now actually a very creative stuff where they happen. It'd be like robotics, but it's just that they are working with not 6 months, the ones who will know.
1: 6 months.
0: They work with another kind of operating system. We may refer to as ancestral technology. They can operate this thing. Since they talk, it is sync. So I can say, what if there could be a new world replica
3: and headsmen
0: that can be accepted by everybody?
3: For Bauchi.
0: So I can study that Amanipo concept, use and refine our own models. Because we did look at building things where Nigerians could be proud of, Africa could be proud of. Artificial intelligence can power anything. That's the honest truth. That's where I'm driving to. It can power literally anything. Any system where you think of. Any kind of content where you think of. It can power anything. Like nothing is the limit currently. We get radio simulation self. If maybe one day I'll get a chance, show on where you could hear two presenters talking on radio and we will ask you a question. You wait there, they talk with and go full and talk directly.
3: This community is for.
0: But no be wasting. Come outside, come the show. If I don't get understanding with people around this, they regulate these things because for you to come out in a country, it's not a lawless country, you need to follow regulations.
3: For this community.
0: So, I feel tell from by myself, with another experience with artificial intelligence for the past 9 years of my engagement with the tech,
3: say, attack the farmers.
0: You don't get limit, and it's already here.
3: Fertilizer.
0: It's not coming, it's already here.
3: Nine.
5: Thank you so much. Because I mean, say, when yesterday when we did talk, I said, we need to come on air to educate people. Come on, people, they fear. Come on, artificial intelligence. They go take over even banking system now.
3: Congo,
5: even they get one advert.
3: Another community will be Dosho. Where this?
5: Where they talk about food?
3: Many people they settle.
5: And when I watch the advert, that my children just say, Daddy, artificial intelligence advert.
3: Fight.
5: So my children now even know real advert and artificial intelligence. They make children. Those are little one day. My daughter asked me, say, Daddy, they ask on the TV.
3: Well,
5: artificial intelligence takes over the world, takes over the community.
3: And they treatment.
5: And you know, children always think Daddy knows everything.
0: Yeah.
5: Anything Daddy
1: calls. All right, still for example,
5: I'll consult my Google.
1: There's one young girl. For example, Anna Brown.
5: And this one, I asked her, what's that question? Daddy, she tell me again. I said, no, I've not got to answer.
1: And the person, when he say the strong self and several others,
5: with artificial intelligence,
1: to repair this small girl. How you think
5: impact children?
1: They said the girl,
0: okay,
1: the girl
0: in terms of education, quality education, you know, say, you get one phrase they will get for Nigeria in the system, this mean nonsense.
1: Most teachers, they actually teach nonsense.
0: Most of us don't really know people we deliver our children for. Because we get an emotional educational setup, we don't even properly funded. So we know they're properly guided as well.
1: Teachers,
0: they actually go through a lot. And they be actually normal, everyday people like us. So at some point, they go malfunction. Now, which they affect our police, they affect everything. In the educational sector, artificial intelligence can actually weigh in on when the work actually needs to be done. If it is serious, artificial intelligence can be used to create comic engagement. You know, students like cartoon. Imagine when the cartoon is talking to you and talking to the cartoon back.
5: Like Cocomelon.
0: Cocomelon is not telling you. It's now singing 1, 2, 3 with you. If you're wrong, Cocomelon will correct you. So you go bring that fun and engaging because students are supposed to be taught with creativity.
1: For the hand of
0: when they
1: adults,
0: get born into a two-tied logical system, they grow up like that and it kills the creativity in them.
1: This man can carry so, other men them.
0: Artificial intelligence will engage with children in different kind of ways. It will develop their early skills in forms of even creative engagement. They can actually learn how to make money while they are still in
1: according
0: school.
1: To medical reports,
0: because artificial intelligence is already powering industries.
1: Is 2 months
0: educational sector
1: pregnant.
0: Need something we
1: as
0: see,
1: a result of this
0: if not built by the government schools fee actually get their own AI system to teach their own school, their own school apps and nowadays it's not expensive to build. Now they feel actually all those homeless things when they send their children or bring person where they don't know go their house, which is very dangerous. We don't hear stories of molestation and other things. Now imagine the child is learning from an app. We don't get any such motives.
3: Framework of
0: state some people talk say, okay, what if you go defective? It depends on the way then fine tune up. You could build, you could build those things, those data so proud of artificial intelligence based on within the school want to teach their children. So it will actually stay between that box.
1: Allegedly,
0: so artificial intelligence in the educational system would be a good thing that will happen to us as Nigerians.
1: They rip us.
0: In fact, any sector, medicine, anywhere where they want to apply,
3: 16 years
0: could be very good. Construction. Right now, we get architectural simulations and real estate simulations. So they use create all those videos. We in the go house, go different places, go bush, go this working process. No, you need to go bush again. Just with images, we compile those entire stuff. So imagine children getting those skills. Early stage. They already don't grow into becoming professional photographers, videographers. They already have skills going out of secondary school or primary school.
3: Somebody just
0: so in educational system, I think because at their time it is, this was something they were building for the future. It was coming small, small. If you get access to your phone, you got used to your phone. You got access to the web, to the environment, you got used to it. Begin to use Android and iPhone. Say, maybe invest money inside the iPhone. This is what they're preparing us for.
1: Nonsense.
0: At the time when Siri even begin the talk, it was possible we could be launched, but we're not ready for it. At the time when Google Assistant begin the talk, already we already launched them. I think
3: now,
0: somebody was first launched in 2021. And it was a visual avatar, a video avatar that can talk to you, book ride, book hotels, but it wasn't wearing ready. The world wasn't ready. Everybody approached the technology at the time. We're like, how will it work in Nigeria? But today, everybody is looking for it.
1: Many of us will not write to work in the morning.
0: Now, the time we
1: school
0: to engage with this tech. Because after now, it's already expensive. Country. At this point, AI is becoming expensive already. So imagine when we wait on
1: Siri, it's already too late. That is rubbish.
3: What thing happened?
5: Thank you so much, Esprom, to talk about AI more. You don't make people mind. Calm down.
3: What thing they want with which lights?
1: After 8, I see people.
3: With which lights? For country
5: wearing
3: lights?
5: AI, they have been
3: for what?
5: And AI become your doctor. You have a doctor. I get so stressed and AI just taking these things down.
1: I say, which kind of nonsense?
5: But before we go, give us
1: for the level of insecurity for this country.
3: No, no, no, they go right. What do you wish to
1: like? Like, they allow people, children, to differ.
0: Okay, our hand on ancestral tech. Ancestral underscore tech. So on all platforms, but mostly with the major on TikTok and YouTube.
1: This is unacceptable.
0: The Meta company is not the favor of our, I don't know the reason why they constantly bring our pages down. So we focus on TikTok and Instagram.
1: Listen to us.
0: Sorry, TikTok and YouTube. Ancestral underscore tech.
5: Like ancestors.
1: When they hear about the kidnapping, people should have for inside your state.
0: Creativity and technology.
1: So that's not why
0: I should
3: have done
0: it. Yes, now they may power now from our bloodlines where we actually did this away today. So we try to preserve everything we get left because Nigeria don't become something else. We still try to show them, see, there is still value in morals, there is still value in hard work, there is still value in commitment. Because who will build out of nothing? We are a street tech, we live for strangers. We don't get anybody to give us money to build, but we're building regardless. So let me come with the name Ancestral Tech. Our brand is circled around Afrocentric stuff. If you come to our pages, you will see what we've been building. I'll be partnering with people that are actually moving our culture forward. You understand? We partner with people that put our culture forward. So like the Nollywood Recognition Awards, that was our first partner.
3: This is sad.
0: Currently, I think they would be on an event sale for Makas Baba. We would be live on stage. Yes, we would be live on stage. We would talk to people live that day. They crack jokes, they do things.
3: Lagos.
0: So if they want to see more of our content, our social media handle is ready. We have content, we have showcases. You will see films, you will see architectural presentations. You go see real estate presentations. You go see all manner of stuff.
3: The economic realities.
0: So,
3: for this minimum, maybe they don't just carry one money, carry commas.
0: Now, most of the individuals now here,
3: this money will leave balance.
0: These and do music.
3: Because that's 70,000. That's enough.
5: So you go come across about 30th anniversary.
0: Yes, yes.
3: I don't know the reason. Me, I never follow you.
1: For instance, now,
5: thank you so much. Very good friend. We've been friends for more than 9 years.
1: I know say a lot of Nigerians.
5: All of a sudden, you're just
1: I know the exaggeration.
5: Then come out again.
1: Money.
5: So when you talk about
1: common Nigerian, that's say the lowest level of Nigerian, who spend in a day. The least is 10,000.
5: When I tell her, I want to concentrate.
1: Both your family, both yourself, the least where you go to spend.
2: I was trying to
1: They talk about the owner of the shop, but the shop like 4,000 in the morning, just in the morning. Plus my car now, 15 plus.
0: We actually modeled the real Zinabari on how possibly try to be the physical robots.
1: Even their money for them on stages. They the one that go shop.
0: We say our first of men. You understand? So she with the model.
1: I
0: come from background of fine arts. So I like real life. For a month, if you relate with it.
1: Yes.
0: That means we can't use 300,000.
1: Not a model common Nigerian is paying in a month. Okay. They talk about 300,000.
2: Thank you so much. Thank you so much. They propose
1: 100,000.
5: AI, artificial
2: intelligence.
5: You get on the way, go somewhere.
2: 100,000, they behave like 10,000 before.
5: And the person,
2: so
5: make
2: a proper consultation, do market survey, do expenses,
5: take on the industrial area,
2: make them do the other way around, the survey on how expenses, daily expenses
5: of people,
2: before they
5: go
2: bring minimum wage. Because even 100,000 now, they do like, they behave like 10,000.
5: AI has come to stay, but no fear, you know, they can't take anybody.
1: No, no, no, no, no, no, no, no, no, no, no, no, no, no, no, no, no, no, no, no, no, no, no, no, no, no, no, no, no, no, no, no, no, no, no, no, no, no, no, no, no, no, no, no, no, no, no, no, no, no, no, no, no, no, no, no, no, no, no, no, no, no, no, no, no, no, no, no, no, no, no, no, no, no, no, no, no, no, no, no, no, no, no, no, no, no, no, no, no, no, no, no, no, no, no, no, no, no, no, no, no, no, no, no, no, no, no, no, no, no, no, no, no, no, no, no, no, no, no, no, no, no, no, no, no, no, no, no, no, no, no, no, no, no, no, no, no, no, no, no, no, no, no, no, no, no, no, no, no, no, no, no, no, no, no, no, no, no, no, no, no, no, no, no, no, no, no, no, no, no, no, no, no, no, no, no, no, no, no, no, no, no, no, no, no, no

say we are here joking. Tinubu wife is busy buying cars to give the APC women that their state is not governed by APC. Just the money is the money husband borrowed. He using to spray around to campaign. Let us watch. The time will tell.

Yeah, that one, the new one from Saturn. I didn't call him Billie Jean. What do you call him? 92.7 Nigeria FM. Now we did beautiful day, beautiful afternoon. Now they go out of road, out of traffic. How every well, my name na Pikin. Okay. The sound is the back June 12 plan. We no go great waka by 19,000 civil service applicants for inside River State. The plan will no go great waka by the 10,000 civil servant service documented applicant. They said it's said to be one that is a welcome development. Public affairs analyst Anwajimowa Emmanuel, when he followed three people talk, he said non-employment of the applicant and failure to issue the employment letters is not in the best interest of president administration government. Legal practitioner and public affairs analyst Maxwell Opara don't talk Senate President Godswill Akpabio and the Speaker of House of Representatives Tajudeen Abbas Semele resigned their position. The following ruling on the Federal High Court sitting for Lagos where it declares unlawful National Assembly controversial 110 billion vehicle and allowances. INEC releases names of four candidates for June 20 Rivers South East senatorial by-elections. Rivers Ministry of Health has shut free medical service for people who they live for inside River State. Federal government don't express displeasure on xenophobia attack on Nigerians by South Africans. The Minister for Foreign Affairs, Wenena Bianca Ojukwu, for interview said Nigerians and South Africa now that they do their genuine business, are doing their genuine businesses and are not illegal migrants as described by South African government. She could express sadness why Nigerians who sacrifice for the independence of South Africa will be the subject of humiliation and harassment for inside South Africa. Why nothing that drastic measure, say with that one, they go check one drastic measure to address the matter. River State government don't urge to set up sanitation courts to penalize sanitation offenders. Say people they mess up for sanitation, so they will drop courts so that they go to check them. All right, now here is the day for Inside Workshop Show. In case you get any message, send a comment WhatsApp for 070-44994-927. Yes, and this one come from Noel, as he called this one, Mercy.

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2: Good afternoon, Abeta country people. Make you check your time. We're away because it's in a 30 minutes. Now don't sit down and get the bar for inside 1 o'clock. And time it don't reach for the tinkly tory. For inside the first story, don't talk to say INEC don't carry in 2 hand go beg 2 federal high court say coffee one ruling maybe see the challenge the 2027 general election timetable as the complicated talk. Say that timetable you know go fit run separately. Come begin the talk say the timetable go run together with some other programs. Say make the high court to try make the federal high court them then try consider them. And for inside another story, I don't talk, who say the assistant talk person for the House of Rep will be Philip Agbese. He don't carry in 2 hand clap for the give Nigerian Armed Forces a sake of say, then talk, who say then rescue like 360 people then kidnap from Madara Mountains for inside Borno State. Agbese beyond this one on top in X handle today. And for inside another to read it on talk, who say he gets some people, like 39 people for inside that Magamin DD village, for inside Maradun local government area of Zamfara State, and then talk, who say they don't arrest them. And in fact, this arrest, he come after they say they carry their 2 legs, and then they won't go visit the parent of one of the bandit leader, but then they call Somali. And for inside the parent, and the dog say then they for inside Fadama Forest. As they carry their leg, they go, now so then talk, who say they come kidnap. Now put them, 39 of them, and mostly of these people, most of them are elders from the community. As they arrest them, then talk or say they don't arrest them, go place will be say, they no. And for inside River State, the executive chairman for inside a Eche local government area, where name be Chima Njoku, they don't present in proposed 13.7 billion naira 2026 appropriation bill to the 10th Legislative Assembly of the Council. In fact, this in bill in Tagam, budget of renewed hope and in Toko, say this bill will help them do the economic growth of the council and also to make sure say they improve the welfare of people across Eche local government area. And for inside of the Votori, they don't talk say a woman, within the talk say name na Somali. They don't arrest them sake of say then they suspect say in hand day for one death, the mother of somebody within talk will say they stab the person for inside Belfast. Here the man in talk say in the 30s and they don't arrest them in the custody. After they say the incident happened as of yesterday, and video con should say as since stab this person and so people gather I mean try to run and then come hold keep until police can come and then can use arrest them. And for inside Cherry Sport, Iran Football Club, but they don't call, say United States, it don't collect back the allocation of ticket for the World Cup group games. According to them, then talk will say they be the accused their co-host, say then they obstruct the attendance of the Iranian supporters, and this one is sure say they will get better thing for their mind against their co-host. Inside entertainment, they don't talk say British police, they don't arrest 3 people then suspect say it did in connection to the stabbing of one British Nigerian musician and they call Mark Orapi. Ahead and talk will say this in death not be small thing, it make plenty people begin to talk, but shad and talk will say then they touchlight the matter, and then talk will say London police they try to make sure say they still find more people and really waiting make people go in house go stab him. The story I could take by break for instead of watching Kelly Tori for instead 92.7 Ninja FM by 4:10. I could bring on a more thing Kelly Tori, make you no go anywhere, make you no change it out. My name na Happiness Abang.
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1: Naija FM balance gidigba for inside here. I be other choppings how every. Yes, at 2 o'clock, don't stand bonquem. I pause. I be.
2: Are they fine? Are fine?
1: I do. How the choppings now?
2: Thank God. Choppings with the.
1: How the weather when you come? Bright?
2: Sunday.
1: Been drizzle this morning. Been drizzle small this morning, but thank God. Sun don't come out. Everything. Nice one, they say, today is bright and fair.
2: Fele, fele.
1: Happy day.
2: Dele, dele.
1: The day of joy.
2: Jolo, jolo.
1: You know, so we go down to the school now. Don't be attack at our school. Oh, well done. Welcome. All right, so how today go day now for Greg Rice Press?
2: Yeah. Today is Tuesday. Greg Rice Press go soft. It go soft. Make a hospital out. And they try to yawn.
1: It go soft like today, Brett.
2: Of course, normally it will go well, you know. We'll go start out with some inspirational story.
1: Okay.
2: And some entrepreneurial inspiration. You know, I start one thing yesterday where before I start the show, I just tell them some unique thing will happen, you know, about some people and all that, you know, before the show formally. So normally, today na Thursday, I'm going to run a pilot.
1: Today na when? Tuesday.
2: Tuesday, sorry. It's Saturday, Thursday, I mean, it's
1: Today na Tuesday. Wait, Thursday na Thursday. Another weekend, they're hungry.
2: Hey,
1: he wants you another weekend. Champ. Just take a message. We'll soon reach the weekend.
2: All right.
1: My own nana, hunger, they worry me. I want to go find something chop.
2: Talking about hunger. Before Mommy J go tell me, sir, today, hungry.
1: Mommy J go say, today, hungry.
2: No, say she's having money, tell me, where. When I say hungry, say, which kind of hungry?
1: If I tell you, they're hungry, me, I want to eat. Pande yam with a bonoho egusi.
2: Now you because
1: nah, go find out. This one I'll prepare myself chop. Or if I see him, I know where I go see the obono.
2: Enjoy your life. No, you keep.
1: I forgive my location, but I no one give person location. Only I post you know the location. I don't go. No one I remain blessed.
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0: All right, I greet you plenty shows and I welcome you to the show. Look your time. Now 30 minutes, 90 work past 2 already. 30 minutes time you go sit down for Inside 3. Today na Tuesday, number 9 day for Inside the month of June. Honest boss, number name. Now maybe the guy with soft well I like today, bread. If you call me Roko by Roko, you call me Nigeria FM Soft Boy. If you want me my Balolo Grow, then I call me the Radio Jagaban because I'll be the Jagaban of radio. Welcome to today edition of Gragra Express. Are they here from around 2? Go sit down for Inside 6. Just not say the show go well. But anyway, the way I go start the show today, Tuesday, go shock you. So one lady say she don't born for 5 years now. Like she don't born Pikin way be 5 years. After many years where she take find Pikin, she know the see. No, she don't born Pikin. Since when he born that Pikin, 5 years now the Pikin never waka. And she see they find another belle. Now, according to her, she go meet a seer, a big pastor, a big, as she describe her, come tell her, say, the Pikin way don't reach 5 years in an hour, say na python, say na snake, say make he go through with the Pikin for river, saying she will get belle, born Pikin. Say if not, if she get belle, say all the children no go waka, except she go through with that one for river. And the woman, stupidly, actually carry a Pikin, when she's supposed to teach her to work out from year one, but she don't, and no. When she's supposed to go to hospital, go find out why. Really go throw the Pikin for river. As I talk to you, so the people will catch them, then they find the Pikin for the river, they never see the Pikin. That Pikin likely don't die. She they claim right now, say, the Pikin die before it run for river. How it say that? It say the Pikin changed to python. Now it enter water. But that story not to be true. Where it happened? It happened like a fresh story, and it happened for Edo State. When I show back, we'll talk more on this story. They start the show today for Gragra Express. Things and things is they happen. If possible, if you get where I'll take play the voice, may you hear within the happen. At the show back after the market.
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0: right, I agree to plantation and I welcome you to the show. 9 minutes make you sit up for inside three. You see the first on Nigeria FM 92.7 at the frequency, but I could not hear you the hear our voice. They hear my voice, by the way. I try to make we listen to this voice note. Network they disturb. I won't make we listen to this.
1: My guy, you said if you give me 5 years, I mean, if you give me 5 years, you know what? Now, now, say now 1 year, you know the waka, you got
2: to be 1 year. Now, see, come on. Now, I'm not going
3: to
2: say what's
4: happening.
2: I'm not
4: going to
2: say
4: what's happening.
2: I'm not
1: going to say what's happening. I'm not going to say what's happening. I'm not going to say
3: what's happening.
1: I'm not going
3: to say what's happening. I'm not going to say no see anything picking where the flow they go.
4: Mama, you get mine, child. You get mine.
3: Where you go when I tell you say me you who picking for river?
2: For Edo.
3: Edo? Mm-hmm. Which place for Edo?
2: I go do Sia.
3: Which Sia?
5: Sia.
3: Na woman be na man.
2: Na man.
3: Na man.
2: Mm.
3: Okay. What did the man tell you?
2: He said if I no if I no go do the right thing for Sia River.
3: Wetin be the right thing?
2: Say, man, put the picking for the side of me.
3: Okay. May you put wetin? Wait, now not the
5: rush.
3: I dey ask you question. You see, I say may put the picking for the river. Wetin go up if you put the picking for the river? Your cosy picking ball.
5: That one will throw.
3: Okay. Wait. Now wetin the CR tell you be that? Okay. Now, which where the CR dey?
2: And
3: which place for Benin dey?
2: Ewotubu side.
3: Ewotubu. If we go there now, you fit show us the CR.
2: Official, but na person carry me go.
3: Wait, that person will carry you go now. Who he be to you?
2: My phone, na my
3: who
2: friend.
3: Who he be to you?
2: Na my friend, I carry my phone na for call.
3: Your friend, na the
2: person.
3: Person
2: carry my phone.
3: Friend,
2: person carry my phone.
3: Na friend to you.
2: Yes.
3: Na carry you go the CR.
2: Yes. Person carry my phone. Na.
3: For
2: you
3: to be wait now. So, if
5: no, somebody says,
3: "Sir, say when you see a court, you say, 'Me, you put the picking.' What you go after?
2: Then go chase to python.
3: Say the picking a big python. Say go chase to python.
2: Yes.
3: Which river? I tell you, say, 'Me, you put down.'
2: You not tell me any river. We just
3: how you tell locate this river?
2: That person that tell me say this river
3: they
2: okay.
3: Who be the person when tell you say this river they okay?
2: The
3: sea. The sea and I tell you this river they okay. The sea and make sure which community is controlling. They are because they know say this river
4: from you
3: don't know. Say this river and I say okay. The person don't see this river before. You know this community where you did. This on one community of your notice local government.
5: Have you for where?
3: How the person can know this on one river?
5: Now for where?
2: Now for there.
4: Which place?
1: You understand? The kind,
3: when I talk, who the person will carry you for canoe? She will not see what you have to talk.
2: You don't
3: know the person again. You see, now that person now for carry. That person you see, they go see that person.
4: You don't know the person. But now for you, now for you, you carry the canoe, Abi. The pikin he don die before he travel for river.
2: Yes.
4: The pikin don
2: die. Na 7,000.
4: The pikin don die. He die before you.
1: Never die.
3: The pikin don die before you throw
2: him.
4: Yes. Na lie, oh, it's not the truth. Na
3: the pikin don die before you throw him.
0: If you listen to this woman, I won't look whether I listen again.
1: You know now,
6: no worry. I'm going to take a 4 place.
1: Okay, I'll visit.
6: Why are you offending people for how many years?
2: Why you put your phone? No, I don't burn her. So now why is it no good? I'm not too much. So I'm going to try and I won't carry the next follow on the gate. You know the gate. Every belly I carry, man, it's carry.
5: You be only here.
1: My guy, you said if you give me 5 years,
5: you know what?
1: 5 years, I mean. If you give me 5 years, you know what? Now, now, say now 1 year, you know the waka, you got.
2: Tell me why you got.
4: Mama, you get mine, child. You get mine.
3: Where you go when I tell you say me you who picking for river?
2: For Edo.
3: Edo? Which place for Edo?
2: I go do Sia.
3: Which Sia?
5: Sia.
3: Na woman be na man.
2: Na man.
3: Na man.
2: Mm.
3: Okay. What did the man tell you?
2: He said
7: if I no if I no go do the right thing for Isaiah River.
3: Wait it be the right thing.
7: Say my pikin for Isaiah River.
3: When you put waiting. Wait now, not the rush. I dey ask you question. You see, I say me put the pikin for the river. Wait go up if you put the pikin for the river. Your cousin pikin born.
8: That one will throw.
3: Okay. Wait. Now wait till you see. I tell you that. Okay now. Which where did you see a day
7: and
3: where, which place for Benin day?
7: Ewotubu side.
3: Ewotubu. If we go there now, you fit show us the sea.
7: I fit show, but na person carry me go.
3: Wait, that person where carry you go now, who he be to you?
7: My phone, na my
3: who
7: friend.
3: Who he be to you?
7: Na my friend, they carry my phone, na for call.
3: Your friend, na the person.
7: They don't carry my phone.
3: Person carry my phone, na friend. To you.
7: Yes.
3: Na carry you go the sea.
7: Yes, person carry my phone, na.
3: For Ewotubu, wait yes. Now. So,
7: this river.
3: You don't know, say this river, okay. The person don't see this river before. You know this community where you did. This on one community of your notice local government. How the person can know this on one river?
8: Now for where?
7: Now for there.
4: Which place?
1: Yeah. You understand?
0: Hello. All right. I want me you listen where. Pikin where you born. Say the pikin are 5 years now. He never waka. You not go hospital. Go find out why your pikin never waka. Growing up, I don't see pikin no waka for 2 years. But he eventually waka. When people pressure the mother, say they too soft, go buy walking, waiting children till they waka, go buy and give them plenty. Monitor them, make sure say they train them every day. All children not be the same. Some they difficult. Now out of fear, say they go fall, they not go make attempt. You need to nurture them before they go waka. Some children they like that. Now this woman pikin na 5 years, he never waka, and you not think say maybe na either from your husband or you, maybe you can have blood where did that pikin body. You say you go meet seer, the seer tell you say maybe you throw away your pikin for river, say na python. You really enter boat, go river, go throw away the pikin until people catch you. Now they not fit know where the pikin, the pikin they underwater or whether it float to or nothing. And you confidently they explain. Say, see, I tell you, say if you throw that pikin for river, say now you go get belle, begin born again. Say if you not throw the pikin, if you get belle born, say the bad one not go see waka. Like, which kind evil people differ inside our society? And you get mine, they talk fluently like this. Like say no be problem. Make we talk, I beg. You know children we no quick waka. At least I know one. They be twins, but they eventually waka. The time now 3 o'clock. Correct your time if you want correct her now. Make we talk about this incident. You know children we no quick waka, but they eventually waka. What do you do and make your pikin waka? What do you think about this woman we go through with pikin when she carry for belle for 9 months born? Go through one for river for 2026. My WhatsApp number is 0704499427. 0704499427. If you WhatsApp me or you send me WhatsApp message. WhatsApp me, voice note, or you send me WhatsApp message. My WhatsApp number is 0704499427. 0704499427. If you get any related incidents, see relate with me for inside here. Have a with Havada Koho.

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1: Oh yeah, now here we go, here we go. Why them no go there active? When did they always listen to Flanjo? We want Ubonga OAP. Good life, the spectacular. Oh my yakayaski, miti yaski, took baski, the pile. Is your cue? Say, say, say, say. Them no they use clear eye, they do wrong so. Now get the monotone and get the advantage. If you want to tori your lover,
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0: Wanda Cole with Sommy Son. Just now. Let's suppose my name. You listen to Gra Express. I will talk about a lady we throw a bikini for river because he never work. Make we listen.
1: Hello, good afternoon. My name is Aliyu.
0: Aliyu, welcome.
1: That girl, be that woman. She never talk truth. Because okay. We don't see some many children where we say they don't be for many years. Like some they like 3 years, 2 years. They know they work up. But if you know where you come from, or you know, based on tradition and all those things, if you know how you go, if you do one or two things where the baby go picking work up, you do them. Nobody say that she be the first person. But for she to go throw away that baby, that girl, my money she dey fire. She carry the baby go do ritualist, turn that go fire up. To say I did then, I for Kukma throw away the woman inside that water, make she follow the baby go to. We'll see how she go take fill out. If she succeed, swim the water, come out alive, successful, congratulations to her. But if she don't succeed, turn that go fire ram. Now she go turn to that python for inside that water. Idiot.
0: All right, thank you. Wait to put my format as the balance for Matthias. And the next person here, comment. Say?
2: Yeah. Good afternoon.
0: Good afternoon.
2: My name is Solomon.
0: Solomon, welcome.
2: I'm sending my voice note from Obogoro in Port Harcourt. See that lady? That lady, I don't even know how I go put on like. I don't understand how some people they reason. Something like that happen, your pikin no go feel waka. That way you go hospital to know wetin happen. Now you go say you go see her. To go no half on. No waiting happen. Now I see her say may go put her inside water. Say all that she go. Nah, this kind word. I know person will be saying they 2 years. Train no worker. But now as you talk, like they have to like buy these children something now, give them and can use them. They move small. But by now this guy don't the worker. The boy don't the worker. If he send the grow, he don't grow self. The worker normal. But that boy really take time to worker. Everybody are not the same, which is true. So I don't know. Hey? I don't know how some people they reason. I know up to one or two persons. Yes, we don't work out by now.
0: All right, thank you very much. I see get all that messages here. Just a sender, they come and comment on that happening. My WhatsApp number again is 0704499427. 0704499427. Make we enter market, come back. I will take more messages. Will she?

0: right, I don't show back on Top Nigeria FM 92.7 Port Harcourt. Make we listen to another voice note before we go back to enjoying good music again. So not only that, still on the woman, we go through a picking forever, say because say he never waka. Sina Sia, now I tell her to do that. Say the picking a python. See if he try for river, he go turn to python. Say and then she go get belay begin born children. We go quick waka. Oh my God, it happened for Edo State. No long thing. I play the conversation, the voice here. Make una for here. The video, by the way. More listen.
1: Let's pause.
0: Sir,
1: I greet you
0: too. Afternoon. Yes, sir.
1: How is your family now?
0: Your family, not me.
1: Honest, I pause. You see this story when this woman they talk. Me personally, I don't encounter her before growing up. I think around 2002.
0: Okay.
1: Or 2004, when one guy, one will know that time for village, he's above us anyway. He get girlfriend when be born one boy picking for him, but that picking there, he behave abnormal. No be normal child like no be normal picking. The picking he go there, they do things like all this monkey art. Nothing. See, if anything I give the picking, I go just use teeth. Tear them. So people begin to ask questions. So what thing they happen? What kind of character when this picking they portray? Until one see her like that girl, they talk so. Come talk, say that child is not be original picking. See now all this equation made. So when they carry that picking, go do one or two things. You know, when some things happen like this with the land, I just feel very pity for that woman. Say such a thing happened. Maybe her own case may be different, but I'm telling you from a direct experience. They will carry that picking, go one village where they go do that thing. That place will ride or car at that time more than 4 hours. Go there, they go do that thing. Honest. As they do that thing, finish like this, that ritual when they want to do and finish. Omo, waiting with our eyes see. My mouth not going to talk for radio. You understand? Such things like that, they happen, no? We feel, say, Christianity don't come. So, we not go believe on this superstitious or fetish belief. But I am telling you that 100%. That what that story, the story when that woman they talk so, she may be correct. Even at, I don't see the picking, sha, because some of those features of those kind of abominable children, if they come in the way where you will know the kind of animal when you born. So it's just unfortunate it happen. Things they happen like that, so no completely blame her.
0: Okay, make I talk something. I always hear you talk, but I go completely blame the woman. Pikin will get hand and leg, head, eyes, everything. Somebody go come wake up, come tell the woman we carry on for now, say go try for river, say the pikin are python. Anyway, you get reason for your take on the matter. But whatever people we don't see picking with the past 2-3 years, we know waka, but they eventually waka. Somebody just message us and talk the same thing. I think some people they exploit women, when they quick fall for 419 matter, where. Because the truth be say, some 419. As far as say that woman don't go do it, they talk through your picking for river. That man go use that thing to blackmail that woman. The woman go day under that man forever. If you tell the woman, say, bring 5 million, you go get picking, the woman go bring come. In fact, he get where he go take threaten and say, I will go tell people, say, you throw your own picking for river. The woman go they do everything way they want because he no won't make the thing they public, make police not arrest her. Now black, see, some traditional doctors wicked though. I be traditional man. I believe in tradition a lot. If you leave me, we'll go back to our traditional ways. But even for tradition, they get wicked traditional native doctors, and they get the ones where no one put their hand for bad thing. If you go meet some native doctors, say you won't keep person, they go wash your hand and leg almost, say stand there. Whatever you do, first talk and say now your head the day. May you know say now you do, and because I advise you say, and then they do that kind of thing. They get people like that. The way we get some 419 pastors, we still get them for native. But this one, he says Sia. So she not indicate whether a pastor where they see vision or na native side now she go. But so person go tell you say go throw your own picking for river. Wow. Noel with the Benoni title, Mercy. Are they show back?

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0: All right, I greet you plentitiously and I welcome you to the show again. Honest Apostle, my name. Now, maybe the Gary Software I like today, bread. How you do? Anyway, me idea, I make sense well. I make a chapter remind you, 14 minutes. Remember, make it sit down for inside 4. Today, Tuesday, number 9 day, for inside the month of June. The show now, Gregory Express. Right now, make we listen to another voice note before we call your mama come up for inside this matter. Okay, this your voice note long, I beg. Next time, we'll keep it short. I beg.
1: My name is Edemeka.
0: Welcome.
1: This sudden story, the thing they pay me, I mean, they hear the conversation, but because I was driving, I just had to park now to drop my own voice notes. This thing will happen. Now, the mistake where so many women, they do. Sometimes, some of them goes to different places, all in order to get picking. And at the end, some picking comes from the Mare side, and some come from fetish side. Some also do not come from the Lord, God Almighty. I want to use one of my, in fact, I want to use my little baby. That same thing happened to me. It happened to me. For I got my first son, and my first, after that, my first son, we had no problem. That my son stayed almost, in fact, was 13 years. He was 13 years. And my wife has been worried. My wife, they worry so much. So we have been going to places until one woman now told us to come to her church, say that daddy, they give picking. So even in own picking, Nadia, in Burnham. Then we had to go there, that place now, CAC Church. As God may have it, we drank the usual, their prayer thing. And immediately we do that. After that same week, my wife took him. Wow. So, but the thing is that, if not that I'm spiritual, that I'm strong in prayer, I saw a lot. Even when that baby came, very heady, very far, very heady, enemy from here and there was battling over that my daughter. Enemy from left and right. And as this matter come be, I had to, in fact, God revealed to me that this baby needs a constant prayer. Until one day, I was told to rush my baby to the village to find out what made this baby they lean every day. Every day, this lady come shrink. Then when we got to village, we now find out, say, they told me, say, now my true landlord, and the brother, now then they do this, my baby. They won't make that baby go. I want to thank God, say, I did not give up. I continue in prayer. That my baby got to, 3 years in no waka. 3 years in no waka. So with prayer, and some other things where we do, you know, sacrifice, killing fowl, pouring the blood on the leg. But I give glory to God. After 3 years, my baby began to the walker. He's walking very well. Even though then she was shaking. But we waited upon the Lord. This my child began the walker. Now, she never see the talk. But we know that a day is coming when my daughter will talk. So any family where they pass through this thing, may they not give up to their child, may they continue in prayer. And that my baby loves prayer. Anytime I'm praying, my baby will come and hold me. Sashukaram, then I will carry my baby on my shoulder and continue praying. Because I believe that one day she's going to talk. Then my pastor now said that she is a promised child. She's a destiny child. Because that my baby, I born him on the 27th of May. 27th of May. So you know what it means? That's a Children's Day. So he said my baby is not ordinary baby. So it's a different baby that comes with different destiny. That she's a prophetess. So please, we need to use this to pass to other families that are passing through one problem or the other. They should not give up on listening to those fake pastors that are leading them to wrong side. Thank you.
0: All right, thank you for sharing your story. And I look forward to when you will confidently tell us, say, she does the talk. You know, this thing of waiting, I wish any of my enemies safe. When you marry, may you born well, may your picking day strong. That's why I'd always thank God for my children. You understand? I thank God for my children. Everything we picking supposed to do, they do at the right time. My first picking waka for 1 year, the other one waka for 10 months. And if you see my second daughter, I tell you, say she be two, say she never complete 3 years, you not go believe. Very agile, he talk past anything, like he they talk well. My daughter go tell you, say shift. You know, the way go tell you, say shift. Don't use that thing to touch me. Go behind me, like the adult kind of, you know, language. If you say Pekin, you know, if you never know how to talk, my daughters. So I always thank God for that. One mistake I feel like a lot of people they do now when they define Pekin, instead of following the medical route, and they'll call it go spiritual. Anyway, some people could say this life not spiritual, but everybody with your own belief, your personal faith add to your God own. It actually did enough for things to turn around for you. But thank God for this brother. He finds solution. He can do the worker and has to talk now remain. And on this day, Tuesday, 9 day for the month of June, I want to, you know, join my faith with your own and tell you, see, your daughter, he could talk as soon as possible. And you and your wife will be happy for that. Back to enjoying good music, by the way. Just 8 minutes, make it sit down for inside for next up boss number name. And you're listening to Gragra Express. Wishy?
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3: 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Omo Yakwayaski, Miti Yaski, Tugbaski, the Pile. Isha Q. Say. 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If you want to tori your lover,
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4: Good afternoon, my better country people. Make your jacket and wear where he goes. It's in a 10 minutes. Now, don't sit down, get the bar for inside 4 o'clock. And time, you don't reach for the tinkly story. For inside the first story, they don't talk. We say the House of Rep, we say those people, we didn't, now them, they make law for in federal level. They don't carry hand. Begin, they warn all the service chiefs, them. Say, make them carry their two legs, come down from their position. Honorably, say, if they no fit tackle the insecurity where they go on for inside the country, and to make sure, say, they restore back the government image. Hey, in Konyan, this one, there's also contact President Bola Tinubu, say, make him try, come up with better plan on how to tackle this insecurity, this bandit wahala, this kidnapping, maybe see if they go on for inside we country, and to make sure see then find then you know locate the hideout of these kidnappers then. And for inside another story, they don't talk or say get some youth today, they don't carry a no go gray waka enter inside Abuja. As they begin, they call federal government to plus, including all the security agencies, so make them make sure say then take immediate action, like with immediate alacrity, to make sure say the insecurity

0: security where they go on for inside the country every day, it they increase. Make them try, make sure say they handle them, make the insecurity stop for inside the country. And for inside River State, they don't talk. We say River State INEC don't release the names of candidates who then talk to them will contest for the June 28th River State Southeast Senatorial District by election. And the names Douglas Fagbe and Fabeke for Inside Action Alliance, Osaro Saka Ebenezer for APC, and also Sam Kinani Baripo for Labour Party, and Olaka Nwogo for PDP. Now them go contest for the June 28th River South East Senatorial District by election. And for inside about the about to read, they don't talk. Say one former Air Canada pilot will be saying that they drive plane. They don't begin to accuse him. Say what making go they drive passengers for on top commercial flight without the required license for imposition. Anyway, the Air Canada people they can't talk. Say sha in get valid license, but then he get another license when supposed get. Because of the kind position when get when no get when because of the kind position in day and that license you no get them now waiting make the con they ask them plenty question, but sha they don't talk or say in go write plenty exams for them to get that license. And for inside Cherewere Sports, I don't talk Lionel Messi. Don't they very ready to return back to action for inside Argentina for their final warm-up match ahead of the FIFA World Cup 2026. With the head coach, he then talk also Lionel Scaloni. He don't confirm. Also, the captain go also feature against Iceland today for inside Auburn, Alabama. And for inside entertainment, one Ghanaian American singer, when name be Amari, he don't begin the claim. Say between Janet Jackson and Michael Jackson, say for her, she prefers say na Janet Jackson to pose carry that title of King of Pop. She yarned this one during one podcast. As she come begin the talk, who say Michael Jackson sha ain't really do well. But to her, from her own perspective, she believes say na Janet Jackson supposed carry that King of Pop title sake of the song where in sing when they call the Velvet Rope. Say na that song we really supposed make him the queen, the King of Pop. Now the story, I go take a break for inside our tinkly story. For inside 92.7 and Joy FM, by 6 o'clock, I go bring another story. Another better story for inside our bonge story. Make you no go anywhere. Make you no change the dial. My name, na Happiness Abang.
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1: Oh yeah, now here we go, here we go. Why them not go there active? When did they always listen to Flanger? We want Ubonga OAP. Good life, the spectacular. Omo yakwayaski, miti yaski, tukbaski, the pile. Isha Q. Say. Them not they use clear eye, they do wrong so. Now get the monotone, and get the advantage. If you want to tori your lover,
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1: Oh yeah, now here we go, here we go. Why them not go there active? When did they always listen to Flanger? We want Ubonga OAP. Good life, the spectacular. Omo yakwayaski, miti yaski, tukbaski, the pile. Isha Q. Say. Them not they use clear eye, they do wrong so. Now get the monotone, and get the advantage. If you want to tori your lover,
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1: Oh yeah, now here we go, here we go. Why them no go there, auntie? When did they always listen to Flanger? We want Ubonga OAP. Good life, the spectacular. Omo yakwayaski, miti yaski, tukbaski, the pile. Ishak you? Say, say, say, say. Them no they use clear eye, they do wrong so. Now get the monotone, I get the advantage. If you want to tori your lover,
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better country people, make an overs to say the news they come late. 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

Okay, Shapali, Shapali, before I begin, yandere to read give you, make a first of all tell another one. We carry muzzle pass. For today, go here out as a consign the celebration of Democracy Day here for inside the country on the 12th of June. Federal government don't come out to contoko. Say, in go trying best to make sure say then go end insecurity for inside the country. I think come begin a talk or say make everybody a join hand put to end insecurity. And for inside River State, they don't talk or say River Civil Service Commission, they don't begin a talk or say they don't arrange the timetable we then go use for the promotion interview. And for inside the body about to read, they don't talk or say get one UK bound migrant. All those people be said and they supposed to move from other countries enter UK. They don't talk or say now so some group of soldiers they don't arrest them, begin to torture them. Come begin to ask for ransom. Say if they don't pay the ransom, then go remove their internal organs. And for inside general sports, Somali referee, then talk away in Biata, and they don't bar him, they don't stop him, they say make you no enter inside US. Okay, Shapali, Shapali, make a beginning and the Tory. They give you, I see the hot and I see the pepe. My name, na Happiness Abang.

say the first story don't talk or say federal government, you don't come out to come talk or say him go make sure saying work or make within power to make sure say then stop insecurity for inside we country. The second secretary government for inside the federation will be George Akume. Now me and this one for inside one interministerial press briefing where they been get ahead of the June 12th Democracy Day. As in come again they talk or say government is sha you know go fit do this insecurity matter alone to handle amo you know go fit do am alone. In come again they call on everybody to make sure say then shook hand or join. Both the citizen or both the government or both people for politics or everywhere make them make sure say they join hand and fight against insecurity. Make we hear as you use the mouth to talk.

and report suspicious activities. Government will however not pretend that insecurity will disappear today without the active support of all Nigerians. We therefore appeal to all citizens to make security our personal and collective national project. We call everyone to be vigilant and to report suspicious activities to appropriate authorities. But we can say clearly that institutional responses are being sharpened, coordination is improving, and reforms are continuing because peace and civic order are foundations of democratic progress.

0: Okay, Shapali, we go carry enter inside another to read it on talk. Say the federal government, you don't also they talk, they vex the sake of say the way we say South Africans, if they attack Nigerians for inside their country. The Minister for Foreign Affairs will be Bianca Ojukwu for inside one interview. Come begin the talk. Say Nigerians for inside South Africa, say then they do, some of them they do very genuine business. In fact, them be real people will be say then before they go there, they collect better set visa, then get the original visa before they can go there. Say they don't understand what it makes South Africa go they fight them. Kontoko say that kind thing is no good at all at all. Make move here as in use the mouth to come.
1: Are imperiled. They are in distress. So they cannot be said to be illegal migrants. People who are doing legitimate business have their shops looted. They have their shops set on fire. Children cannot go to school because they're intimidated in their schools. So to say that Nigerians who are in South Africa doing legitimate business are illegal migrants is absolutely untrue. Nigeria is not happy because Nigeria has sacrificed much for the South African struggle for independence. Nigeria sacrificed quite a lot, committed funds, committed resources to aid South Africa. I'm not happy about how they have treated us.
0: Okay, Shapali, Moko carry enter inside another to read it on talk. Say FCT Minister Yesum Wike, he don't come out to come begin the talk. Say, get some people will be sitting in the yarn. Say, President Tinubu administration need to do anything for inside the country. He come begin the yarn. No, say that kind of read no be true at all at all. In fact, I see me the talk during the MCP said and they inaugurate one road project for inside Abuja, and then come begin the talk. Say the president, he don't do plenty things. He don't transform Nigeria, plus include they say even the economic development for inside the country, he don't touch light on to make sure say the thing they go to permanent site. Make we hear as we can use him out to talk.

0: most of all, when I hear people say nothing is happening in this country, I begin to say, we will also say, those of them who are living in Abuja, those of them who are doing business in Apple Mechanic Shape, will you also say that the truth that nothing is happening in Abuja? Can you say that? Remember, the Federal Commission A2 to pass last year. This year, you will remember, Mr. President, in commissioning Gomani to Yangoji, which is about 14 kilometers. So I just wonder, when people say nothing is happening, nothing is happening, are we doing all these things in Gabon?
1: Okay, Shapali, ma kwa enter inside River State to really don't begin to ask every people. For instance, River State, this one, I better advise as they come begin to talk, or something in the true way those been anyhow, especially for gutters and for that median, that middle road. Immediately, they drop those been there again. Coordinator for sanitation, Marshall, we name be Sodin Akiagba, name be Yan this one for instance, one interview. Make we hear. As you use them out to come.
2: Government has designated receptacles where people should dump waste between the hours of 6 p.m. and 10 p.m. and the waste should be properly bagged. Even if the receptacles are far apart, residents must endeavor to take their waste there and not to dump at the median section of the roads or when the rains are coming into the drainage. And ultimately, we all suffer for it. Enforcement is needed and public sensitization must be sustained. This will complement the efforts of residents and communities towards attitudinal change in waste disposal.
1: Instagram use the mouth to the talk or say make government make sure say they organize program to make sure say they go educate the people on how to manage their waste, how to throw away their waste. In government tell government to say make they also set up courts to make sure say they handle cases of waste disposal. Say anybody maybe say they cash the throw away those being for gutter or that middle road, say then go arrest the person, carry the person, go that special court for waste disposal. Make we even as soon as the mouth to come.
2: On the part of government, the government should be proactive in carrying out programs to promote public health, public awareness, and sensitization on waste storage, waste handling, waste transportation, waste treatment, and of course, waste management. In line with our extant laws, government should set up the sanitation courts and enforce the laws. Defaulters should be arrested and prosecuted accordingly, in line with the penalties and offenses contained in the law.
1: Okay, Shapali, Moko current time said another to read and don't talk to River State Civil Service Commission. They don't announce, so say the timetable for the 2025-2026 promotion interviews, say it don't come out. Hey, this one, to make sure, say the exercise, go go say, for inside the interview, they don't talk, or say officers across ministries, departments, and agencies, they go do their own interview from June 15th to 26th of June, for inside the commission's conference hall, for inside Port Harcourt. Again, one secular by the permanent secretary will be James Enebeli. In contact, will say MDAs where they directed to comply. Say MDAs they very directed to comply with this timetable. While affected officers, then come begin to tell them, say make them they very very punctual and make them prepare wella. In fact, for inside this circular, they also copy the government officials, plus including the chief of staff, secretary to the state government, head of service, clerk for inside the state house of assembly, and permanent secretary and heads of agencies. Okay, Shapali, for inside another to read it, don't talk to the River State Ministry of Health. You don't begin to tell everybody for inside with River State. Make them make sure they go register for this state health insurance scheme. This one are for them to make sure they get access to free healthcare services. The acting and permanent secretary will be Vincent Nwachukwu Naim Konyan. This one, during the launch of the first round of the 2026 optimized maternal newborn and child health week for instance Port Harcourt city local government secretariat, in Kovun Toku say the primary health care centers there across the state and then they offer free services during this exercise, plus including say they will give birth do birth registration for children when they're under 5 years, and also HPV vaccination for girls where they like 9 years and below. Make we even hear as you use them out so come.
3: and having their babies delivered at our primary healthcare centers at no associated cost. We also look forward to having our children accessing immunization services, including HPV vaccination for our 9-year-old girls, vitamin A supplementation, deworming, nutritional screening. Other services to be rendered include health education, postnatal care, cervical cancer screening, family planning services, malaria testing, and treatment of those who test positive. We have also procured mosquito nets for distribution to our residents.

0: Okay, another person we shook mouth put to na Orwell Gihunda. I think I'll begin the talk. We'll say the administration as a concern health matter, it is very, very committed to make sure they go reduce maternity, the rate at which mothers they die during childbirth or their children they die. I think I'll begin the talk. We'll say no woman deserve to die during childbirth. I think also the talk. We'll say the council, it don't continue to invest. They shook money they put for inside healthcare to make sure say we people for inside we state it is and Gidiba and can pay as their health in the consign. Make we finge as a Honda Yuzima or to come.
1: Situations where we have encouraged our women to go for immunization, we have encouraged them to go for family planning, and the man will say, no, don't go. I want more children. Don't endanger the life of your wife because you want more children. Sometimes these women have the willpower to do what they want to do,

0: they go UK ahead and talk, say they don't kidnap them. In fact, this kidnap, not be just a normal kidnap, then begin to flog them. And also come begin to threaten, you know, say if they run somewhere, then ask for, then pay them, say they go begin to commode their internal organs, like their kidney, their liver, and all of them. In fact, this victim, all of them, then talk, say now young men from Iraq, and then say, now sake of say, as then they go, say the people who kidnap them, now some soldiers, and these soldiers, then they demand $5,000 for ransom from each of their family. And they don't will begin, they want their relatives, say if they no bring that money, then go remove their kidneys and other part of their body. In fact, then talk or say one person will be said and kidnapped for among these 300 people, then talk or say the person don't die and they no really know waiting kill them. In fact, these soldiers then talk or say they hire them to escort this migrant, these people where they go UK from Libya, they hire them, say as they can't even reach that road, as they can't reach somewhere, and so then kidnap them, tell them, say, make them bring ransom. But sha, they don't talk, or say the person where they in charge of this soldier, his name na Aaron, and then Noam for to the kidnap people, the smuggle people, they collect ransom. But sha, currently, then talk, or say, and they don't arrest them, and then they serve 10 years jail for prison, well, as in the, still they torchlight the matter for others of the soldiers. And find such a rare spots on my attend and talk or say in don day at the verge of becoming the first Somalia referee for inside the FIFA World Cup finals. And but sha, they don't remove him from the list of officials. This one are because of say they deny him visa to enter United States. Make you remember say Somalia now one of the country where we say US restrain their visa, give them visa ban. This one you don't go affect them as we say FIFA don't come out him. Say he no go fit be the referee for this thing. To be the first referee again for the FIFA World Cup. But sha, Somalia embassy official for inside Nairobi, they don't talk or say they don't issue him a diplomatic passport. This one to help him for inside this restriction. Okay, we carry enter inside entertainment. One Ghanaian American singer, we name be Ama, then talk when they call her Mary. He don't come out to come talk, say, between Janet Jackson and Michael Jackson. Say, Ingo prefers, say, then give Janet Jackson the king of pop than her late brother, will be Michael Jackson. In fact, she earned this one during one interview. I say, come begin the talk, say, get one song where this Janet Jackson sing, where we say that song. Say, if she be know, she for the play that song steady, because that song really touch her. And the song, the title of the song, The Velvet Rope with Pitchfork. She come begin the talk, say, that song really hit, and that song supposed to make Janet Jackson the king of pop. Okay, now this story I could take a break for inside our Gonge Tori for inside 92.7 and Jai FM. But before I go come off for background, make I once again remind another one we carry muzzle pass for today. As it concerns the Democracy Day on the 12th of June, federal government it don't begin the talk, saying they giving assurance as it concerning security matter for inside we country, then go handle them. But make everybody join hand to put to be sure say then tackle this insecurity. And for inside River State, they don't talk. The River Civil Service Commission, it don't begin the talk or say timetable for the 2025-2026 promotion interview, it don't come out. And for inside the border, able to read, it don't talk or say those migrants, those people will be said and supposed move from other countries, enter US, and they talk or say they don't kidnap them, begin to torture them as in the demand for ransom from their relatives. And for inside the River Sports, then talk or say Somali referee will attend, will be saying supposed to be the first Somali for inside FIFA World Cup, or the first referee from Somalia, then talk to say they don't restrict him visa from entering US. Okay, if you know, say, use your tukuru, aye, you see what happened for your area. Make you no waste time, shapali run, come out to the table. And the WhatsApp number, you go chat, now 090-655-28838. I raise my 2 hands and say, thank you, say, listen to Vitori. Me, where you and this story give you so my name. Now, happiness, Abang, make you get a lovely and a wonderful Tuesday evening.
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0: people.
1: Every day for Niger Delta, gas flaring still they happen. 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

Yes, so 97.7 Nigeria FM, it is so, and we did get it graciously. Yeah, good love, the spectacular in the Zanga. We don't bust in that's on top of Flanger today. That's Tuesday, and that'll be today. And of course, these are the nice day for inside the month of June. The month where we see many actions go shell. The World Cup, they take place. That's on the 11th of June, just about two days to go to the World Cup. Well, Nigeria, no day, but you guys just choose any country, perhaps African country, any African country to support, or any European country, any country. But I know most people don't go like to support South Africa because of what they do for their xenophobia and the way that they, you know, carry, misbehave. We just hope, say, well, if Africa, any African country, if we carry the World Cup this time around, you know go bad at all. Wait till you feel. Welcome on board. Yes, for that, Totori Love, Goshele, right after Sports Matter. So if it's just started to drop your romantic love messages, don't forget to drop your name, the person name where you go like me a call, plus the person number. Drop them for Totori Love. Go start Totori Love 7:30 on the dot today for inside Flanger with good love, the spectacular. And don't forget to miss me on the ninth floor at 9 for the hookup show here. That's what we call them, make we relate. Now loaded package for you today, Tuesday, yes, the 9th of June, yeah, 2026. The year don't divide into two, but it's all good. It go better. Yeah, 10 minutes to the top of the hour, 7 o'clock, we'll go bring you that, Spot Matter, Inside the Matter. No go anywhere.

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carry what they work out for inside 7 o'clock. 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Yes, 2 days before the World Cup will start for Inside North America. Remember saying that three different countries they host this particular edition: the United States of America, Mexico, and Canada. And then they co-host the World Cup for Inside this year, 2026. I remember say this format of the World Cup, not an expanded version. We'll be seeing that 10 African teams right now, and they represent the continent Africa. The feat actually progressed well than waiting they don't achieve for inside the last editions of the World Cup. We'll go find out for inside this year. But not just football, we'll say, but the only thing we'll talk about for inside sport matter this evening. We'll get Tori from Inside the World of Basketball. Remember that the NBA Finals, yes, they up and running. We're there for inside game two right now. We'll give an update for that particular one. They'll enter inside. Oh my God, tell them I'm waiting the shell for inside the women's Nigeria Women's Football League Super Six. Yes, because right now, be like say the table, it done they take shape for inside the Adokia Messi Marker Stadium. We'll give an update as to waiting the shell for inside that particular sports. Right now, my name not testimony again. And of course, I'd welcome and I come to the show. This is Bungalicious Tuesday evening for Inside with Radio Niger FM 92.7. When I not touch this dial, at the show back, and when I show back, we'll talk about everything in the shell for inside the world of sports one by follow.

0: All right, so first things first, we'll go start from inside the world of tennis this evening. Dylan Asif for inside the Queen's match. Win consign all these WTA 500 tournaments with the Yase. Emma Raducanu, she don't begin her Wimbledon preparations with a promising set victory, which she did beat Anna Blinkova for inside one match. We'll be saying Irene nearly spoiled the match. But British number one with Raducanu, she been dead dominant from start to finish for inside the match, and she can't beat a Russian qualifier in two sets in between 6-love, Beat 6-3 to make sure say yes, she don't carry by the enter inside the next round of the competition. So right now, the only things that she did do now is to make sure say yes, she trained well, make sure say yes. As she take miss the Roland Garros, will be the last major Grand Slam for inside the world of tennis, and she will prepare well to play for inside the Wimbledon Wingo Shelle for inside the United Kingdom. But Mukai Bode come up from every train consign that particular story for inside this evening. Mukai Bode enter inside the NBA playoffs, because for inside early moment today, the San Antonio Spurs been beat the New York Knicks for inside one place where they call the Madison Square Garden. Yes, they beat them by 4 points, 115-111. And so that match they end this early moment for inside the United States. Remember, it's not the NBA playoffs, and now for inside 7 games, based on how results they be from the first 1, 2, 3, 4, 5 games. Now inside 7 games, they could decide whether or not who will win the championship for this season, when maybe the 2025-2026 season. But for inside early moment, Victor Wembanyama in help the San Antonio Spurs, they beat the New York Knicks to make sure say right now, for inside 3 games where they don't play, the New York Knicks they don't win 2, and the San Antonio Spurs they don't win 1. But this man really called Victor Wembanyama, the kind performance he put for inside early moment for inside the Madison Square Garden, a lot of people never see him before. In fact, he make sure say yes, the San Antonio Spurs do well, as he scored 32 points, he can get 8 rebounds before he can get 6 assists for inside the match for inside this morning. And after the match, Inkonde Yan this one give us about how it really be for inside the game today.
1: At home, it really feels like playing 6 against 5. And here, it feels like playing 5 against 6. But I agree with Luke. It really shows what teams are made of.
2: Third row on the left.
3: Yeah, Matt Guzman's Spurs on his high. I know you don't have a box score up there, but even on nights where De'Aaron's not shooting the best, he's still finding ways to impact you guys. You led the team in assists tonight. Just how would you describe your trust in him, you know, at the end of games, especially for him to deliver for you guys?
1: I mean, the trust, if... it's not even a question. That's his identity, you know. So the trust is just complete. We know it's a reliable as they get, and experienced at that. So he brings everything we need.
0: All right, for staying inside the NBA playoffs, Wayne Scheller for inside Eli Momo, the game 3. The head coach for inside the team win lose their name, the New York Knicks. Yes, the head coach will be saying, be the former coach for inside Nigeria's men's basketball team, where they call the Tigers. He named them Mike Brown. In going to complain about a lot of things Wayne Scheller for inside the second half of the game. He say the kind fouls will be said that the awards to the opposing team will be San Antonio Spurs. Said the team no good at all. Moko listen, Hainte Yanaham.
4: I want to make sure I get something clear. Coach Mitch Johnson and the Spurs, they won the game tonight. They came and took the game. But I will say this. I never thought I'd be in the NBA Finals and see a team get 24 free throw attempts in the second half to another team's 8. And I don't think I complain much about officials or, you know, the fairness when it comes to the free throw attempts. San Antonio is a great team. They're a great team, okay? It's going to lower our odds big time, if we play game 4 and in the second half they get 24 free throw attempts to our 8.
0: All right, now, so the matter be right now for inside the NBA playoffs. Now, 3 games they don't play right now, so the 4th game go share.

0: inside their Dokiye Amir Semaka Stadium, where we said they play the Nigeria Women's Football League Super Six. Remember, I said this one now ran Robin Fischer, and every team will play five games. Now, who topped the table? Now, go win the 2025-2026 Nigeria Premier Football League season. But as things be right now, now Nasarawa Amazons, now then they top of the table based on say for inside yesterday. They come from behind, take beats Bayelsa Queens, when be the holders of the league. They beat them by 2-1. Now, remember, say yesterday, now for inside the 51st minutes, where we say Bayelsa Queens been take the lead, and the best way to score for them, her name now Chiamaka Ezekugo. Yes, so now she score for inside the 51st minute, but 2 goals for inside the last 10 minutes from Nasarawa Amazons. Come make sure say yes, they come back from behind, come beat Bayelsa Queens by 2-1. And now, them be the only team so far for inside the tournament where we say they don't win all their matches. 2 games where they don't play, they don't win those 2 matches. But after the match yesterday, the head coach here will be say him too, now veteran for inside Nigerian football, his name now Christopher Danjuma. In the on spot, but at this evening, they tell us what didn't really tell the guests and how they take overturn that 1-0 deficit will be say them they suffer for inside the game. They can't win Bayelsa Queens by 2-1.
1: What did you tell your guests to do?
2: Simple one, believe. Believe you can come out of this place with something. I kept shouting, believe. Yesterday I talked about mentality and adaptability. So you're 1 goal down, you know you want to be in the race, you must not come to any match and don't pick any point. So I say believe. Believe in a goal set, that we'll set a goal that this is how far we want to go in this competition and this is what we want to achieve. So we must keep believing every day we come out to the field. So the simple word was believe.
0: Yes, you don't hear the man say the simple word now, belief, and in guests take them seriously as they don't win 2 games from the 2 games where they don't play. But as things there right now for inside the top of the table, Nasarawa Amazons and then sit down for top of the table. They don't play 2 games, they don't get 6 points. Abia Angels are there for second, they don't play 2 games, they don't get 4 points. Based on say they win one and they draw one. Edo Queens, they're there for inside third position. Oh, they don't play 2 games, they don't win one, they don't lose one. And for fourth position, we get Rivers Angels. Remember, say for inside yesterday, the first game. Yesterday, now Rivers Angels and Abia Angels. Abia Angels beat Rivers Angels by 1-0. Now I'm coming say for 2 games where Rivers Angels don't play, they don't win one, they don't lose one, and they sit down for fourth position and they get 3 points. And for fifth place, we get Bayelsa Queens. They don't play 2 games, they don't lose one, they don't draw one. And for bottom of the table, remember, saying now only 6 teams. This is where they call FC Robo Queens. Based on say they chop on Woto for the hands of Edo Queens yesterday by 4-1. They don't play 2 games so far for the tournament and they don't lose all 2 games. All right, Mokai, but they come up from everything concerned the Super Six. We'll talk about the Nigeria women's national team, where they call the Super Falcons. Because right now, as it concerns 2028 Olympic qualifiers, yeah, so they go face Comoros Island Women. So now those another team where they go face for inside their own qualifiers as you can sign preparations for the 2028 Olympics in Goshele for inside Los Angeles. The reason why we say the Super Falcons go face the Comoros Island now because of say Comoros Island for their own qualifiers to jam the Super Falcons, they beat this way the Coast Sudan Women over 2 legs. They beat them by 30-0. Yes, I need a joke. I need to play with you now. 13-0 they beat them for inside the first leg where they play for inside the 3rd of June. They beat them by 17-0, and they can't follow up that particular performance with the second game where they play yesterday. They beat them by 13-0. So 13 plus 17 are 30-0 over 2 games. Now they take beat the Comoros Island Women, take beat the Sudan Women for inside the first round of qualifiers for the 2028 Olympic Games. But their reward of beating Sudan by 13-0, now say they go face Nigeria's Super Falcons for inside the next qualifying round. But remember, say yesterday, the Super Falcons been play one friendly match against the Senegal women's national team, where they call the Teranga Lionesses. And they played that match for inside the Mobolaji Johnson Arena for inside Onikan for Lagos. And yesterday, Joy Omekwa, she scored 2 goals for inside the second half, while Asisat Oshoalakon scored the 3rd goal to measure, say, the Super Falcons beat Senegal women by 3-0. And after the match, the head coach for inside the Nigeria women's team, where they called Justin Madugo, in Kondeyan, they gave us about waiting people to really talk about this team. Say the team don't get too many old players and say no good for the team. But right now, you don't respond to all the people they talk. Kondeyan, say the reason when they bring them now because of the experience they get. I mean, they carry that experience, teach the new players when they for inside the team. Moko Lisi, Kondeyan.
3: Yes, you know, women football is not like men. Most times people have this wrong perception. they look at the men's side and they feel the younger you are, the better. But for the women, it is the older, the better. Check most of the top countries that are playing football, women football in particular, that are developed. Check a lot of their players. You find some over 30, some getting close to 40, and they are still relevant in the team. With the women, the more mature they are, the better for you. And that's why we still have some of them that are still doing well. And more so, you need to have a blend of the older generation and the younger ones so that they will pass on their own experience on the field of play. They try to teach the younger ones what success means and how they can also go about it.
0: Yes, Idanya from the head coach of the Nigeria women's football team, where they call the Super Falcons. Idanya, about why they always call those older players to join the new set of players. We say in Nigeria, they try and make sure, say yes, they make their name for inside the team. It will be the Super Falcons. But right now, we'll come on from the Super Falcons. We'll talk about the Super Eagles of Nigeria, because tomorrow, they get one Obonge match for inside the international friendly. They go face the Portuguese national team. And that match will take place for inside one place where they call the Estadio Dr. Magalhães Pessoa Lera for inside tomorrow, when be Wednesday. And that match now is a very, very important match for Alex Iwobi, because if he play that match tomorrow, it will mean saying don't join the list of players. Should be say they don't get 100 caps. That is, they don't play 100 times for international matches for Nigeria. And those players now, the likes of Ahmed Musa, Joseph Yobo, Vincent Yama, will be say they don't get 100 or more caps for the Super Eagles. But tomorrow, if Alex will be featured for that match, that means saying go join the list of those players will be say don't achieve that kind of achievement for inside the Super Eagles. But remember, say Alex will be now for 2050 will be saying making debut for the Super Eagles of Nigeria. And that match will be playing, and the match will be saying Nigeria played the Democratic Republic of Congo. And since then, 10 years and 8 months with the Super Eagles, in don't get 99 caps. So tomorrow, if you play, in go get in 100th cap as one of the standard performers for inside the Super Eagles setup for the last 10 years. But tomorrow match, they're very, very important. Now, I made the head coach, they call Eric Sekochel. Now, in the end, this one give us about the preparation. So we've seen Niger don't put for plan to face Portugal tomorrow.
4: We play against a big team. So normally this team can supposed to be the next world, the next champion of the world. So it is a big team. Like Will said, there is many big players in that team. So we are very happy to have this against them. So this is a big game for them and for us. So my only question is now is to stay focused about my players.
0: All right, today the man is saying one day focus about in players and how you fit they get results against Portugal. Remember, say Nigeria don't play this way they call Poland for inside one friendly for last week, and of course they face another big match tomorrow when they go face Portugal. But away from that, we'll talk about World Cup matter right now, because that referee will be say they don't make the rounds, will be say don't they go via for social media about say they actually deny him access to enter inside the United States. Remember, say they list him as one of the referees before he's supposed to officiate for inside this year's World Cup. But based on say immigration for inside the US, no allow him enter the country. That one comes say FIFA can't release statements yesterday. We'll come talk, we'll say this man no go train or ain't go officiate any game for the World Cup based on say he no get access to enter the country. But the man on the young game, also the Somalia referee, he named Omar Atan. And on the talk, say na 11 hours will be say the immigration for inside US, then keep him, they ask some questions before they call eventually deny him entry to the United States, despite saying gets the right papers and right visa. Now remember, say to say you officiate any match for inside the US, info become the first Somali referee to referee for inside the World Cup. And would they say yes, FIFA don't drop him from the list of officials from inside yesterday when go officiate for inside the World Cup this year. But again, one man in the react to this story now, Somali sports journalist in name now Mohamed Moody, in they tell us right now, say this man where they call Atan, say this man don't they travel, they go back Mogadishu, when be the capital of Somalia. More listen Hainte Yana and give us. All right, we'll not figure that audio right now. But now the updates when concerned that particular issue, as you concerned that referee, we say FIFA, the US no allow enter inside their country. But still for inside World Cup issues, we they are say the tickets will be say the allocated tickets will be say Iran's allocation for fan tickets will be say that they supposed to get for group stage with the say US don't revoke them before the start of the tournament, according to the country's football federation. Now remember, say this World Cup now for inside North America that they play them, and Iran they're supposed to play New Zealand for inside June, for inside one place where they call Los Angeles, and Belgium for the 21st of June for inside the same state for the US, and before they will come face Egypt for inside Seattle for the 26th of June. But right now, Iran's governing body, they don't talk, will say FIFA regulations, but the state say federations supposed to get at least 8% of the tickets for each of their matches to distribute, give their supporters. But as it be right now, they don't revoke all those tickets. So now the update be that as it concern Iran katakata with the United States. And one theory before we come up from inside studio, he consigned former FIFA president candidate where they call Michel Platini, because the former UEFA president where they call Michel Platini, they are saying don't launch better civil and legal proceedings against FIFA, and their current president where they call Gianni Infantino, based on saying on the over corruption allegations from 2015. We'll be saying on the talk, we'll say that particular issue now make him now become the FIFA president for inside this particular from 2010 to the 2020s. Now remember, say the criminal complaint, we'll be saying that they filed for inside one French court, they come they accuse Infantino and two former FIFA officials of malicious prosecution. Now for inside another separate civil lawsuit, Platini come they seek financial compensation from FIFA over the alleged effort to say made a block in election as FIFA president. So that one right now the updates as it concern all the katakata FIFA they get with people will be say been there associated with them for inside the world football. But yeah, right now now y'all go back break for inside sport matter. Remember I said tomorrow morning sport matter go show, we'll tell you now every on Shelley for inside the world of sports. My name

0: 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Omo Yakwayaski, Miti Yaski, Tugbaski, the Pile. 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Them not they use clear eye, they do wrong so. 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If you want to tori your lover,
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0: Yes, for Tuesday, Totori Love with Good Life is Spectacular. I started to drop your romantic love messages to that person where you truly love. That person with a special to you on top of Totori Love today. Yeah, drop the message that your name and the person name where you want to make a call. Don't forget to drop the phone number and extend your love to that person. If it be your wife, your husband, the person fits to be, you know, your girlfriend for campus or your boyfriend for campus, your fiancé, person with a try for you, normally your lecturer also, show some love for that person. Yes, totally the person. Tell everybody all over the world, say you really love the person. I should drop on. On top with WhatsApp number 0704-499-4927. That is a drop on. On top 0704-499-4927. Now, totally love with this, so you don't start. So just do them. So that I see the drop, we'll read the message, and of course, call the person with the we were supposed to call. Yeah, we'll put a call across to the person. We'll be say we're supposed to call for inside a Totori Love. Yeah, and you go appreciate them because not just do them, do them hide. You do them for everybody, for the whole wide world to see. Say you truly love the person. So you guys just do the needful today on top of Totori Love. 7:43, and don't forget, say yes, the hookup show. We also come up by 9 p.m. today on top of Flanger. Watch out. That we go jam on top of the ninth floor at 9 for the hookup show. So just watch out for that one. Nigeria FM 92.7 Port Harcourt. Just listen to this announcement. And this is a talk about one Ubunga show will be single loud, wella. That's a good shelter for Father's Day. And on the 21st day of June, now in this show, good shelter. And they talk about Akazu about 30 years on stage. Yeah. And you go carry big, big comedian. They go to show face that day. You go make you laugh with your sorrow. That's a good die. Good day there. And performing live also. We get musician like Harry Song. Good day dear, and that's a particular day. Other comedians who could perform, Prince Hezekiah, Danny Spry, I get a bow joint, we could perform that day, yeah, bow joint could perform. I go laugh, and many others go see show face. 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That is 0904-332-0712 with 0803-072-1091. 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
1: Sorry, love, Vidiso. Drop the number. Make we call your lover.

classic. Got to love the masterpiece. That's a music of flavor on top. Totori Love with Good Life, the spectacular. And the title of that is song, Omo Temi, love song by Flavor. In case you don't know, not Totori Love, they be this. And they drop your romantic love message. They drop already. Whenever I drop it on, drop them on top. With WhatsApp number. Yeah, we'll be 0704-499-4927. Show some love to that person who you truly claim say you love. By dropping the person number, the person name, plus your own name and the romantic love message, so that Gofi, you know, call the person and tell them live on radio how much you love the person. Yeah. So we get this one, talk, say, my name is Mary. I want you to call my husband, tell him that I love him so much. Okay, so love is in the air between husband and wife. And you know the way they run them here, that the bond between husband and wife, we must just keep them to get it going. Yeah, just to get it going. So when they call your husband right now, you say his name is Donald. He ain't a Donald Trump. So I'll say go fit pick on time. Hello? Hello, good evening. In the air, so. Hello? Hello, good evening. When they hear you. Hello, good evening. Too bad. We'll see what if we just try. Call her back again. So that if you respond to us, we got to just see column again, the network get us to be so another call.

And don't forget, I'm true. Network just get us to be. Try call back, but in the peak again. But make you just keep dropping the romantic love messages. Yes, on top, it was that number. Or better still, you call. Just call us on top of the number. We will see how you go. 0902-609-0927. 0902-609-0927. Not a story, love, it is with good life.

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Pitako, that's being my baby. And Ikari Iris Full of Body on top that song. So yeah, if you've ever sent a romantic love message, you did see it, you're sitting on a long thing. But I got some messages already. This one talks, good evening, good life. My name na Victory. Help me send my greetings to my friend. Him name na Darlington. Tell him that God will bless him and his hustle because he's a good person. So his friend, indeed, tell him that I love him. Okay, you love him so much. So I'm going to get across to your friend. Make a coffee, pass the message sharply. So we'll call Darlington right now. I will say we just go through once and so that more for you do the needful on top tutorial of today. Oh, necessary. Very, very necessary. You know, I'll say just be. So I call him, darling T. Get a ring. Yeah. Get a ring. I just say if we get across to Ram and pick our call so that we also send a message to Ram. Just the way it talk, we don't go add anything. Huh? Okay, the ring already. The ring, but we don't know whether he busy the call, Darlington, and what did it happen? Yeah, but could check out another message here on top Totally Love. Another message that's this one, they come from him. Yeah, he said my name is Solomon. They come from Solomon. He says send Solomon, sent from Ugbogoro, Port Harcourt. Please help me to call her my love. Her name is Evelyn, and tell her that I love her so much and that she is all that matters. You sure see now she be all that matters. She matters a lot to you. Okay, so with a pencil dial down the number, Michael Fofi also call your love, since you say now she be your matters. She matters to you for the sake. So we don't through with the number, so we put the call across right now to Evelyn. You say she matters to you a lot, a lot. Okay, Evelyn, I mean, she never picked actually.

Flynn number need to go through just the courts. Yeah, you go through small, you go courts, and we could see what you will get again for Evelyn. We could just try one more time because I see get some kind of messages here on top to Tory Love today, Niger FM. Okay, but I see you've really number this switched off. So before we go back to the music, Moku, you get another message. This one, they lengthy, and it's a good evening. That's a good life. Please help me call my friend. I always call him Papa. He's good and caring. Tomorrow is his birthday. Please help me to wish him well. Tell him God will bless him. God will meet him at the point of his needs. Yes, his heart desires will come to pass. His business will always progress. And happy birthday to him in advance. Okay, his name is Steven. So, yes, Moku, do the needful. We'll help you call Steven and wish him well. No easy to celebrate birthday because so many people

Okay, yeah, will he help you call your guy, your friend right now? Sake of saying better not tomorrow. You know, it's so many people don't die this year, but we will see their life. So when will they celebrate? We need to celebrate real good. And just praise God. We need to happy. Thank God. Sake of say we see they alive. Yeah. So how the caller now? You the ring? I'll say goofy peek so that we'll do the needful. Pass the message across. It ring, but never peak. We don't know what they happen this night. And I want we don't call finish or come they call, they disturb the show. We no peak. We no go just bother picking call again because when we don't call finish, they call back to disturb the program. and you no follow for promo at all.

more messages on top. Yeah, Miku, that's on top of Totori Love today on GFM 92.7 Port Harcourt. I still get another message here. I see the hot. Good evening, sir. My name is Emmanuel. Please help me call the love of my life. Tell him or tell her that I really love her. And I say really love her. And with all my heart, this our relationship, I pray let us, you know, take it to where? Let us take it to another level. No worry, I'll go take him to another level, but make I just put a call across to him. I wouldn't know what happened to we network today. It will do so kind of interesting blessing. But anyway, the show must go on. It must go on. So with the pencil, the number down, 070, that's 37, okay? We look at very, very, very, very closely, and I put these other numbers here to make sure, say, we do the needful on top of Totori Love today. Yeah. And okie dokie. So, Moku put the call across now.

0: Why you call the show? You did live for radio. Everybody, they hear you. This is an Nigeria FM. I would love program. So he said, make I call you on top with special love program, Totori Love. And he say, make I tell you, say you be the love of in life. And he in love you with all in heart. But apart from that, nothing remain. And he pray, say, make this relationship take to take on to another level. You understand? So, hello, you hear me? So what you get to tell him? What you get to tell him, Emmanuel? You say? If they hear you for us, so just tell them anything sweet, anything lovely.
1: Never chop.
0: Okay. Blah, say that place where you day, you know, today friendly for you to talk all those kind of lovely, lovely stuff. Okay, no shaking. Thank you. So far, we don't pass the message. All right, now, thank you very much. the girl just laugh. Blah, say where she day. You know, the sweet table, I just understand. But anyway, don't pass him. Emmanuel, that's your girl blessing. He said never chop since morning. Try and make you send somebody to rap. But just funny me, actually. Another one, say good evening. Please, I still, that's Solomon. Try this, okay, try to reach Evelyn. Try to reach him again. How long? How many times? We don't call Evelyn before, you know, peak. So, other messages they will be say we need to also attend to for inside Totori Love. I say okay, we could see if we will go free, just try just reach out to her, because we not to get time again. We go soon finish at Totori Love, so that we go free move. Just play some more music, then we go jam or collide on the 9th floor for the hookup show. If you send voice note on top of the hookup show today, yes, that's that one from 9 o'clock. We go meet on the 9th floor for the hookup show. So make a try, see whether we feed us a call Evelyn again just for you. We'll take the number down now, so that we go for feed just do and tell do the needful. That's okay. 3, yeah, put another number. Yeah, that's okay, I talk them. When would they call them? They no go pick now. When we don't finish, they go they disturb. And this our answer, the new one. I make the thing get as it be. So 5, 3, 4. That's okay. Put another one here. That's okie dokie. All right. We can make the call right now. We could call Evelyn again, because when I first called, I seemed to switch off. So we could see and then they call Evelyn again. So on to the next one. He still switched off. Good life, good evening. Good evening, sir. I beg my name now. Victory, you say Victory, what do you need? I beg my name now, Victory. I beg, help me send greetings to my friend. Your name now, Darlington. Tell him that God will bless him. And it's also because he is a good person. Good person. I think Moko check out this good person. We don't call him before, you know, pick. Moko might just said do it one more time. Whether he can go pick this time around and deliver the message to Darlington.

0: Hello, yeah, good evening, Darlington.
1: Good evening.
0: Yeah, you did live for radio like this. This is not Nigeria FM. Now we love program with this. Totori Love. Somebody drop message for you. You know Victory?
1: Yes.
0: Okay, so listen to the message. You did live and direct on radio. He said, make I call you and make I greet you. You understand? I make I tell you, say, God go bless you, Yanfu Yanfu. And your hustle, say, because you be better person, you be good person, and you be a friend indeed. He said, make I tell you, say, he love you. Then our Victory, we say, I love you. Then I will see you a Victory, they talk. So you get any message for him? You won't tell him anything?
1: Yes, I have faith of you.
0: Okay, go on. Did they hear you?
1: Okay, first, she's a loving kind.

0: Yes.
1: Okay.
0: The one in the new realm.
1: Wow.
0: Yes. In my next life, I would want her to be a loving one to me as well.
1: Hmm. I'm going to say this one, I love Strongo. It's strong, wella. Hmm. Makes sense. Okay, thank you. Should I hear you loud and clear, Darlington? Thank you very much. Yeah. All right. More messages on top 92.7 Port Harcourt. We do on Tele here. Next one, we just take how many message at the end as who stop for today. We don't call anybody back again. We don't call you one time, that's all. Yeah, make I take this lady. Good life, the Zanga man. I beg, help me greet my wife today in her birthday. Wow, your wife's birthday. Chop lip apple first. Yes, today na birthday. That's her name now, Catherine. I'm a okay. Me na the husband. Na TJ be your name. Okay, birthday lady or birthday woman. Yes, so. Mm-hmm. Yeah. Make I tell just take a number. So that we'll feel call like this one will be the last person we'll call today. Yes, the last person we'll call. We'll not get time again. We got to wrap them off. Okay, we'll take your number down.

0: The last person with a call today that said, yes, you're Catherine, your wife. Yeah. Mm-hmm. Yes, yeah. It a ring already, but she never peek. Mogu just wish her well. Today now, I bet even be she see the celebrates. You know, say you don't buy many so many things for your wife now, so kind of choppings. You don't take her out, up, say carry her out. Make she just feel herself well, make she enjoy. She don't peek, make her see if I feel just do one for you. One more time, call her to wish her well. Sake of say we know they play with husband and wife on top of totally love. We like he made the bond they very, very strong. Make it no break at all. Make it no break. And now we they pray for. And yes, I they call her again. I'll say she go free pick this time around. And we'll do the needful. The last person who they call on top of totally love today. Nigeria FM 92.7 Port Harcourt. Hello, good evening. Good evening, ma. Good evening. Hello, good evening. Birthday girl. Good evening.
1: Good evening, sir.
0: Yeah, welcome to the show. This is Nigeria FM, Port Harcourt. Now, we love program with this, and somebody with this special to you, Simon could call you. Your husband, TJ. Yeah, he said, I'll call you and wish you happy birthday. Say today now your day. I got ask him for radio live and direct. He said, he take you out. Hope say chopping's day, many chopping's day for you for your birthday.
1: Yes. Wake up in the morning.
0: Wow. Yes. Nice one.
1: Okay. You.
0: Happy birthday to you. We wish you many more years on the planet Earth. Keep celebrating. For Nigeria FM, yeah, we wish you well. Thank you.
1: Thank you very much. I appreciate
0: it. Yeah.
1: I appreciate your wishes too.
0: Yeah. You're welcome. Yeah. All right now. Yeah. Bye. Keep celebrating. Yeah. Bye bye. Okay. Yeah. We don't deliver the message. Yeah. Nigeria FM, yeah. It's at 92.7. So you always listen to us. Thank you. Yeah.
1: Yeah, bye.
0: So we don't talk to the birthday girl, and we happy. Well, I say she happy too. We say well for the money. The husband doing well. He take her house. You know they do one or two things, and I say it's supposed to be not be just they do birthday for mouth. You know go take madam out. Come on. You go take her out. You know now. We cannot talk plenty. Thank you, Wella, for everybody who participate, who contribute today on Top Totori Love. I will go bring her back again, go show face again. That's the next week, Tuesday, same time from 7:30 p.m. Go jam. It's 30 p.m. for Inside Nigeria FM 92.7. Port Harcourt. Yeah. And don't forget to jam you. We got to meet on the ninth floor at 9 for the hookup show. We call them that, you know now, make we relate. So, if you drop voice note for the hookup show, person you be saying you like to just meet, just said do and to left for WhatsApp. But from 9 p.m. now we started that one. 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Listen to this announcement. You know, guys, to miss this show, where they come up on the 21st, you don't need to miss them at all. That's 21st of June 2026 on Father's Day. And we celebrate Akazu about 30 years on stage on that particular day. And you go get A-list comedian, I Go Die, who show face to perform live and direct. We'll get Harry Song also, go make you dance away your sorrow. Other comedians will go perform now, Prince Hezekiah, Dennis Pry, Bo Joint, I Go Love, and many others. The venue in Asuntal. 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

Yeah, make a relay outside the hookup show on Top Nigeria FM 92.7. We're about into the hookup show. 6 minutes gone past nine. We did the ninth floor at nine already. So if you don't say you like to make the flesh of your flesh, plus the bone of your bone, this is the right place to do. I'm at Telly. Say drop voice notes on Top WhatsApp number 0704-499-4927. Yes, so be part of the hookup show today. Just drop your voice note. And don't forget to drop the information about you. First of all, you tell me who you be, the kind job they do, where you did based, you understand, your genotype, your height, your complexion, whether you did dark or fair, and also the kind girl you go like to meet today on the hookup show. And a fair girl, short girl, brilliant girl, God-fearing girl, we go like to spend the rest of your life with. Just give those information before you go ahead to drop your phone number. The hookup show now be this, and we don't get time, so make it is drop WhatsApp. That's a voice note 0704-499-4927. Do want to let you just drop your voice note there, and of course we'll go play them. And perhaps if you just say get luck to me, that's a special somebody, special one on top of the hookup show today.

0: Lord.
1: Hallelujah.
0: Praise the Lord Jesus.
1: Hallelujah.
0: Favor is yours.
1: Amen.
0: Mercy is your portion.
1: Amen.
0: In the name of Jesus.
1: Amen.
0: I decree and declare that the God I serve helps you.
1: Amen.
0: No weapon formed against you shall prosper.
1: Amen.
0: Every tongue that rises against you in judgment is condemned.
1: Amen.
0: By the power of the Holy Ghost.
1: Amen.
0: In Jesus' name we pray.
1: Amen.
0: This coming Friday is massive.
2: Yes, sir.
0: It's a massive one.
3: Yes, sir.
0: You have to be here. Because something big is happening. We don't do it all the time.
2: Yes, sir.
0: There are some events that when you hear them, you run.
1: Yes, sir.
0: Because they are not a joke.
1: Yes, sir.
0: This very Friday, I want you to pay attention.
2: Yes, sir.
0: Like somebody that paid school fees. It's very, very important. If you pay school fees, you have to pay attention.
1: Yes, sir. Yes, sir.
0: Because student that pays school fees and does not pay attention will fail.
1: Yes, sir.
0: This very Friday, June 12th. My God. My God. This very Friday, June 12th, 12th of June, is a very special day.
1: Yes, sir.
0: It's a special day for Nigeria.
1: Yes, sir.
0: It's a special day in your own life.
1: Yes, sir.
4: Yes, sir.
0: I want to beg you for something.
1: Yes, sir.
0: On the dot of 9 o'clock,
1: nine.
0: I want you to be in the church.
1: Yes, sir. Yes,
0: sir. Nine on the dot. I need to be in the church.
1: Yes, sir.
0: Ayah. It is 3-in-1.
2: Yes, sir.
0: It's very powerful. Something is about to shift.
1: Amen.
0: In your life.
1: Amen.
0: The first thing that is happening is called a covenant of salt.
1: Hallelujah.
0: Covenant of salt is a once in a while instruction.
2: Yes, sir.
0: But whenever it comes up, just know God's about to do something.
1: Yes, sir.
0: Bring the normal salt you have in your kitchen. Or you buy one sachet of salt and come with it.
1: Yes, sir.
4: Yes, sir.
0: My God, it will be very massive.
1: Yes, sir.
0: It's going to be very powerful.
2: Yes, sir.
0: Bring salt. Your normal table salt. A sachet of salt. Bring a small one.
1: Yes, sir.
0: God is about to do something new.
1: Amen. Yeah.
0: Salt is not just for cooking.
1: Yes, sir.
4: Yes, sir.
0: If salt is just for cooking, Jesus will not say you are the salt of the earth.
1: Yes, yes, sir.
2: Yes, sir.
0: There is a spiritual side to salt.
1: Yes.
0: Salt has a covenant. The covenant of salt was given to David.
1: Yes, sir.
0: By God.
1: Yes, sir.
0: To establish his kingdom.
1: Yes, sir.
0: The covenant of salt.
1: Yes,
0: it's going to be massive.
1: Yes, sir.
0: It's going to be very powerful.
1: Yes.
0: And then on the dot of 9 o'clock, on the dot of 9 o'clock, 10 trumpets will be blowing.
1: Yes, sir.
0: 10 in the Bible is the number of all.
1: Yes, sir.
0: All. So the Lord inspired me to put 10 trumpets on the altar. That 10 trumpets will be blowing to represent every part of your life.
1: Yes, sir.
0: As these trumpets are blowing and singing praises to God, every area of your life is being placed before the Lord.
1: Yes, sir.
0: My God. Covenant of salt is a special day, backing it up with the Feast of Trumpets.
1: Yes, sir.
0: And then the number 3 thing that is happening is drag them to court. You will now bring, you will bring the petitions. The petitions. Every petition that is in your heart, you will write them and you bring them before the Lord.
1: Yes, sir.
0: It is covenant of salt. It is Feast of Trumpets.
1: Yes, sir.
0: It is drag them to court. These 3 meetings, 3-in-1, inside one service.
1: Yes, sir.
4: Yes, sir.
0: Everything, please be there by 9.
1: Yes, sir.
0: Be there by 9.
1: Yes, sir.
0: Because that very 9 o'clock, I am already on the altar.
1: Yes, sir.
0: 9 o'clock.

0: a.m. I'm going to make everything, finish everything by 10. That 10 o'clock is prophetic in your life. That 10 o'clock, there's something we must do together by that 10 o'clock, which I will not tell you here now.
1: Yes, sir.
0: Make sure you are there by 9. Don't come late. 9 o'clock.

0: from your kitchen, bring salt.
1: Yes, sir.
0: God will use the covenant of salt to do new things in your life.
2: Amen.
0: The covenant of salt neutralizes attacks.
2: Yes, sir.
0: The covenant of salt also establishes people.
2: Yes, sir.
0: The covenant of salt is one of the covenants that made David a wealthy man.
2: Yes, sir.
0: Come with your own salt.
2: Yes,
0: we are going, I'm going to show you so many things about salt in the word of God. And we're going to use it to do the prophetic. Number two, the trumpets will be blasting. The word of God tells us that when the trumpets are blowing, we should know that we are making the Lord our God to remember us.
2: Yes, sir.
0: In the day of our battles.
2: Mm.
0: He said, when we are faced with enemies we cannot conquer, he said, we should blow a trumpet and the Lord our God will remember us.
2: Yes, sir.
0: So we are blowing 10 trumpets because 10 means all.
2: Yes, sir.
0: 10 means all. So the 10 trumpets will be blowing for every area of your life.
1: Amen.
0: And then we are doing drag them to court.
1: Mm-hmm.
0: My God.
1: Yes, sir.
0: What do we mean by drag them to court? We are going to bring every petition.
3: Yes, sir.
0: Before the Lord.
1: Yes, sir.
0: What do you think about these three in one, sir?
3: It's overdose. The Bible talking about 3-1, it says a threefold cord cannot easily
2: be broken.
3: You see, wherever you are hearing the sound of my voice from, it's a big privilege to be even standing close to the prophet and doing a broadcast like this. When we talk about, I don't know which one to talk about, but you know, that day I remember drag them to court. There was a woman that the husband was seeking for divorce, and they were going to a physical court in Bayelsa. And then she came to church here and she said, the court is tomorrow. My husband does not want again, but I still want the marriage. So she wrote her petition. God read letters. God read letters.
0: Yes.
3: She wrote her petition and dropped it on the altar on the day of drag them to court.
0: Yes.
3: As she began to pray.
0: Mm-hmm.
3: And then when they got to court,
0: yes,
3: the judge dismissed the case.
0: Yes.
3: That they should go back home. That's how the family was restored.
0: Because the woman came to God's court,
2: yes, sir,
0: before she went to a physical court.
2: Yes, sir.
3: That's what happened to that particular woman. And everything concerning her family changed. That was the last time we heard.
0: What about that one that was sacked? The boy that was sacked, and when he came for drag them to court, they ended up promoting him.
3: Yes, sir. Yes, sir. Yes, sir. Yes, sir. Even the one that was dismissed from work.
0: Yes.
3: And the mother brought his name to church. And then they now realized that it was the people that were under him that conspired against him for him to be dismissed from work. They returned him back, increased his salary.
0: Mm-hmm.
3: You can't miss this service. It's going to change your life.
1: Mm-hmm.
3: See, prophetic ends the pathetic.
2: Yes. Yes, sir.
3: A prophet might not be able to cook a goosey for you, but we cook your miracle.
2: Yes, sir.
3: If you are hearing the sound of my voice wherever you are, it doesn't matter what they have said against you. You are not going to make it in life. You are not going to succeed in life. Nothing will work for you. If their name is not God,
2: yes,
3: they don't have the final say.
2: Yes,
3: this very Friday, you will see the mighty hand of God coming through for you.
2: Amen.
3: It's not even about the prophet just locating you. Just being in that atmosphere, everything will shift completely in the name of Jesus.
2: Amen.
3: I remember one man that came to service recently. The man was inside the service. Service had not started. Prayers were just going on. And his sickness disappeared. He had been sick for like 3 weeks. And all of a sudden, he started sweating. He has gone for different kind of treatment. Nothing was working. One of them started sweating and sickness disappeared. When prayer started, he was jumping, shouting, praying. And that very same service, a lot of people, you know what I said? A lot of people were sharing testimonies. Even before service started, so many testimonies. This very Friday, June 12th, is a day of freedom. And something, God is going to set you free.
2: Amen.
3: That day in the name of Jesus Christ.
2: Amen.
0: You know something special about 12? 12 is apostolic government.
2: Yes, sir.
0: 12 is the number of government.
2: Yes, sir.
0: The number of God, number of New Jerusalem, the number of heaven, the number of divine apostolic order.
2: Yes, sir. Yes, sir.
0: On this June 12th, June is a 6 month. 12 is 6 times 2.
2: Yes, sir.
0: So it's June 12th.
2: Yes, sir.
0: It's a day to deal with six plus six.
2: Yes, sir. Yes, sir.
0: So you know that 666 is June 12th.
2: Yes,
0: because June is 06.
2: Yes, sir.
0: 12 is 6 plus 6.
2: Mm-hmm. Yes,

0: That is 3:6 you are looking at. So it's a day to deal with demonic activity. Please come. You see, God specifically made this June 12th to be a Friday.
1: Yes, sir.
0: So that your life can change.
1: Yes, sir.
0: This is 3-in-1.
1: Three in one. Yes, sir.
0: What is called 3-in-1? The first thing, covenant of salt.
1: Yes, sir.
0: The second one.
1: Yes, sir.
0: Is what? Drag them to courts. The third one is a feast of trumpets. 10 trumpets will be blasting. My God. See, if we just blow trumpets, there are services where people put prayer requests on the floor like this.
2: Yes, sir. Yes, sir.
0: And we blow trumpets on it.
2: Yes, sir.
0: Come and see testimonies.
1: Yes, sir.
0: Because it's not ordinary.
1: Yes, sir.
0: It is the hand of God.
2: Yes, sir.
0: It is the prophetic. Yes, it is this Friday, 9 a.m., the Millennium Center, kilometer 2, Igbeche Road, near Eleme Junction, here in the city of Port Harcourt. See, don't miss it. Don't miss what God is doing. I believe with all my heart that heaven will respond.
1: Amen. Amen.
0: In the mighty name of Jesus Christ.
1: Amen.
0: The numbers to call are 080-3267-3744. Again, 080-3267-3744. One more time, 080-3267-3744. Second number is 090-2924-2264. Again, 090-2924-2264. Your life will change.
1: Amen.
0: If I see your face, I'll prophesy.
1: Hallelujah.
0: And you will testify to the glory of God.
1: Amen.
0: You know, the expectation of the righteous shall not be cut off. The Bible said so. A man came to church with an expectation.
1: Yes, sir.
0: He told us in his testimony that when he was coming, he told God that, Lord, if I just see the man of God going up to the altar, once I just see him going on to the altar, my problem is over. He behaved like a woman with the issue of blood that said in her heart, once I touch the hem of his garment, I will be made whole. So the man said so. And the amazing thing is, he said the moment the prophet went to the altar, he felt a woman running out of his body. This is a contractor that has not done contracts in 10 years.
1: Yes, sir.
0: Because some demonic witchcraft authorities sat on his blessing.
1: Yes, sir.
0: Instantly, the power of God came upon him. We have not even ministered to him.
1: Yes, sir. Yes, sir.
0: Following Monday, he got a contract of 10 million.
1: Yes, sir.
0: This is your own time.
1: Amen.
0: This is your own season.
1: Amen.
0: Don't forget to bring salt.
1: Yes, sir.
0: Bring yourself, bring your friends, bring your neighbors, bring your families and relatives.
3: Yes, sir.
0: Everything is going to be all right.
3: Amen.
0: Jesus will take control.
1: Yes, sir. Amen.
0: This very Friday, June 12th.
1: Yes, sir.
0: Don't give any excuse.
1: Yes, sir.
0: 9 a.m. I will be on the altar. Be here on time.
1: Yes, sir.
0: I see God helping you.
1: Amen.
0: I see favor responding to you.
1: Amen.
0: If I see your face, I'll prophesy.
3: Yes, sir.
0: My name is Isaac Rema. Jesus is about
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0: In Jesus' name.
4: Uh-huh. Make a tell you my own secret. The secret with me and you. The one is with me now. Now the magic word. No long time. No long time. Just to go look. You understand? Anyone who you like.

0: joy, no be small.
1: Oh yeah, now here we go, here we go. Why them no go there, auntie? When did they always listen to Flanger? We want Ubonga OAP. Good life, the spectacular. Oh my yakayaski, miti yaski, took baski, the pile. Isha you? Say. Them no they use clear eye, they do run so. Now get the monotone, and get the advantage. If you want to tori your lover,
2: then with Flanger.
1: Faji time, mko.
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1: Lakana.
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1: No.
0: You don't clean the house this morning?
1: No, eh.
0: You don't bath?
1: No.
0: I'm not going to ask you whether you don't shop. Why you sit down for one place this morning? They do all this kokoma when they do that.
1: I don't understand you. Which one they use your regulars for my place now? Okay, make I ask you. You don't read news this morning?
0: No.
1: You don't listen to news?
0: No.
1: You don't listen to music?
0: No.
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0: Why? No.
1: Let me say, you know me Sabinus na here, yeah, Sabinus on back. I didn't say Sabi everything.
0: Oh, now let you sit down quietly. Now Nigeria FM, you listen. Oh. You are a wicked somebody.
1: You.